0: gold. And that is it for your Non-Stop at 9 for today. It'll be back tomorrow, commercial free, from 9 to 10. Hey, this morning on the Christian O'Connell Show, you really, really stood up to the challenge when they were doing the at-work time waster. Laundry movies. Have a listen.
1: Omoheimer.
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1: Brad Bishop, well done. Dysard.
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1: 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John Fabwick.
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1: 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John Fabwick is very good. Lee Collins.
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4: 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Flooding for the ring road Altona bound causing grief before Boundary Road. Two left-hand lanes closed. Speeds, of course, are 40 in the remaining lanes. And delays pushing back onto the Deer Park bypass. A crash St Albans, Sunshine Avenue southbound at the ring road blocking the right lane. Flooding to Derrimut, Fitzgerald Road closed northbound between Boundary Road and the Deer Park bypass. Pass your best alternative, Mount Derrimut Road. 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Then take it from lips to lashes with new Brownie Pie Mega Lift Mascara. Rimmel London, now half price at Big W. Now you're up to date with Melbourne's latest traffic.
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7: Good morning, I'm John Michael. Five councils across Melbourne's west are demanding more police and tougher bail laws following the fatal attack of a 60-year-old Good Samaritan last week in Sunshine. Brimbank Mayor Virginia Tarchos telling Seven the state government needs to address the issue and make some much-needed changes.
8: I want a commitment to our community and to the west that we have more police resources, more PSOs and prevention programs that will start tackling the issues that youth are experiencing.
7: Well, it's been a wet start to the week in Melbourne and it's not expected to get any drier this afternoon. More than 25 millimetres of rain has fallen in some areas overnight and Helen Reid from the Bureau expects it to continue.
9: We are expecting that rainfall to continue during the course of today and probably not easing until later on, and then even still got the idea of some rainfall tomorrow, but not very much.
7: A Sydney airport tug operator and traffic controller have been stood down as investigations continue into yesterday's near miss involving a Jetstar and Qatar Airways plane. The Transport Safety Bureau is heading the investigation and its chief Angus Mitchell has told Nine it's clear there was a breakdown.
10: Now, whether it's a breakdown in communication or the actual controlling of the aircraft, that's what we're trying to ascertain. But certainly yesterday, very fortunately, those pilots on the Jetstar flight realised the situation stopped suddenly.
7: And Aussie parents are calling for a digital detox in our schools. Thousands have signed a petition demanding for devices to be removed from primary schools and scaled back in high school.
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7: To Gold Sport now, and Nziah Wanganeen-Milara is expected to miss the rest of the AFL season after injuring his hamstring in last night's 44-point loss to the Blues, the defeat all but ending the Saints' finals hopes. Earlier in the day, Collingwood secured a top 10 finish with a 19-point win over the Eagles. Magpies coach Craig McRae happy with how their younger players stood up.
11: It's a big win. It's the youngest team we've picked in the last, I think 2 to 3 years.
7: And the Bombers are set to make a call on its next coach sometime this week. Interviews with their four candidates, which include James Hurd, wrapped up last week.
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7: Showers today getting up to 14. Right now it's 10 degrees in the city. And wake up on the bright side of the dial with the Christian O'Connell.

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5: G'day, Melbourne. This is Higo. How would you feel standing on a glass bottom bridge 4,000 feet above the Grand Canyon? Are you okay with heights? Would you do this even if you weren't? Because it's one of the things I chose for you to do if you win the best week of your life in Las Vegas that we give away on Friday. If that's not your speed, that's okay. We've got the Eagles at the Sphere. We've got shopping for you at the outlet malls. We've got the helicopter flight over the Strip at night. Vegas is a playground. Now, this feels like the right time to call a Gold Club VIP member so they can jump the queue. I'll call them so they don't have to call me and get them in that Gold Class Lounge for the best week of your life. If you're not a member, you've got to sign up at thegoldwebsite.com.au. That's going to happen in the next 20 minutes or so. Keep your phone handy. Here's the boss, dancing in the dark. It's going to be the best week of your life from us at Gold.

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Wake up with the Christian O'Connell Show. Wind down with Jones and Amanda for the drive home. This is gold, and I reckon all of my mates had a poster of Susanna Hoffs from the Bengals on their walls when we were growing up. Hey, Bryan Adams, well, the ladies had plenty of his posters on their walls. Well, he's coming to Australia again and playing all over the country early next year. If you want the ticket details, get onto frontiertouring.com. I'll get him on your radio in 7 minutes from now. Here's Dragon.

0: REM, Man on the Moon on Gold. And coming up in 10 minutes, I've got a Prince and the Revolution song that Pat Smear from the Foo Fighters was an extra in the film clip for. But now we're going to do this.
1: Las Vegas.
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3: 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It isn't.
0: 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Kelly, you are a Gold Club VIP member.
4: Oh, awesome, yeah.
0: And I want to get you into that Gold Class lounge. Jump the queue so you can have the best week of your life in Las Vegas.
4: Oh, that'd be awesome, I tell you. I've been looking and dreaming and trying to manifest this trip because I would absolutely love to win it. My sister's ready and we're ready to go.
0: What's your sister's name?
4: My sister's name's Karen and she's the good kind.
0: Kelly and Karen in Las Vegas, what could possibly go wrong?
4: It'd just be unbelievable. Oh, I tell you, it'd be just the best thing ever. Caesar's Palace and then, oh, I'd love to see the Eagles fly. That would just be unbelievable.
0: Well, between you and your sister Karen, you better take an empty suitcase. There's a whole lot of spending money so you can go to the outlet malls.
4: Well, that'd be good because I've done that before. Yeah. Taking an empty suitcase when I've gone away, so that would be fantastic. I'd love it. I'd be so excited. Oh, so thankful to be on the list. Thanks so much. Appreciate it.
0: You're more than welcome, Kelly. Good luck for Friday.
4: Okay, thank you. I've got my fingers crossed. Thank you.
0: If you want to jump the queue, become a Gold Club member at thegoldwebsite.com.au. But another chance for you to get in the Gold Class Lounge for the best week of your life after 11 here at Gold.
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0: Wake up with the Christian O'Connell Show. Wind down with Jones and Amanda for the drive home. This is Gold. And tomorrow night is census night across Australia. And on the Christian O'Connell Show, they're doing stuff a little bit different.
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7: 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Flooding for the Ring Road Altona bound causing grief before Boundary Road. Two left-hand lanes closed. Speeds down to 40 course. Delays pushing well back onto the Deer Park bypass, which you can skip and take Ballarat Road. Nearby, more flooding. Derrimut, Fitzgerald Road closed northbound between Boundary Road and the Deer Park bypass. Your best bet, Mount Derrimut Road. And a burst water main in Carnegie, Nearham Road closed west of Murrumbina Road, take Dandenong Road. 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Now you're up to date with Melbourne's latest traffic.
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10: Good morning, I'm John Michael. The federal

0: calling on the state government to step in and help as crime continues to intensify. Despite crime rates increasing by more than 12% so far this year in the area, police station operating hours there are being reduced. Mayor of Brimbank, Virginia Tarchos, telling 7, we need to be seeing an increased police presence rather than the opposite.
1: What we need is more police visibility and more patrols up and down the streets and in the general community. Traders and people are reporting to me that there is just no visibility and also poor responsiveness of police.
0: A fresh warning to gym-goers in Melbourne's southeast after 250 cars were stolen from fitness centre car parks over the past 6 months. Detectives say that thieves are getting inside by tailgating members and then stealing keys from change rooms and open lockers. And bulk billing rates continue to climb. Almost 4 out of 5 patients had their doctor's appointment bulk billed in the June quarter, a 4% increase on the same time last year.
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0: To Gold Sport now, and Crows veteran Taylor Walker has announced he'll retire at season's end. Tex finishes up as Adelaide's all-time leading goal kicker, booting over 700 goals from 316 games so far. Meanwhile, St Kilda will learn the extent of Nazai Wanganeen Miller's hamstring injury today after the star hurt it in the opening quarter of last night's 44-point loss to the Blues. And the Geelong board is holding a crisis meeting today over a concussion deal that it brokered with a player and is reportedly facing a six-figure fine.
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0: 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Right now, it is 10 degrees in Ringwood, and wake up on the bright side of the dial with the Christian O'Connell Show and then head home with Melbourne's favourite drive show, Jonesy and Amanda, with Gold 104.3.
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7: Morning, Melbourne. This is Higo. And the countdown is on to Friday morning when someone wins the best week of their life in Las Vegas. Christian, Amanda, Jonesy, myself and Tony have all picked things for you to do in Sin City, including tickets to the Eagles at the Sphere. We'll get your flights, we'll get your transfers, we'll get your spending money, your stay at Caesar's Palace. This is going to be crazy great. In about 20 minutes from now, I'm going to play Kylie Minogue's Step Back in Time. Straight after that is when you need to call to get in the Gold Class Lounge for the best week of your life. And if you're someone who loves great food and you want like one of the best burgers you could ever have in your life, write this down. Slater's 50-50. Look it up. I don't think I've ever had a better burger in my life. It's actually making my mouth water now thinking about it. Oh, man. Whoever wins this on Friday, I'm so jealous. You are going to have truly the best week of your life. Right, I've got to concentrate. Yeah, like I said, 20 minutes. Get in the Gold Class Lounge. Here's Billy Joel, Uptown Girl on Gold.

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0: Huey Lewis and the news. Wake up with the Christian O'Connell Show. Wind down with Jones in the Manor for the drive home. This is gold. And if you need any inspiration as to why you should win the best week of your life, on Friday, I put Nicole in the Gold Class Lounge because she wants to...
1: dress outrageous and look totally normal. And you can get away with that only in Vegas. I want to go to Fremont Street, dance like crazy, visit the Grand Canyon, shop, go to the casinos. I want to go to the Sphere. I want to see a concert. And I can just live that dream of just being a superstar. And no one even looks twice at you.
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1: Gold.

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We

0: Foster the People pumped up kicks on Gold, and less than 10 minutes, I'm going to play you a song that was originally released by the Trogs, but the version I'll play was used in the movie Four Weddings and a Funeral. And now this.
1: Las Vegas. I love Vegas.
2: 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It isn't.
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0: BookItUnited.com. Hey, Mitchell, you haven't been to the States yet. Why is Vegas so high on your list?
1: I'd love to go see the Hoover Dam, the Grand Canyon.
0: Nice. What about that has piqued your interest?
1: I sort of like to do just the sort of aspect of it, go out, even walk on that horseshoe going off the Grand Canyon.
0: Oh, the Skywalk.
1: Yeah, that. And I wouldn't mind just walking around the Vegas Strip.
0: I tell you what, that can take up some time too. There's a lot of things that catch your eye when you're walking up and down the Strip. Who gets to go with you?
1: Oh, they'd take the old lady or old man with me.
0: The old lady or the old man. How would you decide between mum or dad?
1: Rock, paper, scissors.
0: The two most important people in your life comes down to a game of rock, paper, scissors. Mate, you're in the Gold Class Lounge for the best week of your life in Vegas.
1: Thanks.
0: Tony is going to have another chance for you to get into that Gold Class Lounge. I tell you what, not too many seats left for the best week of your life from us at Gold.
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0: Wake Up with the Christian O'Connell Show and Wind Down with Jones and Amanda for the drive home. This is gold. And every morning on the Christian O'Connell Show, they do the At Work Time Waster. And this is where you get involved. You see, a couple of topics, seemingly unrelated, smashed together to create something new. And this morning, you outdid yourselves with laundry movies.
1: Omoheimer.
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1: Very good, Lee. Dead Whirlpool.
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1: Brad Bishop, well done. Dysart.
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1: 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The Longest Sard.
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1: 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John Fabwick.
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1: 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John Fabwick is very good. Lee Collins.
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3: 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We've got flooding on the Ring Road Altona bound before Boundary Road with 2 lanes closed and speeds are at 40. There are delays back onto the Deer Pike Bypass. There's flooding in Derrimut on Fitzgerald Road northbound between Boundary Road and the Deer Pike Bypass. Also flooding in Sydenham on Kings Road. It's closed under the rail bridge. Take Sunshine Avenue instead. 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
5: Good afternoon, I'm John Michael. Tragedy in the state's Alpine region this morning, with a man killed after a tree fell onto a car. He was a passenger in a vehicle driving along Mount Buller Road just after 9 a.m. when the tree came down. The female driver has been rushed to hospital with non-life-threatening injuries. There's no word yet on when the Home Affairs Minister will unveil the federal government's migration plan. Tony Burke postponed his scheduled speech at the National Press Club last week due to reports of internal backlash against the reforms. Health Minister Mark Butler still unsure when the speech will be made.
6: We're looking at what else we can do to get those numbers down and be smarter about the balance that a country like Australia needs. There are gaps in our workforce, as I said, in construction, in health, in IT, but we also do need a system of balance here.
5: That's on Nine there. A fresh reminder to Melbourne gymgoers to lock up keys and valuable items. It's after the latest police stats show that 250 cars were stolen from gym car parks across the southeastern suburbs over the past 6 months. Police say many could have been avoided had keys been secured in lockers and not left out in the open. And The Odyssey has become Christopher Nolan's highest grossing movie of all time. It's outperformed 2012's The Dark Knight Rises with total earnings of $1.1 billion.
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5: To Gold Sport now, and Taylor Walker has called time on his AFL career. The Crows veteran will hang up the boots at the end of the season. Texas played 316 games for the club and has kicked 706 goals. Meanwhile, Josh Fraser is set to make a call this week on whether he wants the full-time coaching gig at Carlton. It comes after last night's 44-point win over the Saints, which all but guarantees Carlton a finals berth. Fans were chanting for Fraser to get the job at last night's game, but he says it was a little bit uncomfortable.
7: No, I'm not comfortable with it purely because I feel like I'm a product of, you know, again, a lot of people around me, but I appreciate it. You know, I appreciate that they feel connected to us as a club at the moment. I think that's a really important thing for us moving forward.
5: And the AFLW season is underway, with the Blues beating the Saints by 26 points in last night's opener.
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5: 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Right now it is 11 degrees in Knoxfield, and wake up on the bright side of the dial with the Christian O'Connell Show, and then head home with Melbourne's favourite drive show, Jonesy and Amanda, on Gold 104.3.
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14: Hello there, Tony Tanalio this afternoon. Thanks for joining me for Totally 80s. Now, just in case you have just joined us,

thought, oh, that sounds interesting. What's Totally 80s all about? It is an hour full of your favourite 80s songs, and you get to choose some of the music that we play as well. So if you have three songs from the 80s you'd love to hear, you can request those now via the win page at thegoldwebsite.com.au. The triple play we've got coming up in around 15 minutes' time has Simple Minds promised you a miracle in it. Can't wait to get to that. Now, we've also got a couple of songs coming up this hour that are about famous people. One of those famous people is celebrating a birthday today, so more on that in around 40 minutes' time. The other song about a famous person is about Errol Flynn. It's from Aussie Cool. You figured out what it is now, haven't you? That's coming up within the next 10 minutes. To kick off Totally 80s, though, Bon Jovi on Gold.

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3: I use that as a good gym song. Like, I think the energy level to that song, I don't know, it just really, it's a good song.
2: Do you do weights to that song, or do you do cardio,
3: yes, do.
2: Or what do you do?
3: I do weights to that song. Great song for it. You hit a lot of personal bets.
2: I was about to say, like you'd be listening to that going, I need to add another 10 kilos to these weights.
3: 100%. That's the energy it gives, 100%.
2: I've got to try that. Oh, I love it. That is so cool. All right, Kim Wilde coming up, but we're going to kick a triple play off right now with Simple Minds Promised You a Miracle here on Gold.

0: Wake Up at the Krishna Kola Show. Wind down with Jonesy and Amanda for the drive home. It's Totally 80s on Goal with Kim Wilde, Kids in America. Wrapping up a Totally 80s triple play. This is where you choose some of the music that we play during Totally 80s. So if you've got three songs from the 80s you'd love for us to play for you, request them now via the win page at thegoalwebsite.com.au. Tony Tenaglia this afternoon. Now, over the years, many songs have been written about famous people. Elton John wrote Candle in the Wind about Marilyn Monroe. Billy Joel's Uptown Girl is about Christie Brinkley. Did you know Aerosmith's Dude Looks Like a Lady is about Vince Neil from Motley Crue? I had no idea. I just learned that. There is another song written about a very famous actress who is actually celebrating a birthday today. What was her reaction when she first heard the song?
1: He sat me down at the piano bench and he asked me to sit next to him. And then he started to play the song and looked at me for my reaction. I was very shy. I was like, oh, wow, like, thanks.
0: You're going to find out who she is when we play that song about her in the next 10 minutes here on Totally 80s.
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3: 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Purple, 63.
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0: Wake Up with the Krishna Call Show. Wind down with Jonesy and Amanda for the drive home. It's Totally 80s on Gold with the Black Sorrows and Chain to the Wheel. You got Tony Tenaglia this afternoon. Now, mentioned about 10 minutes ago that we've had many songs over the years written about famous people. Candle in the Wind by Elton John is about Marilyn Monroe. Uptown Girl by Billy Joel about Christy Brinkley. Dude Looks Like a Lady, Aerosmith, about Vince Neil from Motley Crue. And I don't reckon there would be too many people who put their hand up saying that they didn't know Rosanna by Toto was written about actress Rosanna Arquette. Here's her thoughts on when she first heard the song.
1: I was dating and I was with, for quite a while, Steve Beccaro, keyboard player of Toto. And the first time I heard it, David Page sat me down at the piano bench and he asked me to sit next to him. And then he started to play the song and looked at me for my reaction. I was very shy. I was like, oh, wow, like, thanks.
0: Rosanna Arquette is celebrating her 66th birthday today. Here's Toto on Totally 80s on Gold. Oh.

0: Michael Jackson's Bad wrapping up today's Totally 80s. Wake up with the Chris and Nicole Show and Wind Down with Jonesy and Amanda for the drive home. This is Goal 104.3. And you got Tony Tenaglia this afternoon. It's Census Day tomorrow, and Christian for Christian O'Connell Show is running his own census.
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1: 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Mm. 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
2: 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It's back tomorrow morning from 6 here on Gold 104.3. 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Sit tight. Could score one next time.
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4: 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Still plenty of water on some of our roads around the city. There are delays on the Ring Road, our turnabout before Boundary Road with the left-hand lane closed due to flooding, and delays back to the Deer Pie Bypass. Also water on Kings Road, Sydenham under the rail bridge, and Fitzgerald Road in Derrimut has now reopened northbound between Boundary Road and the Ring Road following flooding. Still some lanes are closed with water over the road. La Roche-Posay Merla B3 Double Dose improves the appearance of dark spots on mature skin. 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Now you're up to date with Melbourne's latest traffic.
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7: Good afternoon. I'm John Michael. Investigations are underway after a man died in the state's Alpine region this morning when a tree smashed into a car. A vehicle was driving along Mount Buller Road just after 9 a.m. when it was struck. The male passenger died at the scene while the female driver was taken to hospital where she remains with non-life-threatening injuries. Cats captain Patrick Dangerfield has broken his silence on the club's secret concussion waiver scandal. The veteran concedes Geelong has made a mistake, but more details need to be made public.
8: Clearly, there's some parts that will bug it up as a club and we can do better, but I still think there's a bit to unpack yet. That's a bit of a challenge sometimes with something like this that is very much emotive, especially when it comes to players' health and when it's one of our own.
7: In a statement, the Cats say they'll submit their findings to the AFL by tomorrow. Five councils across Melbourne's west are demanding more police and tougher bail laws following the fatal attack of a 60-year-old Good Samaritan last week in Sunshine. Brimbank Mayor Virginia Tartros telling Seven the state government needs to address the issue and make some much-needed changes.
9: I want a commitment to our community and to the West that we have more police resources, more PSOs and prevention programs that will start tackling the issues that youth are experiencing.
7: And Aussie parents are calling for a digital detox in our schools. Thousands have signed a petition demanding for devices to be removed from primary schools and scaled back in high school.
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7: To Gold Sport now, and Crows great Taylor Walker is calling time on his AFL career. He's announced he'll retire at the end of the season.
10: After 19 seasons, this is going to be my final year as an AFL footballer. When I arrived here as a skinny kid from Broken Hill, I never imagined where this journey would take me.
7: Meanwhile, the AFL's top 10 is all but locked in with two rounds still to play. It comes after the Blues thumped the Saints by 44 points last night to move two games clear in the final wildcard spot. And the Bombers are set to make a call this week on its next coach. Interviews with their four candidates, which include James Hurd and Mark McVay, all wrapped up last week.
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7: A few showers around for the rest of the afternoon and a bit of drizzle tomorrow with a top of 14. Right now, it is 11 degrees in the city. And wake up on the bright side of the dial with the Christian O'Connell Show, then head home with Melbourne's favourite drive show, Jonesy and Amanda, on Gold 104.3.
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3: And it's Tony Tenaglia this afternoon. You know that saying, what happens in Vegas stays in Vegas? Well, if you win this best week of your life in Vegas, trust me, what happens in Vegas won't be staying there. You'll be telling everybody about it. You're going to be seeing the Eagles at the Sphere. Are you going to keep quiet about that? I don't think so. You'll be checking out the Grand Canyon and Hoover Dam. Yep, you'll be telling everybody about that. The Neon Museum. I think you'll be showing photos to everybody about that. The shopping spree at the Fashion Show Mall. I have no doubt you're going to be showing people what you spent your money on. And the VIP nighttime helicopter flight over the strip. There's a good chance you're going to video that. And yes, you will be showing everybody that video footage. Yep. What happens in Vegas is not going to stay there. Trust me. Want to get a seat in our Gold Class Lounge? Your chance to win one coming up in around 10 minutes' time. Take caller 10 on 1355 22 and you hear that boarding call. Is Tina Turner on?

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For your safety, we ask that you call 13 55 22 now.

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1: Michael, good news. You're caller number 10.
2: Are you serious? Oh, my God. My wife just went into a bakery. I want to scream out of the window to her right now. This is amazing. I'm so stoked. Well, my baby's sleeping in the background. I should be fine. I just woke him up.
1: Oh, hey, Michael, your wife's going to kill you now that you're woking the baby up.
2: Not ideal.
1: Well, you know how you can smooth things over with her? You can tell her that you're officially in the Gold Class Lounge for this trip to Vegas, and part of the prize is a massive shopping spree at either the Fashion Show Mall or the Outlet. So I think that'll smooth things over nicely, wouldn't you think?
2: Absolutely, it would. You have no idea. It's a dream for us to go to Vegas and renew our vows. I'm so stoked. I really hope we win on Friday. Oh, my God.
1: So renewing your vows, would you do that in an Elvis chapel?
2: Oh, yeah, 100%. We already did that, but that's how we got married here.
1: Oh, really?
2: We had Elvis on the DJ, yeah. But we want the real thing in Vegas.
1: Yeah. Well, listen, we're going to find out Friday morning. Christian from the Christian O'Connell Show is going to make that call. With any luck, it's to you. Good luck.
2: Oh, my God. Thank you so much.
1: That is so cool. All right, another chance to get into the Gold Class Lounge coming up next. Down the minute you hear that boarding call, give us a buzz on 13 55 22. Your chance to win the best week of your life in Vegas is Kiss on Gold.

0: Wake Up at the Christian O'Connell Show. Wind down with Jonesy and Amanda for the drive home. This is Gold with Bernard Fanning and Wish You Well. And you got Tony Tenaglia this afternoon. Hey, I got a Phil Collins song coming up. I thought I'd do a little bit of research just to find out some information about this song. I have discovered something about the video for this song that I didn't know. Now, I can't actually confirm if this is 100% correct, but if it's not, it makes a great story. Apparently, the music video is 8.5 minutes long. It's in black and white. The first 2.5 minutes of the video is acting. It's set in a theatre in the 1930s, parodying, great word to say, Gone with the Wind. And the actor in it plays a hypercritical, unhappy theatre director who's rehearsing some dancers who are dancing to the guitar bass riff of the Cream song Sunshine of Your Love. Now, the director complains that the girls can neither dance nor sing, and then discovers that his star has appendicitis. What a weird plot line. Man, I don't know if that's true or not, but geez, it's a good story. The song for that video coming up next.
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0: 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And Tony Tenaglia this afternoon. After 8:30 every morning on the Christian O'Connell Show, you get the At Work Time Waster. It's where Christian gets a topic and then incorporates it into either a song, a movie, a TV title, or a celebrity name. This morning was after laundry bands.
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0: Road heading east after East Link with the middle lane out of action. Still plenty of water on some of our roads around the city. There are delays on the Ring Road L turnabout before Boundary Road. Two lanes closed due to flooding and delays back to the Deer Pike bypass. And Fitzgerald Road in Derrimut has now reopened northbound between Boundary Road and the Ring Road. New Maximus Pink Lemonade, the perfect balance of pink and lemonade. New Maximus Pink Lemonade. Try it first at your local BP or IGA today. Now you're up to date with Melbourne's latest traffic.
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3: Good afternoon, I'm John Michael. A male passenger has died and a driver seriously injured after a tree fell onto their car in Mount Buller this morning. They were driving along Mount Buller Road just after 9 a.m. when the tree struck their vehicle. The passenger died at the scene while the female driver was rushed to hospital where she remains. The Federal Health Minister is playing down the latest polling that shows support for Labor has dropped to its lowest level since the Gillard government. News poll has both the ALP and One Nation tied on 29% of the primary vote, while the Coalition is well behind on 18%. But Mark Butler says they're not letting polls get in the way of their work.
4: There was another poll which had broadly the same numbers. There'll be a discussion about that. In the meantime, though, we've got 2 weeks of really important legislation that we want to get through the Parliament.
3: Meanwhile, Pauline Hanson's taken a swipe at the Home Affairs Minister. The One Nation leader claims that Labor is lying and not cutting migration, blaming rising rents and low wages on the government's migration policies. Tony Burke postponed a national press speech last week where he was due to announce the reforms. Australians are moving away from diesel cars. The number of Aussies considering buying a diesel car has dropped nearly 35% in the year to May, while those thinking of buying an electric vehicle jumped 40%. And good news for mortgage holders, with the RBA expected to leave interest rates on hold when they meet tomorrow.
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3: To Gold Sport now, and Adelaide veteran Taylor Walker has announced he's retiring at the end of the season. Tex will finish as the Crows' all-time leading goal kicker, booting over 700 goals from 316 games so far.
5: I knew it was the right time for me and the football club that I retire at the end of the year and hopefully with a premiership cup or a medallion around my neck.
3: Meanwhile, St Kilda will learn the extent of Nisiah Wanganeen-Miller's hamstring injury today after the star hurt it in the opening quarter of last night's 44-point loss to the Blues. And Josh Fraser is set to make a call this week on whether he wants the full-time coaching gig at Carlton.
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3: A few showers around for the rest of the day. A bit of drizzle tomorrow with a top of 14 and showers and 15 on Wednesday. Right now, it is 12 degrees in Scoresby. And wake up on the bright side of the dial with the Christian O'Connell Show. 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
9: It is Tony Tenaglia this afternoon. I'm going to tell you about some of the things we've organised for you when you get to Vegas. But what I want you to do is then head to your good friend Google and do some image searches of these, okay? Because I can try and describe it, but I'm just going to do no justice here. So the Sphere, it's where you're going to get to see the Eagles. Now, we've also organised a VIP nighttime helicopter flight over the Strip. So what will happen with this is that you will fly over the Strip, but also over the Sphere. So you'll experience the Sphere from inside as well as outside. Google the Sphere. It looks amazing. Also Google the Neon Museum. I have never seen anything like this. I reckon every sign that used to be in Vegas that's no longer in use is at this place. It's like a graveyard for neon signs. These are just some of the things we've lined up for you for the best week of your life in Vegas. We got to get you into that gold class lounge.

0: 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So keep pretending you're interested in work. Your chance is nearly here.
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0: Wake Up with the Chris and O'Connell Show and Wind Down with Jonesy and Amanda for the drive home. This is Gold. It's Tony Tenaglia this afternoon. You know, we've lined up a lot of amazing stuff for you to do if you win the best week of your life in Vegas. But Isabella, what's high on your list of things to do?
1: To try all the fast food in America. I would absolutely love it. I'm not too sure if they've got In-N-Out in Vegas, but if they do, I'll go straight there. Carlos Bakery, Wendy's, Chipotle, Macca's. I would eat it all.
0: It's one of the most bizarre things I've heard of. Somebody wants to go to Vegas to eat the fast food.
1: Yeah, they would just be a lot more fattier. Yeah. They might taste better. Who knows?
0: Oh, my God. All right, the morning call that's going to get you into the Gold Class Lounge is literally minutes away. We all take caller 10 when you hear it on 1355 22. Is Boney M on Gold?

But when his drinking and lusting and his hunger for power became known to more and more people, the demands to do something about this outrageous man

0: Oh, those Russians.
1: 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For your safety, we ask that you call 13-55-22 now and strap yourself in.
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Wake Up at the Chris and O'Connell Show. Wind down with Jonesy and Amanda for the drive home. This is Gold. Got a big 80s track coming up that became a defining track of the 80s. It influenced the synth pop genre, and it set a new standard for

0: 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And it was a big dance floor filler as well.
1: Gold's best week of your life sounds like an exaggeration. It isn't.
0: Glenn, what are you doing right now?
2: I'm just at work at the moment. I've been trying to get through all day.
0: So
2: I've been
0: really
2: trying to get through for weeks.
0: Yep, so not a lot of work going on then.
2: No, well, the boss is out, so it's all good.
0: Well, Glenn, you are officially in our Gold Class Lounge. You're caller number 10.
2: Fantastic.
0: Tell me, what would this trip to Vegas mean to you?
2: Oh, I mean everything. We went last year. We had a ball.
0: Yeah.
2: We want to do it again. Mm-hmm. And just to go to the Sphere again and see the Eagles would be fantastic.
0: So who did you see when you were there last time?
2: We've seen a show there. Last time.
0: Yeah.
2: But we seen Rod Stewart at Caesars Palace. That was fantastic.
0: Oh,
2: and we done the Grand Canyon. So it's fantastic.
0: Caesars Palace is where you'll be staying. Of course, checking out the Eagles in the Sphere. And then there's all this other stuff. The Grand Canyon, you've already done that. Jeez, is there anything here that you haven't done? Have you seen the Neon Museum?
2: No.
0: This will be one place on the list that you haven't seen. So good luck. All right. Well, you're in the Gold Class Lounge. Fingers crossed. Good luck.
2: Yep. No worries. Thank you very much.
0: Another chance to get into the Gold Class Lounge happening after 9 tomorrow morning with Higo. Fly United Airlines to explore more of the USA. Book at united.com.
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0: Wake up with the Christian O'Connell Show. Wind down with Jonesy and Amanda for the drive home. This is Gold. It's Tony Tenaglia here. Time to clear a bit of space in your brain. Jonesy and Amanda are going to be conducting a highly scientific experiment where you could win $2,000 in cash. Every day this week, they are going to call out a random list of words, and you need to remember all of those words in the exact order they have been read out to you. If you get that right, you're going to win $2,000. To play, register at jonesyandamanda.com.au and then be listening from three. Jonesy and Amanda's memory recall with Neutralife. Neutralife magnesium glycinate with creatine plus powder supports muscle strength and memory recall. Always follow the directions for use. 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
10: 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We've got a crash in Moorabbin on the Nepean Highway heading outbound at South Road. A crash in Plumpton on Plumpton Road and Holden Road with traffic delays in all directions. And flooding on the Ring Road L turnabout before Boundary Road has two lanes closed. Delays are back to the Deer Park bypass and lights are out in Hawthorne on Glenfury Road and Burwood Road. 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
13: Good afternoon, I'm Erin Roan. The Premier is assuring us his government is moving quickly to fix dangerous potholes across the state as wild weather causes havoc. Several watch and act alerts are in place near Maryborough and west of Bendigo for flash flooding, while at least 30 cars have been affected by a jagged pothole on the Princes Highway near Bunyip. Ben Carroll insists the Roads Minister is onto it though.
14: Paul Hamer, with his background in engineering, I've given him that clear task. Roads, roads, roads and fix potholes. He's onto it. And we're going to see action.
13: Meantime, a man has died after a tree fell onto a car in the Alpine region. He was a passenger in a car travelling along Mount Buller Road just after 9 a.m. when the tree came down. The female driver has been taken to hospital with non-life-threatening injuries. The state government has laid down a new pay offer for Victorian educators in a bid to avoid statewide strike action from next Wednesday. Teachers, principals and education support staff would get a rise of just over 28% over the next 4 years, with those at the top of their salary bands also pocketing an extra 1% annual lump sum payment. The new deal also includes a $2,000 signing bonus. Two people have been charged over firearms incidents in Melbourne's southeast. A 27-year-old woman is accused of driving a black BMW into a shopping centre in Hampton Park last Thursday and getting into an argument with a man there, with her male passenger allegedly threatening the man with a gun. The pair did the same thing at a centre in Keysborough a few hours later. They are due in court later this week. And Aussie Music Festival Laneway has announced it will skip Adelaide and Perth next year. Organisers say they are taking a pause in 2027 to refresh the event.
12: It's time to talk trade-ins at Mercedes-Benz Waverley. They'll better any trade-in offer on all makes and models.

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1: Checking the weather now. Some rain hanging around for the rest of the day today. A possible shower on the way. Tomorrow, we are heading for tops of 14 degrees. Right now, it is 13 degrees at the airport. And wake up on the bright side of the dial with the Christian O'Connell Show. 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
7: 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Bad, bad Amanda.
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9: What a creep. I've heard them describe him as a drunken idiot.
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11: Yeah, okay.
12: Out of the way, Toby.
13: Jonesy and Amanda, those are names that you would never forget.
14: It's showtime.
15: Hello there, Amanda. How are you today?
16: I've been sitting here for half an hour. Why did I just have a sip of my tea that very second.
15: The reason in the studio they have this big on-air light is to warn everyone, largely people outside the studio, that we're on air. But for you, it
16: I
15: seems
16: took a
15: to
16: giant
15: be,
16: slurp just that very second, and I'm here I am
15: this
16: and I'm
15: is all
16: ready.
15: New to us.
16: I'm ready.
15: Are we going to have to go back to basics, radio school basics?
16: With Max Rowley, your old lecturer.
17: Mate, I think you see yourself as a bit of a cool dude.
16: That's what he said. That's the most insightful thing anyone has ever said to you. I think you see yourself as a pretty cool dude.
17: Mate, I don't think you need to swear or do those things, Brendan.
16: Is that what he'd say?
17: You know, it doesn't really work for you, mate.
15: My mentor, Max. What a legend.
16: Is Max alive?
15: Max passed away. I did the eulogy at his funeral.
16: That's right.
15: Yeah.
16: And did you swear and
15: no.
16: talk up yourself as a pretty cool dude no. just to get a final dig?
15: No. Why would I do that?
16: Just because you don't like to be told.
15: Of course. Who actually likes to be told?
16: Some people.
15: Who?
16: You know, my friend Anita. Mm-hmm. She is a lecturer at a university.
15: Yep.
16: She's a forensic psychology lecturer and runs a unit. At the end of all her courses, she has to say, what did you think of my teaching?
15: Oh.
16: And she likes feedback. I hate it. When I wrote my book all those years ago, she said, I'd love to read it before, you know, as a draft, whatever it is. And she said, tell me how comfortable are you with feedback? So I'd be, what? I just want you to read it and say, that's fine.
15: Yeah. But she came back with red pen and highlighted.
16: Who is this person? She sounds like she thinks she's a pretty cool dude.
15: That didn't happen.
16: But it's interesting that people like you and me who are led to media jobs are very thin-skinned.
15: Oh, no, I wouldn't say I'm thin-skinned.
16: Oh, I think you're very sensitive.
15: Oh, no. Excuse me. I'm looking. You're like trans. You're like an amoeba. Can't say anything to you.
16: I'm full of osmosis.
15: You're a jellyfish.
16: I'm so thin-skinned that fluids just go in and out.
15: You are the thinnest, skinnest person.
16: But I acknowledge that I am. You should acknowledge that you are. If someone on socials says, oh, mate, you're out of line, you go, I'm going to find his address. I'm going to go in and punch him.
15: Well, some flog the other day.
16: Exactly.
15: Said he hoped that you and I both got throat cancer.
16: No, who's that?
15: That's what this guy said. I forgot his name. I was going to unleash the hounds.
16: Oh, I think I'll join you. Oh, as a full amoeba, I take huge offense at that.
15: Come on, let's go and let's saddle up and get this guy.
16: Yeah, let's.
15: Look,
16: enough of this.
15: We're
16: supposed to be announcing something exciting today. We have $2,000.
15: With Instagram?
16: No, that's one. Yes, $2,000.
15: That's a done deal.
16: But we also have an extra $2,000.
15: $4,000?
16: We do. And you're looking at me like we didn't discuss this.
15: I know. I'm being part of it. So Johnny Jupe out there thinks, oh, you know, they've got an act going.
16: Johnny Jupe's going to come around and find you.
15: Johnny Jupe. Well, he wouldn't. He's not smart.
16: We have a thing called Total Recall.
15: Mm-hmm.
16: And we have come up with five words.
15: Yep.
16: We're going to tell them to you, around 3:30 or something like
15: 3:30.
16: That.
15: 3:30.
16: That's what we'll do today. We'll mix it up.
15: Yep.
16: Five words. And you have to, later in the show, repeat those words back to us in that order to win $2,000.
15: And it's not a phrase, it's just a bunch of words.
16: A bunch of random words. So write them down because we're not going to say them again after we've told you.
15: Can I select today's words?
16: Yeah.
15: Okay. It's all.
16: But think of Max Rowley and don't make them swear words.
17: Don't you think? You see yourself as a bit of a cool dude.
15: The Fast Five is here as well. Would you like to play?
16: Sure you would.
15: 13:55:22. Why don't you give us a call and have a crack on gold?

0: Gold. Hello there, it's Jonesy and Amanda driving you home this Monday, the 10th of August. The Fast Five is here.
1: How fast can this thing go?
2: Faster than the speed of light.
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2: Fast Five.
0: A nice cup of tea for the brain. Five questions, can you go all the way and answer all five questions correctly? If you do that, Amanda will say,
4: oh, if you get question five right, a $250 fuel card, that's handy.
0: Mandy.
4: Handy for Mandy. Hi, Mandy.
5: Hi. I'm chickened out. My daughter's going to answer the question for me.
4: All right. Why? What's her name?
5: Her name's Dakota. I am the sacrifice today.
4: Hello, okay. Dakota. How old are you?
5: I'm 19.
4: All right. Mm-hmm. And so do you think you're the right person to be answering these questions better than your mum?
5: Well, I always get told I should go on the chase or something, but I'm really nervous now.
4: Well, let's start with, look, let's see how we go. Today, Jones and Amanda, the
0: we
4: Fast
0: could,
4: Five.
0: We could tip you into the chase. Larry's a good friend of the show.
4: All right, Dakota, here we go.
0: Clearly doesn't. That's a
4: I had to work on
0: me.
4: Your chat a little bit.
0: Clearly not.
4: Question number one.
0: Not impressed by that.
4: Here we go, Dakota. What French phrase is used to describe the feeling that you've lived through a moment before? Yes.
0: Yes. Mandy,
4: your
0: that
4: phone line's
0: dreadful.
4: Terrible. Larry wouldn't put up with that.
0: Larry wouldn't stand for it.
4: And also, Ryan, that music in the background is so loud.
0: That's Zydeco. Ryan his job.
4: The Zydeco's too loud.
0: Mandy, are you still with us?
5: Yes, we are.
0: Okay. Let's play the not-so-secret sound.
4: Duh. Mandy slash Dakota, what is this sound?
0: MD.
5: That's what an elevator is.
4: Pardon?
0: Sorry, guys. We just
4: couldn't hear what they were saying.
0: I don't know.
4: Ryan's just shrugging. He's given up already. It's only
0: Mandy and Dakota.
4: Past three.
0: We'll hook you up with the chase if you want. Joseph.
4: And
0: is
4: me,
0: in...
4: but you could talk through a hanky.
0: Joseph is in Bentley.
4: Hi, Joseph.
6: Hello.
4: Hello. Have a listen to this. What's that sound?
6: That sounds like an airplane out like the airport.
0: Yeah. Well,
4: More details. Yeah. What part of the flying experience would you... Let's hear it again. When would you hear that?
6: I will hear that in the plane just before somebody needs to talk.
0: Yeah.
4: I think it's the same kind of noise.
0: It's the same.
4: There's noise when you have to put your seatbelt on. Actually, it is when the cockpit's
0: It's always when you're in the middle of a great part of a movie, like you're watching Transporter 8 or something, and at this point you hear, okay, cross check cabin, and we're just going to be cruising down here. And you go, okay, mate, good on you.
4: Remember that time
0: slam the thing.
4: I was on a plane and they put the film on very late, but I got invested anyway. It was Beaches.

0: Yep.
1: And then I thought, well, we've put this on very late, but that's right. And we started to descend and everyone's looking at each other. And then finally they came on and we heard this noise. And they said, Dad, we have to wrap up our film now. But she dies and the other one gets the kid. And everyone looked at each other thinking, is this for real?
0: Joseph, question number three. What number is represented by the Roman numeral D?
2: 100.
1: Oh, it's not 100. Joseph, I'm sorry.
0: 13, 55, 22, do you know your Roman numerals? What number is represented by the Roman numeral D? Call us. Play the Fast Five on Gold.

0: Gold. Hello there, it's Jonesy the Amanda driving you home with Cher. I got a firm backside. Oh. I got a written warning for saying that on the radio.
1: Did you?
0: To an M Musselbrook. Yeah.
1: What part of it was offensive? All of it?
0: Just that. You know, sometimes you'd back announce a song and you just said that.
1: And you got a written warning.
0: Yeah. I mean, we don't want that sort of attitude around here.
1: Really?
0: In the Hunter Valley. We don't want that.
1: Really? Imagine if they told Kyle Sandilands that kind of stuff. Yeah, mate, please don't say firm backside.
0: Please.

0: That may have stopped that entire career in its tracks.
1: We are into the Fast Five.
2: How fast can this thing go?
3: Faster than the speed of light.
4: Jonesy and Amanda.
3: Fast Five.
1: Also, Elton John's Don't Let the Sun Go Down on Me.
0: Oh, got stop.
1: Me
0: into a bit okay, of thank you. We're going to question through, even now.
1: And that was in Wollongong.
0: Just stop.
1: Renee is on the Mornington Peninsula.
0: Hello, Renee.
5: Hello. How are you going?
0: Very well. What number is represented by the Roman numeral D? And I can give you multiple choice if you're not sure.
5: Oh, I think it's 500.
0: It is 500.
1: It is. You know, you're... Radiator Springs is a fictional rural town from which movie?
5: Sorry, what was that again?
1: Radiator Springs is a fictional rural town from which movie?
5: Oh, from Cars.
0: Yes, it was from Cars, which brings you to question number five. Here we go. One of the biggest fun runs in the world, the City to Surf, starts in the Sydney CBD and finishes at which iconic Australian beach?
5: Oh, not Bondi, is it?
0: It is Bondi Beach.
5: Ah, that's awesome!
0: The city was awash with the smell of Denkerub
1: and
0: this
1: influences,
0: weekend.
1: Influences, just influences everywhere.
0: Yep.
1: Talking without closing their mouths. Renee, congratulations. You have won the Jam Pack. A $250 fuel card is coming your way.
5: Oh, that's awesome. Thank you so much.
1: It's pretty good.
0: Unreal. Only if you can tell us what 250 is in Roman numerals.
1: Actually, you do that?
0: I've made that up because I don't think I know the answer.
1: Ryan just made a face. Renee, when we were talking about the Roman numerals there,
0: he's given us some extraneous information that neither of us could be bothered reading out.
1: But please, Amanda, would you like to hear about this, Renee?
0: Roman numerals on a modern watch is an example of something called skeuomorph.
6: Yep.
0: It's a design feature. I'm going to keep going, as boring as this is. It's a design feature on a new object that mimics the appearance of an older technology.
1: Yeah.
0: For example,
1: it's quite interesting when you think about it.
0: Mechanical arms on a digital slot machine, the camera phone apps that make a camera shutter sound.
1: The save icon that looks like a floppy disk. Or when you go to your level crossing, go to your local level crossing, Renee, and you'll see a picture of a train, and it's an old steamer, an old steam train.
5: Wow.
1: There you
0: Thank
1: go.
0: You for That's saying amazing. Wow. That's made Ryan very happy.
1: Look at his little face. There you go, mate.
0: There we go. And everyone else, wake.
1: You know, we try to incentivize Ryan, and now you're taking away his incentive.
0: Well,
1: coming up, Total Recall, your chance to win $2,000. We'll explain how next on Gold.
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9: 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There's a crash being cleared in Plumpton on Plumpton Road at Holden Road with traffic delays in all directions. A crash in Morburn on Darling Road northbound before Waverley Road. Lights around in Hawthorne on Glenferry Road at Burwood Road with traffic delays in all directions. And all lanes now open on the Ring Road, our turnabout at Boundary Road after earlier flooding. 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I'll check Melbourne's latest traffic again in 15 minutes.
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0: 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Hello there, it's Jonesy and Amanda across Australia driving you home.
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5: Ready for a surprise?
0: We have $2,000
6: in cash.
0: You and
6: Ryan put that together.
0: To give away every day. You know, I know that you don't like entertainment.
6: No.
0: You know.
6: Yeah, I'm not a big fan of frou-frou.
0: I know we're not, but we're not at the ABC. We're in commercial radio. It's all smoke and mirrors,
6: waka, waka,
0: baby.
6: Waka.
0: It's not waka waka.
6: What you need to know is we have $2,000 cash to give away every day. And let us tell you how you win that. Every day, one of us is going to give you five key words, just random words.
0: Mm-hmm.
6: And you need to write them down and remember them in that order, because later in the show we'll ask you to call us and give us those words in that order. And we're not going to keep saying what those words are throughout the show.
0: This is the one time. I'm going to say them once, and that is it.
6: Once? How about we say them twice?
0: No.
6: Waka, waka, waka.
0: No.
6: They're not the words,
0: no,
6: by the way.
0: They're doing them. I'm doing them once, and I'm going to select the words today.
6: All right. So you're only going to, let's get this
0: I'm going
6: clear.
0: To say them once.
6: Get a pen, get a paper, get a phone, right. Get whatever you need. Here come the five words.
0: Today's words. Logies. Success, vote, winner, Amanda. They're your words.
6: Is that the only time you're going to say them?
0: That's it. I'm never saying those words again.
6: Well, until...
0: Until you say them back to me.
6: Until you say them back to us later in the show. We'll tell you when to call us and tell us those words. You win $2,000.
0: Register to play at jonesyandamanda.com.au. 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If you're Popeye the Sailor Man.
6: Arr. Waka, waka, waka.
0: You know... ABC's just down there, mate.
6: Oh, did you just call me mate? Oh, the wheels are...

0: really falling off.
1: No, they're not.
0: Coming up next, tomorrow night is census
1: night. Yes, I'm excited.
0: I'm excited.
1: I'm so excited.
0: You know, you can pre-do it, but you have to know exactly what's going to be happening in your house tomorrow night.
1: I've got everything. I've got a census party happening tomorrow.
0: Have you? Oh, yeah. No, just to throw the census off.
1: No, not at all, because then they'll say, well, this is what was... Anyway, we'll talk about the census.
0: We'll talk about the census next, because tomorrow night you have to fill it out.
1: Yep. And we're revisiting the year of 1996 next on Gold.
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5: 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Just getting reports of a crash on the Ring Road L turnabout at Sunshine Avenue. There's a crash in Malvern on Darling Road, northbound before Waverley Road. Reports of a crash in Murrumbina on North Road, heading east before East Boundary Road. And we've got lights out in Hawthorne on Glenferry Road at Burwood Road with traffic delays in all directions. 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I'll check Melbourne's latest traffic again in 15 minutes.
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5: Charlene.

0: Call me a stats man. I like stats.
1: Give me some stats.
0: But hang on. I'm talking about the census. That's coming up.
1: That's coming up tomorrow. We have to fill out the census. You fill out my census. Tomorrow. Tomorrow night is census night.
0: I know. I'm so excited about census night.
1: Are you going to have a census party? And
0: I'm going to invite the whole street over.
1: But then the stats will look very weird. There's 50 people who live in my house tonight.
0: That is the point of the census.
1: It's a snapshot of that very night in your home.
0: It's not just a form that people fill out every 5 years. It's a deeper dive into understanding how we as Australians live. You and I, this will be our fourth census together.
1: Well, let's look back at the census year of 1996.
0: Hit me. How many people lived in this country back then?
1: Almost 18 million.
0: Oh.
1: Almost.
0: Almost 18. What are we now? 28? Is it right? 28 million? Wow.
1: Yeah. We're growing, man. And that's what the census does. It tells you where we need to spend money, where the needs are, what we are up to. Yep. But let's look back at 1996 and who we were then.
0: Who were we then? It was all about at the movies. Did you like going to see Tom Cruise?
1: This was the year that this happened.
0: Yeah. MI1, the first one.
1: Mission Impossible. He launched this action franchise that really defined the rest of his career. He and Nicole were still a couple and still big on the red carpet.
0: I know. He used to kiss on the red carpet all the time.
1: He certainly did.
0: Oh, what about Space Jam?
1: Tell me about Space Jam.
0: You never saw Space Jam?
1: I don't know, did I?
0: Michael Jordan. Living in an animated world.
1: Is it a kids' film?
0: Yeah, I enjoyed it.
1: Did you have a kid in 1996?
0: I did. I had a child. I had my eldest son was born, and my daughter was she wasn't. She was born in 1997.
1: Right.
0: She's sitting there going, "Dad."
1: So you just watched it for yourself?
0: I took my son to go and watch the Space Jam premiere Movie World, if you want to be precise.
1: I tell you what, a big thing for many people that year. This was the year that Diana and Prince Charles, now King Charles, divorced.
0: Yeah.
1: That was big.
0: Musically, in 1996, I remember exactly where I was when I heard the Spice Girls. If you want to be my lover, you got to get with my friends. I was a nighttime DJ, and it was Smash or Trash, and that one was a smash.
1: Of course it was. This launched girl power into pop culture, creating one of the biggest girl groups of all time. That all happened in 1996.
0: You know who else was big? OMC or Otago Millionaires Club. How bizarre.
1: Ooh, baby. That's a one-hit one. Ooh, baby. Nothing wrong with that.
0: How many hits have you got?
1: Eight. What about this? The Macarena, that was 1996. That dance craze swept the world. Tell you what song, you still have to grab a hairbrush and mime along, but this song came out in 1996, Celine Dion.

0: Oh, can we just listen to this for the rest of the day?
1: That's enough of that. So 1996 was pretty red hot.
0: What about this? Dolly the sheep changed science forever. Dolly the sheep was cloned in 1996. Big things.
1: Big
0: things. We had Dolly the sheep and we had the Spice Girls. What more do you want?
1: You know, there are so many highlights from the year 1996. We know so much about who we were and what shaped us, all thanks to the censors of 1996.
0: As we say, this is a snapshot of who we are and how we're changing. And that's why we need to hear from everyone to help plan for Australia's future. So the census is coming tomorrow night. Every answer matters.
1: Happy Census Night.
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1: 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There's a truck on fire on the Calder Freeway heading into the city at Keilor Park Drive. The right-hand lane is closed and delays a building in both directions. A crash in Morven on Darling Road northbound before Waverley Road, and a crash in Richmond on Hoddle Street affecting northbound traffic before Victoria Street. We've got lights out in Hawthorne on Glenferrie Road at Burwood Road. Traffic delays in both directions. 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I'll check Melbourne's latest traffic again in 15 minutes.
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4: Good afternoon, I'm Erin Roan. The wet weather is causing chaos across the state today. A large pothole has shredded tyres of at least 30 cars on the Princes Highway in Bunyip in the state's east. There's more than half a dozen

0: will be dealt with, but Anthony Albanese is confident they'll pass with some changes.
1: Further work and amendments that will be carried, I think, with bipartisan support about inducements and making sure that those issues are dealt with in a constructive way.
0: And the state's teachers have been offered a $2,000 signing bonus in a bid to break the deadlock with the Victorian government. Teachers, principals and education support staff have been offered a rise of just over 28% over the next 4 years. The new deal also sees an additional 1% annual lump sum payment for those at the top of their salary bands.
2: Vinnie's is in urgent need of more volunteers in its retail stores across Victoria. Working at Vinnie's, you'll be helping Victorians going through tough times. So sign up to become a volunteer today.
0: In sport, Adelaide veteran Taylor Walker has announced his retirement at the end of this season. The 36-year-old has played 316 games for the Crows. CEO Tim Silvers says Tex has been a great leader over the past 19 years.
3: His stats tell a story. 300-plus games for our footy club, kicked over 700 goals for our footy club, leading all-time goal kicker, I think by double.
0: And Geelong has released a statement as the AFL continues to investigate a secret concussion waiver, the club to submit their findings by close of business tomorrow.
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0: Checking the weather now. Rain hanging around for the rest of the day today. A possible shower on the way tomorrow, heading for tops of 14 degrees. Showers easing Wednesday. Right now it is 13 degrees in the city, and wake up on the bright side of the dial with the Christian O'Connell Show, then head home with Melbourne's favourite drive show, Jonesy and Amanda, Gold 104.3.
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11: I wish you well with your show.
12: I must say, we had some great reaction to our Friday Feels session, Bachelor Girl, on Friday. How good were they?
13: So good.
12: I've got
13: we're so impressed by them.
12: Exciting news for you.
13: Exciting news.
12: Exciting news. This Friday's Feels session, one of Australia's premier rock acts. Do you want me to spill the beans?
13: Give me a clue.
12: We've locked these guys in, and so it's going to happen. They're very reliable. I'll give you some clues. You like guitar riffs.
13: Yes, I do.
12: Guess this riff.
13: Oh, I know that one.
12: Do you? What is it?
13: Two Do Gurus.
12: Yes.
13: What's the song called? Tojo. Ooh. Who's coming in? The band called Tojo.
12: Never meet a two dog. Okay, I'll give you another one, right. Smarty Pants. Oh. Come on.
13: Come anytime. We are a well-oiled machine in this guessing
12: game.
13: Okay,
12: what about this one? You know this.
13: Miss Free Love something.
12: 69.
13: Do they got some good songs?
12: And this is for Johnny Dumbo.
13: Johnny Dumbo says, what's my scene? Are they coming in Friday?
12: Lock it in, Eddie.
13: Promise, Mum. Do you promise?
12: It's happening.
13: You promise?
12: It's a done deal.
13: Friday Feels Sessions. Are we going to have Hoodoo Gurus in?
12: Yes, we are.
13: Oh.
12: It's going to, as sure as you're going to win that Logie Newton Best.
13: That's taken that right off the table.
12: Person. This is happening.
13: All right, great.
12: It's a done deal. So we're excited about that. But if you miss Bachelor Girl on Friday, it went a bit like this on Gold.

0: Gold. Hello there. It's Jonesy Demander driving you home this Monday afternoon.
1: I came across an interesting story, and it involves, they've called her an elderly tourist. I don't know if she's elderly, but she's probably, what, in her early 80s or something like that. Is that elderly these days? Have a look at that picture. How would you describe that woman?
0: She looks like a nice granny.
1: A nice granny. That's exactly what she looks like. She's a nice granny on holidays. She's got a little pink hat.
0: Yep.
1: Got her sunglasses, her two walking poles. Mm-hmm. She's out for a big day walk. This has happened in Germany. She has found herself in a queue. And she thought, this looks nice.
0: Yeah.
1: And she's joined a queue to a, without knowing it, to a thing called Berghain. B-E-R-G-H-A-I-N, in case anyone's interested in planning their holidays. So Berghain has an interesting history. So all these people, she didn't look at everyone else in the queue there. She's standing out a mile.
0: There's a lot of bum bags.
1: A lot of sort of black bears, you know, those sort of men singlets and that kind of stuff.
0: Yep.
1: Berghain is apparently one of those places that's almost as famous for its mythology as it is for what you actually get in this crazy club. It's set inside a huge abandoned power station in Berlin, and it's known for its intense techno underground atmosphere. And this is, these words tell you everything. An incredible sense of freedom.
0: Yeah.
1: So no photos are allowed. You can dress however free you like. And it's a, got a big history with Berlin's queer and alternative nightclub scene. So sometimes people spend a few hours, some people spend an entire day dancing, exploring, and losing themselves in the experience. So she somehow found herself, she was on a walking tour through the district.
0: Yeah.
1: She said, oh, maybe I'll queue up here for a cup of tea. Next minute, she's in that queue. At the last minute, a guide spotted her and managed to get her out just in time.
0: Right.
1: Because inside, DJ Restricted was playing.
0: Right. Maybe she's into that.
1: I think she was bewildered.
0: Yeah, right.
1: She went to Berghain and was bewildered.
0: It's like when you went into Knotfest. Although that was an accident.
1: Funny.
0: The whip bowl is coming up. Something that you were getting all jazzed about were mince pies. And we've done a whip bowl. No, we did a pub test.
1: We did a pub test.
0: Mince pies. Do they pass the pub test?
1: The idea of a savoury, like, is it savoury? Not savoury. It's a sweetness pie.
0: It's a fruit pie.
1: A fruit pie, mate.
0: You might see that at Berghain.
1: But someone, well, we'll explain more next as to why people are outraged.
0: Anyway, the whip poll is coming up next on Gold.
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3: 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Still got a truck on fire heading into the city on the Caudle Freeway at Keeble Park Drive with the right-hand lane closed. Speeds are set at 40 and delays in both directions. A breakdown on the Monash Freeway heading outbound at Heatherton Road has the left-hand lane closed and those delays are back to Eastlink, and a crash in Morven on Darling Road heading northbound before Waverley Road. The big birthday sale has been extended at Winston with a Y. Save 25% on blinds, curtains, crimp-safe security, shutters and awnings. 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I'll check Melbourne's latest traffic again in 15 minutes.
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0: gold across Australia. Jonesy demanded driving you home. And something that's come to our attention and seems to be putting everyone's collective panties in a bunch.
1: Well, let me see how you feel about this information first. There are only 19 Mondays until Christmas. When I say that, does that freak you out? That is still 5 months away. Yeah. When you say 5 months, Christmas seems a long way away. 19 Mondays, it's not that far. So what's your visceral feeling?
0: Yeah, right.
1: When you hear what?
2: No.
1: When you hear... What's your visceral feeling when you hear that Christmas fruit mince pies have already been spotted in Coles?
0: It doesn't jazz me in any way.
1: Doesn't it?
0: Yeah, the fruit mince pie purveyors need to sell their product and they think, well, why don't we get it on the shelf now? And it's got a shelf life of 1,000 years because no one eats them.
1: But does it make Christmas feel less special when stuff is there in at the beginning of August?
0: No, does, I don't mind it.
1: It winds kids up. They go, oh, Christmas, Christmas.
0: No kid in their right mind has ever been wound up by fruit mince pies.
1: No, but there'll be. But there must be exciting Christmas packaging around it. This is the beginning of the Christmas packaging, yeah. The Christmas showing off-y little trees, little blah, blah, blahs. All that stuff is coming earlier and earlier. I know people talk about this with the Easter hot cross buns.
0: Yeah.
1: But kids don't go, ooh, Easter, Easter, make it soon. Kids do go, Christmas, Christmas, make it soon.
0: Well, maybe Jenny Prepared feels that now is the good time to get fruit mince pies. You get them for cheap. Although they're pretty cheap anyway, aren't they, really?
1: I don't know. I've never bought, I don't like them.
0: I have no time for them. Although I did have a hot fruit mince pie and it was not bad with some cream on it.
1: Also, even if you don't eat them, if you put them out, they look nice.
0: They look good.
1: You may as well buy fake ones, put them out.
0: Until a fly lands in it. You don't know where the fly begins and the fruit mince pie finishes.
1: It's not meat.
0: Mince. Mince, fruity mince.
1: Some people have big opinions about this. And it's not just that, is it ruining Christmas?
0: No,
1: it's not too fine a point on it.
0: We're all adults here. You don't have to buy it if you don't like it.
1: No, it's not about that. If you're walking down the aisles of Coles
0: yep.
1: and you think,

0: God, here we go. It's diluting the pleasure which of Christmas, which is this short little crispy bit.
1: You know, but
0: of time.
1: Christmas is a great time of year, friend.
0: That's
1: Everyone's
0: right.
1: nice to each other.
0: I know. That's why it's special to keep it at Christmas.
1: Perhaps this is very much Whip Poll. A snapshot of what Australia thinks about any given subject.
0: Mince pies
1: yep.
0: in August. We're putting it to the Whip Poll. Is it too early or is it quite all right by you, you freak?
1: I'm supporting big fruit mince.
0: Okay. Of course you are.
1: And they're tilt. 1355 22. Why don't you call us? We'd love to hear from you on Gold.
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4: 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Still got a truck on fire being cleared on the Calder Freeway citybound at Keilor Park Drive. The right-hand lane is closed with speeds at 40 and lays in both directions. A broken down truck on the Ring Road Greensborough bound at the Tullamarine Freeway. It's affecting the middle lane and delays are back to Airport Drive. We've got a breakdown on the Monash Freeway heading out of the city at Heatherton Road with the right-hand lane closed and delays are back to Eastlink. 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I'll check Melbourne's latest traffic again in 15 minutes.
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0: Right on. Gold, hello there. It's Jonesy Demander driving you home. Thank you. We're driving you home this Monday afternoon.
1: Don't panic.
0: Great outrage in a world of things to be outraged by.
1: Well,
0: this rates pretty lowly on my
1: I know, but some people
0: radar.
1: Feel that our traditions are short-lived and
0: yep.
1: we don't and it's okay to acknowledge them. One of which is Christmas. And people are saying this is not a drill. Christmas mince pies have been spotted in Coles. As I said earlier, there's only 19 Mondays left until the end of until Christmas. But that is still 5 months away. Is it too soon? Does it dilute the Christmas season if we string it out for too long?
0: It doesn't bother me.
1: No, but you're not the Christmas guy.
0: I'm the Christmas guy. What are you talking about? I love Christmas.
1: How many gifts do you shop for your kids? How much shopping do you do for the food at the end of the year for Christmas? And how much preparation do you do?
0: It all happens.
1: The day before you say, where are we doing Christmas?
0: It all works out. Mm. And I love Christmas. I love the vibe of Christmas.
1: Of course. Everyone loves the vibe of Christmas. Does this wreck the vibe?
0: So
1: I guess that's the question.
0: I think what this does is extend that vibe.
1: Well, can you extend the vibe and still feel the vibe?
0: Look, you've heard what we have to say. Let's make this a whip poll. A whip poll is an instant snapshot of what Australia thinks about any given subject. And today...
1: we're asking mince pies in August.
0: Too soon. Jonty is in Melton.
1: Hi, Jonty.
2: How are you guys?
1: Very well. How are you feeling about the early mince pie?
2: I love a mince pie, cold mince pie with hot custard any time of the year.
0: Ah, so cold fruit, hot custard.
2: Yes.
0: I might try that.
1: And any time of year, if you see it in the shop tomorrow, you think, how great's that?
2: You telling me they're in Coles? I'm on my way now.
1: Okay, right
0: in.
1: All right.
0: There you go. So I like that idea because usually I have hot fruit with cold custard. Now Jonty is proposing this, cold fruit, hot custard. Do you see what's happening? Leanne's in Penrith.
1: Hello, Leanne. How do you feel about mince pies already being in the shops?
3: Look, I don't mind because, like you said, it's only 19 Mondays to Christmas, which means there's only 19 Tuesdays to hot cross buns.
0: No, I can't. Leanne. Let's not...
1: Actually, that is true. That's right.
0: Mm.
1: Boxing Day, there they are.
0: Yeah. I think that's for another tadukken. Teresa has joined us in Windsor.
1: Teresa, how are you feeling about the hot cross buns being out already?
4: I'm against it because it feels like the novelty wears out. So
0: yep.
4: By Christmas, why would I want to have it?
1: Yeah.
0: It's true.
1: Yeah.
0: It's true. It's like those of us that have our Christmas lights up. I leave them up all the time.
1: That's laziness. That's
0: and
1: not
0: And then you just have
1: choice.
0: The timer. You just put the switch on. Bingo.
1: Yeah, but if you had but the thing is, if you had the Christmas lights on all the time, that would dilute from Christmas. You go, wow, we're out there, Christmas lights.
0: You can have them as flashing and then, so during the year, non-flashing.
1: Yeah, of course you can, but the analogy.
0: And then at festive time,
1: they
0: go into flash.
1: But the analogy is, these mince pies are there and ready to go.
0: Yeah. Kylie's in DY.
1: Hello, Kylie. How do you feel about this?
5: I'm on

0: fruit mince pie for sure.
1: Okay. Okay. There you go. Cold mince pie with hot custard for you, Kylie.
0: I'm Nicole.
2: A hot mince pie would be disgusting.
1: I reckon it's the best way to go. Thank you, Kylie. Sue's in Warrenville.
2: Hello, Sue. How do you feel about this?
3: I love mince pies. Yep. Absolutely love them. Hot, cold, with ice cream, any way you like. I used to work for a place that used to make them, and I loved it. Mm-hmm. A place called Quality Desserts, and they made them all. But I like the no-name ones best, and they are delicious. And any time of the year, doesn't matter what it is, if you love it, why can't you have it at any time?
2: Would you put them out if you had people over now, Sue?
3: Yeah, I do.
1: Sure.
3: I do. I've already bought, I mean, as soon as they came out in the stores, I have them every day. Hot cup of tea, black cup of tea with a cold mince pie, nothing better.
1: And you worked, you were at the coalface of the fruit mince pie business. What actually is the fruit mince?
3: Quality Desserts used to make them for, they're closed now, but they used to make them for all of the supermarkets, all the different brands. There's some of them I don't like with the that have got too much alcohol in them, but the no-name brands are the best.
2: And I don't like the maraschino cherry in anything. They can leave that out.
1: Okay.
2: Thank you, Sue.
1: Thanks, Sue.
2: Well, Helen, it seems insight. To be not many people are outraged by this. How do you feel, Helen?
4: Hi. Hell yeah, it's too soon to have them out. Mm-hmm. And especially fruit mince pies, like Christmas Day is too soon for me. Every 5 years, you forget you've eaten one, you take a bite, and in the bin it goes. It's definitely too early.
1: It's like that's those candy canes. It's quite no true. One likes those candy
2: Do people
1: canes.
2: Actually eat the candy
1: no
2: canes?
1: No one eats those candy canes. Why do they bother making them?
2: Yeah.
1: You see those guys making them.
2: They're for decoration. You don't eat them.
1: You're not meant to eat them. But you see them making them and you go, good on you, mate. No one's going to eat it.
2: But every 5 years, like Helen said, someone will eat it and then go, that's why I don't eat that more often.
1: Okay. Well, it seems that 78% of people think that this is an outrage.
2: And they didn't. Only two people thought it was an outrage.
1: Okay.
2: Were you here? Were you here just then?
1: Oh, God. In a world of things, have you seen what's going on in the world? There's lots of other things.
2: Have you heard our show, Brendan? We love this small
1: Thank you
2: stuff
1: for all your calls.
2: On.
1: Thank you. Until next time.
2: Well, coming up next, let's discuss a fabulous blooper that went viral over the weekend.
1: On Gold.
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7: 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There's a truck on fire on the Quarter Freeway citybound at Kewlaw Park Drive with the right-hand lane closed and delays in both directions. A broken-down truck on the Ring Road Greensboro bound at the Tullamarine Freeway. It's affecting the middle lane. Delays are back to Airport Drive. There's also a breakdown on the Monash Freeway heading out of the city at Heatherton Road. The left-hand lane is closed and delays are back to Eastlink. Want safer roads for all Aussies? 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
8: Yeah.
10: It's going to be amazing.
8: Yeah.
11: So
12: desperate to win.
11: I'd love to go to Vegas.
13: I want to see the Hoos Dam and I want to see the Grand Canyon.
14: The
15: VIP helicopter flying
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15: Yeah. I like the helicopter
8: 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Definitely going to
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8: See the eagles.
16: Eagles.
8: Eagles. 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
8: 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I have to go.
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0: Gold. Hello there, it's Jonesy and Amanda driving you home this Monday afternoon.
1: You and I have both done live television, and there's a certain kind of, look at us, we talk live here every day, so I don't know.
0: It's happening now.
1: But TV somehow is more frightening.
0: You reckon?
1: When I was hosting Dancing with the Stars with Grant Denyer, and at the very beginning of the show, and the dancers had turned the gurned and turned themselves inside out, and the camera comes to us, and the auto cue breaks, and you go, what happens now?
0: You are very good at this. That is why you've been nominated for the Bert Newton Best TV Presenter Award.
1: Well, thank you, Brendan.
0: TVWeLogies.com.au. You follow the prompts. Vote for Amanda.
1: Thank you. I appreciate it. But live television can be terrifying, and particularly if you're trying to be chatty and friendly. And we're like this on the radio. A thought comes into your head. Things come out of your mouth before you even know what you've said. You may have seen this. This went viral on the weekend. This is the QVC. That's the American Shopping Channel. Is it called the same thing here? It is a shopping channel. And the host, Tony Bratton, was showing a wig that you can put on that gives you this incredible hairstyle. And here's how she managed to say it.
2: I love to show the texture and this wave pattern. Again, it looks like you went and got a blow job at your blowout at your salon.
1: Oh, my God.
2: And it looks beautiful.
3: All right, so here's what's happening today. We're having a huge beauty sale. Everything ships to you for free, but that goes away at the end of the day. I will remind you that this is a one-time only price.
1: No, really? Only one time only?
0: That's so hard. I remember years ago, a friend of mine, Louise, childhood friend, she went on to become a hairdresser, and she moved out of town. From time to time, she'd be coming back to town, and I'd drop in and see her mum, Helen, who was the loveliest lady in the world, very refined, very proper, had a cup of tea outside under the maple tree in her front yard with all ladies of similar age and refinement. So Louise...
1: Sounds like Steel Magnolias.
0: It was very nice, and you just love listening to these ladies talk. And Louise was in town, and she said, oh, you know, how about I give you a haircut? And I went, yeah, that'd be great. I'll drop in and see your mum. So I get there before her, and all the mums are sitting around there, and they're inquiring, oh, how are you going? What's everything? What's happening? What brings you here today? And Helen said, oh, he's just come for a head job off Louise.
1: That's the worst of options.
0: I know, and I'm drinking my tea.
1: Well, like a haircut, did she?
0: Yeah, she meant a haircut, but it was lost on everyone.
1: So no one batted an eye?
0: So I was drinking my tea, and I'm going, you know, well, that's why I don't go to Just Cuts.
1: Oh, no.
0: So it happens. Words have so many meanings.
1: Top thing. Wow.
0: Coming up.
1: Yes, please.
0: Total Recall is on the way.
1: We gave you five words earlier in the show.
0: And don't be Johnny come lately with this. We're not giving the words again.
1: No, we say them once a day, and once a day you get a chance to recite those words in order and you get $2,000.
0: Here's the skinny. I'm not mispronouncing this. There is $4,000 coming up next hour for you on Gold.
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15: There's so much to see on Netflix this weekend. From the chilling mystery of The Last House to the laugh-out-loud chaos of 72 Hours. It's all waiting for you. What will you discover next on Netflix? We've got the right-hand lane closed on the Calder Freeway heading into the city at Keelaw Park Drive after an earlier truck fire. A broken-down truck on the Ring Road Karoonsprabound at the Tullamarine Freeway has the middle lane closed and delays back to Airport Drive. We've got a crash in Aspendale on the Nepean Highway. It's closed southbound approaching Aspendale. Aspendale Station, use Edith Vale Road instead. 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

0: principals and education support staff who are at the top of their salary bands, as well as a $2,000 signing bonus. It comes on top of a pay rise of just over 28% over 4 years. The education minister says it is fair.
1: The AEU will now be putting that offer to its membership, and we expect that to go through the usual processes and have an outcome of the union membership sometime early next week.
0: Heavy rain has prompted more than half a dozen emergency warnings for flash flooding and river rises across the state. A large pothole also shredding the tyres of at least 30 cars on the Princes Highway in Bunyip in the state's east this morning. The SES urging us not to drive through floodwaters. The rain will begin to ease from tomorrow. Police are appealing for public assistance to locate a man after his car was found in East Gippsland. The 24-year-old's yellow Holden Commodore has been located in Wingan State Forest. Evan hasn't been seen since leaving his home at midnight on July 31. Rescue crews have been unable to find him despite searching the forest all weekend. The search will continue tomorrow. And the opposition is demanding an apology from Anthony Albanese over a joke about two melons gifted to him by Japan's Prime Minister. The PM made a gesture across his chest while discussing the gift on a podcast last month. Opposition leader Angus Taylor says it was insulting. Former Australian Ambassador Shingo Yamagami says the comments showed ignorance of the gift's significance.
2: Vinnie's is in urgent need of more volunteers in its retail stores across Victoria. Working at Vinnie's, you'll be helping Victorians going through tough times. So sign up to become a volunteer today.
0: Checking sport now, and it looks like Collingwood has made a play for Port Adelaide's Zach Butters. The Pies reportedly offering a club record deal to the midfielder, who is a free agent, with rumours that it's around the $1.8 million a year mark for up to 8 years. Several clubs are keen on Butters, with Richmond, the Cats and Bulldogs all in hot pursuit of the three-time best and fairest winner. And Geelong has met this morning to discuss that secret concussion waiver. The CEO says the club will submit its findings to the AFL by close of business tomorrow.
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0: Checking the forecast, rain hanging around for the rest of the day today. We're heading for an overnight low of 9 degrees. A possible shower on the way tomorrow, tops of 14. Right now it is 13 degrees at the airport, and wake up on the bright side of the dial with the Christian O'Connell Show, then head home with Melbourne's favourite drive show, Jonesy and Amanda. 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
9: Jonesy's always knocking Amanda.
10: It's so easy.
9: Amanda always knocking Jonesy.
10: Brian Jones!
11: Stick it in the guts, Barry.
12: Good afternoon to you. I'm a bit indigestiny. I ate leftover kebab from the weekend.
13: When?
12: So we got kebabs and they gave us an extra kebab. No one in my house eats leftovers. So I brought the kebab to work today in my little cooler.
13: Yeah.
12: And then I put it in the toaster machine and I ate it. It was really good.
13: Well, that's right. But everyone listening to this would be thinking, what a dream.
12: No, but I'm just thinking it's not a Monday lunch food.
13: Oh,
12: would
13: see.
12: You say? Do you know what I mean?
13: Do you feel a bit heavy? I feel like
12: Sunday morning. I'm all A about.
13: Are you assuming you've got a hangover now?
12: Yeah, yeah.
13: It's associated with that, maybe.
12: Yeah, that's what happens. Mm. We're giving away $2,000 right here, right now. You have to call us 1355-22.
13: And earlier in the show, we gave you five words.
12: Mm-hmm.
13: You need to repeat to us those words in that same order. To win $2,000.
12: I selected the words today. Tomorrow, perhaps you could select some words.
13: Maybe I should. We'll start with indigestion.
12: Make with them for a nice change. Jonesy and Amanda's Total Recall. Would you like to play 1355-22? Instagram's coming up as well, isn't it? We are awash with cash on gold.

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7: Ready for a surprise?
0: $2,000 each day. One of us will give you five keywords that you will need to remember in that order. It's now that time. If you did not get all the words, no dough for you. You can call right now, Johnny Ill-Informed. You're not going to get anything.
8: But, so we'll give you a crack at it. If you don't get them in the right order, we go to the next caller and they will win $2,000 if they know.
0: Lance is on St. Hubert's Island. Hello, Lance.
9: Good afternoon, guys. How are we?
0: We're very well.
8: Very well, Lance. So there were five words. Mm-hmm. Can you give those words to us in the order with which we first announced them?
9: Absolutely. I read my scribble here and it says Logie's success. Vote winner, Amanda.
3: As real as any memory in your head.
4: And now we could have total recall.
0: Lance, you are right.
9: Oh, unreal.
8: $2,000.
0: You could have slowed the delivery down a little bit, Lance.
8: No,
0: you
8: know? Lance doesn't need a lecture. He's won $2,000.
0: He did a bit of a blurt.
8: Lance, we don't care how you gave this the words, there they were in the right order, and congratulations.
0: Congratulations, my man.
9: Thank you. I was lucky enough to come into the studio years ago and have Amanda measure my tongue. I won a competition for Sydney's longest tongue.
8: How did I don't remember this. How did I measure it from the base with a tape measure?
9: Yeah, we all had separate tape measures and you had your gloves on and your...
0: Yeah.
8: Wow.
0: I think I remember this.
8: That sounds like something you'd think I would remember, but I don't.
0: How long
9: was it? It's on YouTube anyway.
8: Oh, wow.
0: Everything is on YouTube, Lance. How long was your tongue?
9: Well, it's just in comparison to other people's. There were five of us in the studio.
8: And so you don't know how long it was, but it was the longest?
9: No, I can't remember. But
8: what did you win?
9: We went overnight motel in Darling Harbour and then a limousine to the Kiss concert, and we got to meet Kiss.
8: Oh, I see. That's why the big tongue came in.
0: Yes.
8: Gotcha. Yeah.
0: I was about to say, did Amanda go with you?
8: No. I see.
0: You
8: I
0: seem to have forgotten it.
8: I know. You said something about Kiss and I wasn't sure.
0: There it is.
8: We've got a photo
0: got
8: of
0: a
8: you
0: picture.
8: Up on the screen
0: okay,
8: right now.
0: Okay, now there we go. Look at, God.
8: Oh, my God, you do have a long tongue.
0: Man, that is quite the tongue.
9: Yeah.
0: You could change the tides with that thing.
8: Well, you've got $2,000, so maybe I'm not going to link that to that in any way.
0: Maybe some balm.
8: I didn't even get it.
9: I won't be sticking my tongue out at that.
0: You put some balm on your lips. Lance, thank you.
8: Congratulations. Lance, what a story and congratulations.
0: Amanda's going to come up with five words tomorrow. Will tongue be one of them?
8: Who knows? Five words will tell you at some point during the show the five words, and we'll tell you at some point.

0: when to call.
1: You can register, by the way, jonesydemanda.com.au. In the meantime, your Wicker movie seems to have set many hearts aflutter.
0: Hasn't it just? I spoke about it last week, but it's just going gangbusters. We'll talk about it next.
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3: 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There's a crash on the Monash Freeway coming out of the city after High Street with the right-hand lane closed. A collision in Roeville on Stud Road at Bergens Road with the right-hand lane out of action. Also, a collision in Aspendale on the Nepean Highway closed southbound approaching Aspendale Station. Use Edith Vale Road instead. And we've got the Hume Freeway slowing outbound past Craigie Burn Road. 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I'll check Melbourne's latest traffic again in 15 minutes.
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0: Gold. Hello there, it's Jonesy Demanda driving you home. We just saw you measuring Lance of St. Hubert's Island.
1: Measuring his tongue.
2: Measuring his tongue. Gemma, thanks to
1: you. Wasn't measuring his island.
0: Well, that's quite the isthmus. That is a big tongue. Lance was just on the show 10 years ago. We had people come in to go to Kiss with the longest tongue. That's the band Kiss, not to come in and kiss. Look at that tongue.
1: I can't better look at it. No.
0: How have we got to a point where we've forgotten that we did stuff like that?
1: I know.
0: That?
1: Isn't it incredible?
0: But look at that. Is that a 9-inch tongue?
1: And also, I measured it from where it left his mouth, not from the base of his throat.
0: Sheepers.
1: Yeah. Oh, Ryan, I don't need to see it. Thank you.
0: That's a work of art.
1: Okay. Well, look, let's get on to something more palatable.
0: And that's having Lance's tongue.
1: And that's having it off with a patio set. The reason I'm talking about this is the movie Wicker. Now, we spoke about this last week. The trailer for this film dropped and people went crazy. It sounds completely improbable, duh. But when you hear that it's got Olivia Colman in it and Alexander Skarsgård, who's gorgeous, and he plays a character made of wicker.
3: So then, fisherwoman, you caught yourself a lover yet?
4: Love seems more a burden than a prize. There's absolutely no shame in living out your remaining days alone.
3: I want you to make me a husband.
5: Be at the chapel in a month.
6: I am here to marry you.
7: What's that?
8: This is my husband.
9: He has his days, I have mine, and we have our nights.
10: Ah! Is someone being murdered?
1: Hearts are fluttering all over the place, and the memes online from women are just hilarious. 50 Shades of Hay, it's been called. So people have been asking, just has it been shot in IMAX, asking for a friend, I'd like to see it on the big screen. This is some of the stuff that I've just really enjoyed lately. There's a woman who's done this thing. She's holding a small basket wrapped up like a baby, wondering where her husband, where has he gone? She's talking about the laundry basket. And then the laundry basket appears and it's got a scrap of underwear hanging out of it.
11: Where the hell are you? Swear to God, Wicker. You bet.
1: Where have you been? The thong hanging from your lid? You know, I don't wear them. Who is she? We have a family. It's so good. Actually, IKEA Australia has put out all this wicker furniture, said made from husband material, and then said underneath, if you know, you know. Brilliant. There are shots of women going up and down the wicker basket aisles at the shops to this music. But I thought this was good too. Big wick energy is what we're talking about.
0: Big wick energy.
1: I saw this and it said, I don't want one man up in arms about the sexy Wicker Man movie. We've put up with an entire franchise about you all having it off with pies for 25 years.
0: Oh.
1: Let us have this. You know, American pie, yeah. Where you had it off with a pie.
12: Oh, yeah.
13: Huh? Jim?
14: It's not what it looks like.
15: Well, we'll just tell your mother that we ate it all.
1: Don't tell us we're weird.
0: Fair enough. Instagram is here if you would like to play 135522 on Gold.
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18: 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Still got a collision being cleared on the Monash Freeway coming out of the city after High Street with the right-hand lane closed. The right-hand lane is closed on Stud Road in Rowville after an earlier collision at Bergens Road. A crash in Aspendale on the Nepean Highway. It's closed southbound approaching Aspendale Station. And we've got the Deer Pike Bypass slowing outbound off the Ring Road to Ferris Road on the Western Freeway. 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

0: gold poker face. That's not very nice. Hello, it's Jonesy the Panda driving you home. See, that was for free.
1: Wow.
0: Keep your purse away, friend.
1: I paid. Don't worry.
0: You did not pay. Oh, but you're okay to do pun humor, but when I do it,
1: You don't like it.
0: I don't like it. But I got more of a response out of it from my one than your one. Let's get into Instagram, shall we?
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0: Instagram. 10 questions, 60 seconds on the clock. You'd pass if you don't know an answer. We'll come back to that question if time permits. You get all the questions right. Happy days, $1,000.
1: But you can make it $2,000 if you answer a bonus question, but it's double or nothing.
0: In Carrum Downs, we find Renee.
1: Hello, Renee.
6: Hello, how are you going?
1: We're great. Well, we've already given away $2,000 on today's show. It'd be great to add you to the tally, hey?
6: I would agree. Let's do this.
0: Did you have a good weekend, Renee?
6: Yeah, I did. I just did the mum thing, hey? So good.
1: So on Monday when you go back to work, it's so much more relaxing.
0: Yeah.
6: You can take a breath and sigh, right?
1: That's right. We've got 10 questions. We've got 60 seconds. If you're not sure, say pass, okay, Renee, because we might have time. You still there?
6: I am here and I'm ready to rock and roll.
1: All right, let's rock and roll. Here comes question number one. What's the opposite of south?
6: West.
1: Oh, no.
0: No.
1: It's north.
0: North, south, east and west.
1: Oh, plops. That's actually a hard question because I think I'd have struggled a little bit.
0: Yeah.
1: When you think about it, you know it, but when you're on the wireless, that's a bit hard. Renee.
6: Thanks, anyway.
1: Oh, Renee. Plops, I'm sorry.
0: We won't get you to discover any new worlds anytime soon.
1: You need a pair of Barter Scouts.
0: Yeah. It happened to the
6: best
0: of them.
6: Thanks for letting me on.
0: Thank you, Renee.
1: Thank you.
0: You know, Columbus, he thought he was going to India. Yeah, he did. That's why he called Native Americans Indians, because he thought they were Indians.
1: I didn't know that.
0: There you go.
1: Is that the day you went to school?
0: One day I learned about Native American history. If you would like to play Instagram, josiedemanda.com.au, and you can. Have you been watching A Current Affair?
1: I've seen the promos.
0: Yep.
1: They're pushing a story that you enjoyed last week.
0: We were talking about the Burswood Birdman. There's new development.

0: 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That's coming up on Gold.
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1: 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We've got delays after an earlier crash on the Monash Freeway heading outbound after High Street. Those delays are back to Yarra Boulevard. A breakdown on the Tullamarine Freeway outbound before Melrose Drive has one lane closed and speeds are at 40. And we've got a collision in Roeville on Stud Road at Bergens Road. The right-hand lane is closed. Lights are out in Hawthorne on Glenferrie Road at Burwood Road. For nearly 40 years, Starlight's been creating happiness for seriously ill children. And you can too by making a regular monthly donation at starlight.org.au. I'll check Melbourne's latest traffic again in 15 minutes.
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2: Hi there, I'm Rana Hussain. The AFLW season is officially underway after last night's opener at Marvel Stadium, the Blues defeating the Saints by 26 points. Switching codes, and the Roosters remain undefeated on top of the NRLW table after a 40-point win over the Eels last night, while earlier the Tigers downed the Dragons 16-12. And the Raiders had a 24-point upset win over the Broncos. And Dutch rider Demi Vollering has won the Tour de France Femme for a second time.
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0: Gold. Hello there. It's Jonesy and Amanda across Australia driving you home. The Burwood Bird Man.
1: Tell me.
0: I've been following this story on ACA. This is a guy with a large bucket of bird seed, goes out in the pre-dawn hours and scatters seed everywhere, attracting a billion birds. This was reported on ACA last week.
2: What's on the menu today? Do you have any idea the drama you've caused for the residents here? Why do you like feeding the birds so much? Don't you want to stick around and see them eat the food you've provided? You're causing poo explosions. People have poo all over their balconies, all over their cars. Do you want people to be pooed on all the time?
0: And tonight, Maggie...
1: Tonight he says yes.
0: Maggie the reporter.
1: Maggie, is it a coincidence she's named after a bird?
0: This is very good.
1: Thank you.
0: Maggie tracks him down.
2: Vikram Juggy? Or should we say the Burwood Birdman? Would you like to say anything about your recent activities?
0: The BBM, the Burwood Birdman.
1: And does he say anything?
0: No, well, there's a lot of theories about the BBM. Some were saying that he was a jilted lover and his ex lived there.
1: Mm.
0: You know, it's better than putting prawns in the curtain rail, isn't it?
1: Wow.
0: Or big-time developers wanting to buy the units so they scare everyone off, Scooby-Doo style.
1: And supposedly they've paid him to be the person who'll distribute the seed.
0: Yeah, he's the seed guy. This could happen. That's how Meriton got his start.
1: Allegedly.
0: A big bag of seed in his pocket. But it seems...
1: What does it seem?
0: It seems the answer is this.
2: So why does he do it? Well, after all that mystery, turns out Birdman just really loves birds.
0: He just really likes birds.
1: So is he putting them outside his own home?
0: His house is full of birds.
1: What do you mean?
0: And not in a good way like Hugh Hefner.
1: What do you mean? They're flying around in...
0: Yeah, they're just flying around. You know, those people with
1: What kind of birds?
0: Just all sorts of birds.
1: Like pigeons and things?

0: Birds. Yeah, birds.
1: But like.
0: Oh, dear, look,
1: no, they're not exotic.
0: I'm not an ornithologist, no, okay? There's birds.
1: My eyes are fine. But they're not exotic birds. They're just bird birds.
0: No, they're just bird birds. They're just bird birds. So I don't know if the BBM, the Burwood Birdman, will go down in the annals and say the cul-de-sac of creeps.
2: The cul-de-sac of creeps.
0: Or the ultrasound ogre.
2: Pregnant mum's most treasured moment, but they're all fake. Hundreds of women fleeced by Australia's ultrasound ogre.
0: And certainly not the sleaze of squeeze.
2: The sleaze of squeeze.
1: What was his thing again?
0: I'm glad you asked.
2: Sexual harassment on a stepladder. Lynn's only 4.5 feet tall. And when she climbed up to reach something at work, her boss Laurie would grope her bottom with both hands.
1: Not one hand.
0: That's quite the commitment.
3: Righto, you two. That's enough.
0: Keep it up, ACA. Keep it up. We'll be back again tomorrow. You have to pick 5 words, not you, that girl there.
1: Yes, I will.
0: 5 words for tomorrow.
1: I will. You can win $2,000 if you can recite those words in that particular order later in the show.
0: Vote for Amanda. 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Bert Newton, best TV presenter.
1: Bert Newton. That was a current affairs story I didn't see.
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5: 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There's a crash on the ring road on the Alternabound ramp to Airport Drive with one lane closed. There's a broken down truck on the Tullamarine Freeway heading outbound before Melrose Drive. A crash in Aspendale on the Nepean Highway. It's closed southbound approaching Aspendale Station. And a crash in Roeville on Stud Road at Bergen Road, the right-hand lane is out of action. 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
7: Good evening, I'm Erin Roan. The teachers' union is set to meet to discuss the latest pay offer from the state, the first from the new education minister. Under the new deal, public school educators will get a pay rise of just over 28% over the next 4 years, with those at the top of their salary bands also getting a 1% annual lump sum payment. The new deal also includes a $2,000 signing bonus. The union's Justin Mullally says another statewide strike is planned for next week, though.
8: We are scheduled to stop work on the 19th of August. There is no doubt that the council will be taking that into account when they make their decision in relation to a process for members to consider what's been put to us today.
7: A Mildura man has been jailed for 4.5 years for possessing and producing child abuse images. Christopher Rankin sentenced in the Victorian Country Court today with his actions described as abhorrent. The court hearing he directly involved 5 children and 6 adults known to him. The Premier is assuring us his government is moving quickly to fix dangerous potholes across the state as wild weather causes havoc. At least 30 cars have been affected by a jagged pothole on the Princes Highway near Bunyip. And an apology today from Air Services Australia following lengthy delays for passengers travelling through Sydney Airport over the weekend. The delays come off the back of rostering issues which saw a near miss between 2 passenger planes yesterday. Air Services Australia CEO Rob Sharp admits it's just not good enough.
9: We're very sorry for those delays because we know how much it impacts on the travelling public and their travel plans. But I do want to assure the public that safety is not compromised.
10: Vinnie's is in urgent need of more volunteers in its retail stores across Victoria. Working at Vinnie's, you'll be helping Victorians going through tough times. So sign up to become a volunteer today.
7: In sport, and Geelong captain Patrick Dangerfield has broken his silence on the club's secret concussion waiver. The veteran telling Fox 40 the club's made a mistake by offering the restrictive contract to Jake Colajasny, but more details need to be made public.
11: Clearly there's some parts that will bug it up as a club and we can do better, but I still think there's a bit to unpack yet. That's a bit of a challenge sometimes with something like this that is very much emotive, especially when it comes to players' health and when it's one of our own.
7: In a statement, the Cats say they will submit their findings to the AFL by tomorrow afternoon.
12: The ZS5 small SUV is available from just $22,990 drive away.

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5: This will be something.
6: It is.
5: And win goal. Stop till we're
6: legend. Yeah, good afternoon. This is not Eddie Maguire. I am Higo, but we do have Abby Gelmy here for Gold Sport.
7: G'day, Higo. Thanks so much for joining us.
6: Look, I pick up the pieces where I can.
7: Oh, look, we are missing Eddie Maguire this week because he's over in the US to celebrate his wonderful son Joe's graduation, yes. Who we know is a massive, massive star in terms of an up-and-comer in the NFL playing over there. So congratulations to the whole Maguire family. So we will hold fort, but Eddie will be back for our next episode.
6: And you've got a very special guest, or lots of special guests on today's show, but one very close to your heart. We won't give it away just yet.
7: No, we'll give it away. Okay. Go on, we can give it away. She's the darling of Channel 10 and also my co-host on Two Good Sports. Georgie Tunney will be joining us in the studio to talk about all things NRL, NRLW, and of course, what's been going on in Ninja Warrior, because she's going to be a new co-host of that show with a little-known star called Robert Irwin. And
6: I'm not familiar with him.
7: No, and no. Did you know Ninja Warrior is going to be an Olympic sport? We're going to talk a little bit about... I know,
6: I
7: right?
6: Know that.
7: That's how I feel about it. But before that, we have Jay Clark joining us, who broke the biggest story in Australian sport right now around the Geelong concussion scandal. He's going to bring us up to date with all the latest. And then I love this story. Louise Hoskins, at the age of 76 years young, won gold for Australia at the Commonwealth Games, breaking all sorts of records. She's going to be joining us to tell us how she celebrates. How would you celebrate gold, Higo?
6: Oh, that is an excellent question, and probably one not for broadcast.
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6: The glucogel things, the bloody, what are they called?
7: The jelly beans on the way out. 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But again, thank you to our friends at Chemist Warehouse. 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But we do have so much coming up on Gold Sports. 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

0: Elton John, I'm Still Standing. This is Gold Sport. Eddie Maguire, Abby Jelmy. Eddie couldn't be here today, so I'm here to help out with Abby.
1: Higo, always a joy to see you. And of course, we love talking sport, and there have been some massive stories going on at the moment, but none bigger than this. And the mood at league headquarters between the NRL and AFL could not be more stark right now. The NRL, on one hand, they're rolling in their newfound billions from a record TV rights deal. You've got Peter Volandis promising global expansion, and stars are simply lining up to want to join PNG. They are roses. On the other side, you have the AFL house, where the alarm bells are ringing with very loud calls for the AFL Commission Chairman Craig Drummond to stand down immediately, while the league has issued a please explain to Geelong about what has been uncovered by the man we're about to talk to, Jake Clark, as a scandalous concussion waiver signed by Jake Colajasny. And joining us on the line, as I've mentioned, is AFL reporter for News Corp and Code Sports, Jake Clark. Jay, quiet week for you, I can imagine, my friend. How has the fallout been from this? Because this is one of the biggest stories of the year.
2: Abby, thanks so much for having me on. I think your summary was spot on. It certainly is a turbulent time, not just for the Geelong Footy Club, but for the AFL. I don't think I'm going to get a Christmas card from either the Cats or the AFL this year. It's fair to say, because they've been unhappy with my reporting. But I think the this voluntary assumption of risk document, this contract between Geelong and Jake Colajasny, which was kept secret from the AFL and the AFL Players Association, and was in fact outside of the AFL's rules, was significant, needed to be brought to light, and could have significant ramifications, not just for Geelong CEO Steve Hocking, who says he's taken full responsibility. It goes to the very top office of the AFL, and that's, of course, the Commission Chairman, Craig Drummond, because he was president at Geelong in 2024 at the time when this document was signed, which basically saw that Jake Colajasny, given all of his concussion history, essentially foregoed all his legal rights if he sustained more brain trauma. And given the risk that he was at, there was very significant chance that he could encounter further medical issues down the track.
1: Are you surprised at Craig Drummond that we haven't seen anything to this point and swift action in him deciding to stand away, as we have seen with other chairmen that retrospectively have had things that have been questioned about what they've done at Clubland?
2: Yeah, absolutely, Abby. I mean, clearly it's important that he has removed himself from any discussions or investigations around this matter, but I think it would be entirely appropriate for him to stand down currently and, in fact, step aside from his position in total. I just don't know how you can be sitting in judgment of other clubs or AFL health and safety policy, you know, rules and regulations, when your position has been entirely undermined with his view on there. He already had the mistake in a statement in his second statement on Saturday morning. So to some degree, he's put his hand up. But, I mean, in the past, we haven't seen the AFL really take any accountability. So whether we'll see a $100,000 fine, potentially more, even, you know, other things potentially, I think the Cats have got to be brought to account here.
1: There's a lot of things about this, given how seriously concussion impacts players and how much it's impacting whether or not people let their kids play footy, and the ramifications that we're seeing. I mean, we just had Spuds round. That couldn't be more pertinent. Yeah. Are you surprised that people are playing this down, given what we know?
2: Yeah, absolutely. I mean, what's happening, and you've seen the media messaging seep out through AFL Align journalists at the moment, the backgrounding has been absolutely fierce, because what I've been told in the past 48 hours is that the same words have sort of come out. So I think the battle is being fought sort of behind enemy lines at the moment to try and level up the discussion, particularly to try and defend Geelong and the AFL. But you're right, the AFL has dropped the ball on concussion and belly flop for 25 years. Basically, I think this, Abby, is just a hangover. It's a legacy from all the poor regulation over the past 25 years, all the

0: denials and dismissals have really come home to the AFL to roost on this. And so Geelong, you know, took matters into its own hands, and dangerously so. But in a way, that's probably unsurprising, because there is no insurance for players on head trauma. There has been all these denials, and we've just been all at sea on this whole issue. So I think this will be a line in the sand moment for footy, and I think there needs to be a significant coming together.
1: Jay, as we know, this is a developing story. We know that the Geelong board met today, and we're yet to find out anything from what they've had to say. And we'd love to keep across this with you, because, again, we think it's such an important discussion, not only for professional level and AFL level, but what's going to happen for people at grassroots that are playing and receive head knocks, and the way that this is going to be managed going forward. But thank you for your reporting. Thank you for taking the time with us. And again, I'm sure it's been a busy few days for you, and it's about to get busier, my friend. Thank you for your time.
0: Thanks for having me, Abby. Have a great afternoon.
2: That's Jay Clark here on Gold Sport. More in just a moment. We're going to have a very special guest in the studio, someone very close to our very own Abby Jelmy.
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4: 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There's a crash on the Ring Road L turnabout ramp to Airport Drive with one lane closed. Still got a broken down truck on the Tullamarine Freeway heading outbound before Melrose Drive. A crash in Roeville on Stud Road at Bergens Road has the right-hand lane closed. And we've got a collision in Aspendale on the Nepean Highway. It's closed south. Approaching Aspendale Station. A polished man opens up, asks for help, and shows up. 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I'll check Melbourne's latest traffic again in 15 minutes.
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0: That's Belinda Carlisle and Summer Rain. This is Gold Sport with Eddie Maguire and Abby Jelmy. Eddie not here. I'm here to fill in, but we do have Abby.
1: Here you go. Always a pleasure to have you. We won't bring up who your favourite teams are.
0: No, please don't.
1: They're not going very well at the moment, but I will bring up who our next guest is. She is my co-host on Two Good Sports, and I'm in a very privileged position to be able to say she's one of the greatest people on earth. I am talking about Channel 10's weekend national newsreader, but also the new host of Ninja Warrior coming out in 2027, Georgie Tunney. Welcome to the show. It's a pleasure to have you as always, my friend.
2: Thank you so much, Abs. Thank you, Higo. And confirmation, I am one of the greatest humans you're ever likely to meet. So thanks so much for having me here.
1: Now, we do need to cover this, George. Ninja Warrior.
2: Yes.
1: This is going to be an Olympic sport.
2: Olympic sport, LA. And it makes so much sense to me because, yes, I have a slightly biased, invested opinion of this sport because I am the new host of Australia's new hit TV show, Ninja Warrior, next year. But in terms of the sport itself, it makes sense to me because you want to have the pin at the pinnacle of sport, of world sport, you want to have these kind of spectacles.
1: You know how I feel about it. I like the Olympics to be purist for mine. I want to know if you can throw. I want to know if you can run and jump. Ninja Warrior is too much of a stretch
2: for
1: me.
2: But you'll find out all of those things.
1: That's fair.
2: You're going to find out if they can run. You're going to find out if they can jump. I don't know about throwing.
1: At least breakdancing's no longer part of it, so that's a win. And I know that this is the Olympics. They're trying to keep up. They're trying to modernise. And what we do know as well is that you're going to be co-hosting with Bo Ryan and Robert Irwin.
2: Have you heard of him?
1: Small star Robert Irwin. Yeah. Is he doing much these days? I don't know.
2: Not really. He's not been really busy, so I'm excited to finally be able to give him his break, I think, in television.
1: Yeah.
2: So that's going to be really exciting for everyone.
1: In all seriousness, is he as nice as what he seems?
2: Yes.
1: Yeah, God, that's boring.
2: No, he honestly is the most delightful person you could meet.
1: Yeah.
2: I'm fully looking forward to when we actually do get to film this show because it's going to be a joy to work with him. I think if you actually just like scratched him or something, like his blood would be diamonds. That is what he would be. You couldn't do it though because he's got bodyguards.
1: He would have his people.
2: He's Australian royalty.
1: Well, you're also working with Bo Ryan, as mentioned, and he's someone that you worked with on The Amazing Race when you and Robert were absolutely robbed of winning that.
2: Thank you. Let's start the Royal Commission now.
1: Well,
2: get into it.
1: If we were going to be at the Olympics and let's say it's for Ninja Warrior and there's a podium and there's the three of you as hosts, who's taking home the gold?
2: Let's just look at the facts here. Okay, you've got a former State of Origin player, former Kangaroo, former Sharks player, Tigers player, NRL legend, current 13-pack owner.
1: Yeah.
2: Like there's not an ab that doesn't exist that's not on Bo Ryan's body, in all honesty. Then you've got, I'd say, one of the more athletic human beings because he does wrestle crocodiles for fun.
1: He was doing a handstand in the weekend's paper.
2: I know. There's nothing that man can't do. Fun fact, this is an exclusive. I'm not meant to talk about this, but we have filmed a little bit of a promo, shall we say, and obviously my co-hosts, breaking news, are quite athletic. For me, what they trusted me to do was to pretend like I was jumping off something high and they could put it in post, right? I thought everyone was doing that. And then I was like, where'd Robert go? And they're like, oh, he's just jumping off a ute.
0: Of course he is.
2: He's actually doing his own stunts. Mm-hmm. So I think with all of that being said and me who like groans when I bend down, I think the gold goes to me.
1: Absolutely. For sheer competitiveness.
2: Yes. Robert Irwin would probably get silver and then Bo would have to settle for the bronze and he'd be real mad about it.
1: Well, I do still think, and you know this, that Ninja Warrior is a very strange sport to be having at the Olympics, but I do have a

0: This for you, a top five. We love a top anything.
1: Yes, we do.
0: The top five weirdest Olympic sports in history.
1: Oh, my goodness. Go, hit me.
0: Number one, poodle clipping. Was in Paris in the 1900s.
2: Wow.
0: For the Paris Olympics. So they were given 2 hours for their best performance of clipping a poodle. This is all according to ChatGPT, so it must be true.
1: I would watch. I would watch that.
0: Live pigeon shooting.
1: Oh, come now.
0: Sorry for, I mean, shooting still exists, but I'm sure that the clay targets are not, in fact, live pigeons. Art competitions. There we go. From 1912 to 1945.
1: You'd be good at that.
0: You could win Olympic gold for painting, sculpture, architecture, literature, and music. You could win gold as an author, George.
1: How long were these Olympics? Like, what, just Michelangelo's there with a chisel?
2: I don't know. Bob Ross is pretty quick with a paintbrush.
1: Oh, you're so right. You're so, and you've got to be quick because they'll put the audience to sleep.
2: That's right.
1: Yeah, they'll be relaxing. Mm.
0: 200-meter swimming obstacle race, the obstacles being boats.
2: Oh, I was hoping you were going to say sharks. Oh.
0: Yeah, that would be far more interesting. Yeah. I mean, if pigeons are going to be a part of this, they should lob some sharks in there.
1: It's giving Gladiator too.
0: The last one that I think they should bring back in before they consider breakdancing, Ninja Warrior or anything else, tug of war. Tell me it doesn't make sense. Country against country, give them five each side and just show me how it goes. Surely tug of war should still be a part of it.
2: I think so.
1: Oh, maybe we could put it into Ninja Warrior. I have absolutely no say in the matter, but maybe at the end they could have all of the athletes who perform an incredible effort in the course, and then just at the end we'll just test them that little bit further and they have to do a tug of war with Robert Irwin.
0: I can see it now. I can see it, Elle. Brisbane 2032, it's going to be happening. And also after the break, Georgie's going to stick around and we are going to whip around the grounds, talk a bit of AFLW, and of course we can't have George on and not talk about NRL, and there's been some big signings for PNG. That's all coming up on Gold Sport.
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6: 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There's a crash on the Ring Road L turnabout ramp to Airport Drive with one lane closed. A broken down truck on the Tullamarine Freeway heading outbound before Melrose Drive has the left-hand lane closed. We've got speeds down to 40 on the Monash Freeway heading outbound after High Street after an earlier collision. A crash in Ashburton on Warragul Road northbound after High Street, the left-hand lane is closed. 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I'll check Melbourne's latest traffic again in 15 minutes.
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0: Bow to finger my happiness. This is Gold Sport. Eddie Maguire and Abby Jelmy, but Eddie's not here. That's why I am here. And we are joined by Georgie Tunney. Do we need to plug what she's doing again?
1: Higo, if we put you in a suit and we squint, you could be Eddie Maguire.
2: Maybe.
0: Not quite as old, but and I don't have his money. Or is influenced. So, yeah, very close.
2: Maybe if we close the eyes.
0: Yeah.
1: You're very influential to us. And we're very, very grateful to have you, of course, steering the ship while Ed is away. And he is up in the air. Otherwise, as we know, he'd be crossing in. But Ed will, of course, be back for our next show. But we are joined by the one, the only Georgie Tunney, of course, who was with us before the break, Channel 10's own. And, Georgie, over the weekend we saw the launch of the AFLW season in a way that we've never seen it. It was a doubleheader, men's and women's, and it was Carlton who won by 26 points over St Kilda. Poor St Kilda.
2: Oh, the Saints.
1: They just can't buy a win at the moment.
2: Can't catch a break. My God.
1: But this whole concept of doubleheaders is something that we know is so popular in the NRLW and for good reason, and the AFL seems to be cottoning on.
2: I hope it holds, because I know that there have been some detractors from this in the AFLW ever since its inception, and I understand why, but I really truly think from a fan's perspective, doubleheaders are the way to go. If you're looking to grow that fan base, if you're looking to even just grow the quality of the competition in all honesty, because you're going to get the buy-in from the fans, that's going to lead to more resources, X, Y, Z, carry the one. It's just better for the game.
1: You mentioned there's been some people that are against it, and the challenge is that of the AFL is it's A, a longer game.
2: Yes.
1: B, they love the idea that they're at these smaller boutique grounds and that you might get an experience with your kids that you don't get at the AFL. It's easier to get to these grounds. Your toddlers can run around. You get access to the players, and that would be different. I'm all for the doubleheaders. We're going to see five of them this year.

0: in the AFLW. And you were actually at the NRL Grand Final where they had the women's match as the opener to the men's. But I think that language is really important too. It's not the curtain raiser.
1: No.
0: It's the opener.
1: Yes.
0: And that double headers is a chance to feature both sports, right?
1: Event in itself. The atmosphere that was there for the women's game. The
0: I mean, it helps that both teams were Broncos.
1: I know. What an incredible day. And if I could just say, underline it, honestly, one of the best days of my life. And that was coming off the back of the
0: Your
1: Lions
0: Queensland
1: win.
0: Your is showing
1: the
0: right
1: weekend,
0: now.
1: The weekend before. It just made the party vibe and the wonderful festival atmosphere of that day even better. It was so much more intense. It was more concentrated. And I would say that everyone who goes to those boutique games, who loves watching AFLW there, you're not going to lose that. You're not going to lose that magic. It's just transported into a bigger stadium, which is what the players deserve.
0: Brian Toto signing with PNG. Now, I would argue that, and those that haven't been following the NRL very closely, of course, we have the Chiefs signing up in PNG and the tax haven that is. So their income, they just get to keep all of it. And the stars are lining up out the door. Meanwhile, Perth last week have decided to unveil a Guernsey and not much else because they are yet to sign a marquee player. Because if you could live across the Nullarbor or in PNG in a tax haven, people are clearly choosing option B. And this is a massive signing, Georgie.
1: This is huge. This is huge. Brian To'o, it is hard to overstate just how important he is to any team.
0: With Jerome Luai.
1: He's standing in the game. It's going to be the reunion. It's the Panthers reunion that nobody wanted if you're not a Panthers fan. But Jerome Luai will be leading that team, obviously, in PNG. He was their first signing. But to have Brian To'o there, him for me is a game changer of all of it. They've already got, like, Zach Lomax has already signed with them too. Connor Watson, Alex Johnston. Like, this team is going to be attack, attack, attack, attack. In saying that, I'm a bit agnostic about it because I can understand the criticism. I understand Wayne Bennett, the Rabbitohs coach. I get why he's not for this because he doesn't think that it's fair. But the league and, dare I say, Australia and certainly the Prime Minister need the PNG Chiefs to work as a team. So, therefore, you are going to need these kind of incentives to get this caliber of player there. And a lot of the common denominator with Jerome Luai, with Brian To'o, is one, their heritage, but also they have young families. And so they need to be made abundantly clear that they're going to be safe and there's going to be family safety when they are based over there in PNG.
0: On paper, it's starting to look like a scary dream team.
1: Oh, my God. Yes. I'm trying to think of the AFL equivalent with these players.
0: Oh, it's all Australian, but they're just representing one
1: is.
0: Team.
1: It literally is. If you got that all Australian team and they played, it's this. It's the PNG Chiefs. That's 100%.
0: Just thoughts and prayers with the Perth Bears, honestly, at this point, because you've got a market that doesn't care about NRL. You've got Seven West Media that are only going to want to pump up, understandably, AFL, because they've got vested interest there. And it's expensive to live in Perth at the moment because of mining. Like, it's so hard to attract players to want to go and live over there. They need a signing and they need one quickly because they are entering the competition earlier.
1: Next year. They're meant to be there next year. So can I say, I like their jersey though.
0: We like a jersey. We just like to see some bigger names in it. That is Georgie. Always such a pleasure to hear your analysis. If you want to hear more of Georgie and I waffle on about all things sport, the way that we do Two Good Sports on the iHeart app or wherever you get your podcasts, but more coming up after this.
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7: 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We've got a broken-down truck on the Tullamarine Freeway heading outbound before Melrose Drive with one lane closed and speeds are set at 40. A pull down after a crash on the Ring Road Altona bound on the Airport Drive exit with one lane closed. Also a collision in Roeville on Stud Road at Bergens Road with the right-hand lane closed. And we've got a crash in Ashburton on Warrigal Road, affecting northbound traffic after High Street at the left-hand lane is closed. 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I'll check Melbourne's latest traffic again in 15 minutes.
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0: 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This is Gold Sport. Eddie Maguire, Abby Jelmy. Eddie is away, but we need to relive a golden Australian moment.
1: To the jack. Serena Bunnell.
2: Stick
1: She's
2: in.
1: Got the
2: Stick
1: jack.
2: In.
1: And
2: Stick.
1: Is
2: Stop.
1: It going to stop?
2: Stop.
1: It has.
2: Has it?
1: It has. Serena Bunnell has done it. What a shot from Serena. Australia take the gold.
2: The team celebrate.
1: Louise Hoskins, the oldest gold medalist at a Commonwealth Games. And Serena Bunnell, wow.
0: Doesn't that give you goosebumps, Abby?
3: Oh, I never tire of hearing Australia take the gold. And we do have someone who holds a record in the world for the oldest ever person to win gold at the Commonwealth Games or the Olympics or at anything else. And we're so, so excited to be joined by Louise Hoskins. And it's not very polite to mention someone's age on introduction, Louise, but in your case, it's a golden age. And we're so excited for you to be joining us.
4: Thank you. Nice to be here.
3: Such a pleasure. Now, talk to us about how you took up lawn bowls, and because it was actually in your 50s that you decided to give this a crack.
4: Yes, it was because, I was working and so it was hard to do the two. And then I had my spinal injury happened in 2009. And after that, I was looking for something that I could do. And there, lawn bowls came up.
3: Talk to me about, again, what the club has given you and what the sport has given you as well.
4: The sport is, it's just a social thing that everyone, young and old, can play, and you play with your club, you make a lot of friends, it's great.
3: When did you first think, oh wait, I could actually put my hand up and have a go at Commonwealth level for this?
4: I've been with the Jackaroos, Para Jackaroos, and I was selected to play in the Commonwealth Games, which it was amazing, I thought at the time, and I thought, well, I got selected, and yeah, there I was. Out there playing.
3: Take us to when you got that call, because you were on debut in Glasgow. How did you feel going, hang on, am I going to a Commonwealth Games? What happens here?
4: It's just all been an amazing journey. It really, really has. I have to pinch myself. It just seems, it's hard to believe what has been achieved. And at my age, you just say, what's been achieved? It's just been really great.
3: And talk to me about your relationship with your partner, Serena, because you could tell it was so palpable that your friendship is just so special.
4: It is very special. We've been

0: friends for a long, long time. We've played together in the Nationals, Queensland Nationals, and we have our confidence in each other, and we just get on so well together. It's just great for both of us.
1: And what was the welcome home party like? You've been home for about a week. How did you celebrate?
0: Well, it's been very quiet. Like caught up with people and friends, and it's just lovely. Everyone is just so excited. They're just as excited as what I am. So it's been great.
1: And where have you put your medal?
2: Or have you even taken it off yet?
1: I was about to say.
0: No, I haven't got it on. It's there just on the bench. I can look at it. When I go past, I can have a look at it, and I know it's there. It's great.
1: I mean, and again, I just love this story for so many reasons, but also just that message that you have, you know, like, I never thought I'd get there at my age. Anyone could have a go. What would you say to someone who might think, oh, you know, I'm a little bit old to be having a crack at this?
0: Look, lawn bowls, as I said, it's young and old. Just have a go. Get out there and have a go. You never know what you can achieve. Yes, you can achieve so much.
1: Well, you sound so sprightly. We do have our next Commonwealth Games. We know where it's going to be in Ahmedabad in India. Are you eyeing off a trip to India now, Louise?
0: Look, I'm just soaking all this in first and then we'll see. Relaxing.
1: Oh, we love just relaxing, and you just definitely deserve to relax. Again, a gold medalist at the Commonwealth Games, someone who's such a wonderful ambassador for our country. And again, it just brought us so much joy to see the joy that it brought you, but also that message that you're never too old to get involved. You're just a star. Thank you so much for your time, Louise.
0: It is. Thank you. Thank you very much.
1: Isn't she delightful? It just makes me want to get a hobby. I don't have a hobby. I need one. Maybe
2: don't you play any sports?
1: Maybe, you know what? I spend too much time talking about it, Higo.
2: Right.
1: That I should probably get out there. Honestly, my sport is running around after my kids at the moment, and any mum will tell you that that keeps you busy enough. Yeah. But speaking of busy enough, I cannot believe that the hour has flown by. Thank you for joining us, Higo.
2: My pleasure.
1: And stepping in for the big guy, and Eddie Maguire, who will be back. He'll be back on deck with all the scoops as he usually has on Friday. But thank you so much for joining us on Gold Sport.
2: I can't wait for his critique when he hears it.
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10: Good evening, I'm Erin Roan. The state government has laid down a new pay offer for Victorian educators in a bid to avoid statewide strike action from next week. Teachers, principals and education support staff would get a rise of just over 28% over the next 4 years, with those at the top of their salary bands also getting a 1% annual lump sum payment. The minister says it is a decent deal.
11: This is a very strong offer that respects the work of our hardworking teachers.
10: A Mildura man has been jailed for 4.5 years for possessing and producing child abuse images. Christopher Rankin sentenced in the Victorian Country Court today with his actions described as abhorrent. The Premier is assuring us his government is moving quickly to fix dangerous potholes across the state as wild weather continues to cause havoc. At least 30 cars have been affected by a jagged pothole on the Princes Freeway near Bunyip. Ben Carroll says the Roads Minister is onto it though.
12: Paul Hamer, with his background in engineering, I've given him that clear task. Roads, roads, roads, and fix potholes. He's onto it, and we're going to see action.
10: There is 9 watch and act alerts in place across the state for flash flooding and river rises. 2 people have been charged over firearms incidents in Melbourne's southeast. A 27-year-old woman is accused of driving a black BMW into a shopping centre in Hampton Park last Thursday and getting into an argument with a man there, with her male passenger allegedly threatening the man with a gun. The pair did the same thing at a centre in Keysborough a few hours later. And Aussie Music Festival Laneway has announced it will skip Adelaide and Perth next year. Organisers saying they are taking a pause in 2027 to refresh the event.
13: Vinnie's is in urgent need of more volunteers in its retail stores across Victoria. Working at Vinnie's, you'll be helping Victorians going through tough times. So sign up to become a volunteer today.
10: In sport, Adelaide veteran Taylor Walker has announced his retirement at the end of this season. The 36-year-old has played 316 games for the Crows. CEO Tim Silvers says Tex has been a great leader over the past 19 years.

0: With a very high chance of showers tonight, we are heading for an overnight low of 9 degrees. A possible shower on the way tomorrow, tops of 14. Showers easing for us on Wednesday, though. And wake up on the bright side of the dial with the Christian O'Connell Show, then head home with Melbourne's favourite drive show, Jonesy and Amanda, Gold 104.3.
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0: 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We are the home of your misheard lyrics. We've got some brilliant brand new ones.
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0: All right, the misheard lyrics. As we play them back, what you think you're mishearing, you all hear this. If we agree with you. If we don't mishear it. And for the great ones.
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0: Mark Williams in Corsica, France. Oh, say hello to Eddie Maguire there. Had corduroy, Pearl Jam. I'll take the four mince pies. And then Heather had Total Eclipse of the Heart, Bonnie Tyler. Every now and then I know there's nothing.

0: 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Let's rock.
1: Bryan Adams is bringing his Roll with the Punches tour with special guest Natalie Imbruglia to Rod Laver Arena. One final show has been announced. 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

Christian O'Connell Show. All right, so tomorrow it is the census. We're doing our alternative census that we're calling the senseless census.

0: Gold.
1: Honey, I Shrunk My Knickers.
0: Silver.
1: John Fabwick.
0: Gold plus.
1: That's very good. John Fabwick is very good. Lee Collins. Raiders of the Lost Sock.
0: Silver.
1: Jim Carrey stars in Dryer Dryer.
0: Gold plus.
1: Daniel Taylor, well done. Starchy and Hutch.
0: Gold.
1: The Green Mealer.
0: Silver.
1: What about old detergent Pikachu?
0: Oh, gold plus.
1: That is very good, Nate. The Lint Stones.
0: Gold.
1: Laundromat and Heimer.
0: Silver.
1: If I had two socks, I would pair them.
0: Gold.
1: If I had pegs, I'd hang you.
0: Gold.
1: These are so good. Donnie Darkload.
0: Gold plus.
1: This is why laundry movies so good. Not the King's Speech, the King's Bleach. He's got some stains.
0: Silver plus.
1: The People versus Larry Lint.
0: Oh, yeah. That's gold plus.
1: These are incredible. Kerry, well done. Dry Cleaning Miss Daisy.
0: Silver.
1: Mila and Me.
0: Silver plus.
1: Christian, what about those magnificent men in their drying machine?
0: Gold plus.
1: Oh, James Dance, very good. The Hills Hoist Have Eyes.
0: Silver plus.
1: Open dryer. You've got to open the dryer.
0: Gold.
1: And the Fabulon Kiss Goodnight.
0: Silver plus.
1: Hard to pick which one is today's winner. There's so many great ones.
0: John Fabwick.
1: John Fabwick, well done. That's the Christian O'Connell Show for today. Now, tomorrow, big show for us as we ask our seven questions in our alternative census that we're calling the Senseless Census. 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
7: 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I'd love to go to Vegas. Want to see the Hoosier Dam and I want to see the Grand Canyon. The VIP helicopter flight over the street. Yeah, I like the helicopter ride. I think it'll be the helicopter. See the Eagles. The Eagles. Eagles. Tickets to see the Eagles at the Sphere would be great. Oh my god. Gold's best week of your life. Too good a prize. 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

0: 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Do you or do you know anyone who's got an animal surname? 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
1: Ooh, good.
0: The Crane we can add to Eric Lamb, Amy Horsey, and Belinda Gibbons. Christian, I have a, what do I own a piece of? I have a piece of my dog with me, one of his baby teeth, in a locket necklace.
2: That's nice.
0: I have a little piece of the Harbour Bridge in a jewellery ring box, Christian, as if it was a pretty ring on display in a ring box. Patsy, what have you got? But it's something of Audie's.
3: It is something of Audie's. I cleaned our drawer out at the weekend. I've kept the clamp off her belly button when she was a baby, when she was born. I forgot I had it, actually. It's in like a specimen jar.
0: One of the little specimen jars, yeah. Have you got any of her baby teeth as well?
3: Yes, all of her teeth up in my top drawer with my jewellery, actually.
0: Yeah, we've got some of the girls' teeth as well. And a couple of their little, like, first baby shoes as well.
3: Oh, yeah.
0: You look at them now. They're so small. I found some over the weekend, and I was like, this is crazy, because Ruby, our eldest daughter, it's her graduation this Friday. Mm. You know, they do the old...
2: The hat.
0: Yes.
2: How expensive are the robes and the hats?
0: Oh, my word.
3: Really?
0: I was like, so you expensive. Own it, and then we can rent it out. No, that's it.
2: Yeah,
0: eye-watering amount.
2: They know they've got you over a barrel.
0: Yes, you've got no choice.
2: You can't believe it. It's like, I don't have a job yet.
3: And I've got a student debt,
2: and you want me to pay for this. Exactly.
0: And also, here's the thing. I mean, woke gone mad. You're not allowed to throw the thing in the air anymore.
2: Oh, you're
0: stop.
2: Kidding.
0: No, because someone has their eye out.
2: Bloody
0: Who
2: elbow.
0: Is one-eyed because of a falling, what's that called? Is it a mortarboard?
2: Yeah, very good.
0: Is it immortal?
2: Yeah, I think it is.
0: Yes, you'd never normally say that word, would you?
2: Never.
0: That is the only time I've ever said mortarboard. All right, then, let's take some calls here. What do you own a piece of? Sue, good morning.
4: Good morning, Christian and the gang.
0: Morning, Sue. Welcome to the show. Have you had a lovely weekend?
4: Yes, we did. Thank you very much.
0: Sue, what do you own a piece of?
4: Our family were on holiday in New Zealand, and we got off the ferry at a little town called Picton, and there was a couple of shops there. One had these lots of different types of seahorses, and next door to it was a fossil shop. So in we go, and we came out with a mammoth tooth.
2: Now, that's interesting, because I'm surprised that mammoths would exist in New Zealand, such a small island, that they would have mammoths.
4: Yeah, I don't know that it came from New Zealand, but we have the certificate of authenticity.
0: Yeah, I'm not familiar with the movements of all the various dinosaurs, but New Zealand feels like it doesn't feel right to have mammoths.
2: Little kiwis and cute little creatures running around.
0: Yeah, orcs, yes.
2: Yes.
0: But mammoths.
2: Yes. Wow.
4: A mammoth tooth, yeah.
0: And how big is it?
4: It's quite massive. I don't know whether you've seen a horse tooth.
0: No, got to be honest.
4: Well, it's a lot bigger than even a horse's tooth.
0: How do you get that back in the country? This country is... I'm surprised we haven't seen you on that TV show, Border Patrol.
4: Yeah, no, we had to...
0: I still love watching that show.
4: Yeah. There was a process.
0: I bet, yeah. It probably says that on the signs there. You know, it's like got no antlers and animal heads and no mammoth teeth. Sue, thank you very much for your story, mate. Have a good week.
4: You too. Bye for now.
0: Lance, good morning, Lance.
5: Yes, how are you?
0: Yes, people? Lance, welcome to the show. What do you own a piece of?
5: A brick from the Melbourne 1956 Olympics.
3: Oh.
0: How do you hold it that? What is it, from the Olympic Village?
5: It's got 1956 on it, and it has had the Olympic symbols on it as well.
0: That's pretty cool. How did you come by that?
5: Where I was working, they were doing some excavation. They came across a whole stack of these bricks that must have been surplus, and they just

0: back down under, looking forward to the jet lag. Let's rock.
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0: Chocolate Starfish and Bachelor Girl. 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
1: Because family law deals with the things in life that are most

0: Christian O'Connell's show. Christian, we have a piece of cobbled stone from Bruges. Christian, I'm Patsy. My wife kept our kids' baby teeth. I floated the idea of gluing them into one of the kids' teddy bear's mouths.
1: Oh, no!
0: Like some sort of creepy animal Chucky doll. Sadly, she wouldn't go through. What a shame. Because that would have looked amazing, Richard. That is a great idea. All right, so tomorrow it is the census. Has everyone on this team done it already?
2: No, I've been waiting like a good
0: boy. I'm waiting for tomorrow night to do it. I want to take part in something that we're all doing at the same time. So it's the Australian census tomorrow night. Tomorrow morning on the show, we're doing our alternative census that we're calling the senseless census.

0: Oh,
1: hard to do that.
0: You screwed that up.
1: It's so hard to say.
0: Sorry, what? The senseless censors.
1: The senseless. It's so hard.
0: It's lip smacking.
2: Senseless
0: so censors. Yeah, see, Patsy did it first of all. We'll have to get Pats to dub that in there. Last week's Cisco tripped you up. Now Salt and Pepper, you're on a patch of bad form. You've got to sing a song for a listener this week. You need a big W. All right, some of the questions so far. We're compiling the 7 questions we're going to ask tomorrow morning. One every 30 minutes. We want you all, and us as well, to answer at the same time, beginning tomorrow morning at 6 a.m. Toilet paper, over or under? What's the weirdest thing in your freezer? Palmer or Schnitty? That really kicked off Friday.
1: Yes.
0: You opened a can of worms. What was your favorite age? And do you have the fries before a burger or after? Rio, you got some more questions.
1: I do. Do you guys cut your toast diagonally or vertically down the middle?
0: Always down the middle for toast.
1: Really?
0: Sandwiches diagonally because I think they taste better.
2: I do both.
1: You do both?
2: I do both. Depends what sort of mood I'm in.
1: Okay. I feel like the diagonal is a lot classier than the straight down the middle.
0: I agree.
1: It's a bit brutish.
0: Yes. Mm. Yes. Yeah. I've got someone here. What's your useless superpower?
2: Oh.
0: And what do you think you could talk about for 10 minutes with no preparation?
2: Oh, wow.
0: I could easily
1: do anything.
0: Jason Statham's movies, easily. John Wick's movies, the John Wick movies, the franchise, easily for 10 minutes. Probably go longer as well. Patsy, what do you think you could talk for seriously 10 minutes with no preparation about?
2: Kmart.
0: Actually, I bet you could.
2: Kmart.
0: Yes.
2: Absolutely, Kmart. I can tell you what's new this week in home, in living, in every single thing. I've got to go there today again.
0: Maybe we should turn this into a feature, actually, where we test listeners who say that they can do something. And then we give them 60 seconds and off you go. They've got to speak with no hesitation about whatever they do. No, yes. No hesitation, no pausing. You've got to just go for 60 seconds about whatever you say you could talk about. In fact, try this right now. Seriously, what do you think you could talk about with no preparation for 10 minutes? We're going to put 60 seconds on the clock. And try and see if you can keep going.
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0: Christian O'Connell Show. Right now, we're looking for your alternative census questions. Tomorrow morning, we're doing our senseless census. We could be asking the nation questions like, do you prefer meat pies or sausage rolls?
1: Sausage rolls.
2: Controversial.
0: Yeah, I know.
3: I think meat pie.
2: Yeah, yeah, definitely.
0: And you know what separates us there? Which part of the hemisphere? North or
3: really?
0: South?
3: Really?
0: Yeah.
3: I thought you guys are big pie people.
0: We are. We love a pie. We love a pie, but that's a proper pie. The ones you like are those little itty bitty ones.
3: You like eel pie, isn't it? Isn't that what you guys
0: say? That's Dick Van Dyke. You watch too many 1970s movies, Mary Poppins. Christian, a question for the census. This is a great one from Linda. Window or aisle seat on a plane?
3: Window or aisle? I would go aisle because I like to get up and walk around.
2: Yes. Oh, I like a window.
0: Yes. Mm. Yep. Is that because you always sleep on it?
2: No, just because it feels further away from all the great unwashed sort of over that side of the plane.
0: Sorry.
2: You know, like you can kind of just.
0: The great. So you mean us?
2: No, I just like to be as
0: humanity
2: as far apart from people on a plane as possible.
0: Just,
2: I don't like it.
0: The whole team just went gasp.
2: Yeah, it's like, don't touch my leg. Don't. Do not brush my hand. Just stay away.
0: Get off me, you hoon.
3: This filthy peasant hands.
0: Oh, my God. I just get my PPE mask. I mean, I'm in the forced to fly Rex.
3: Great unwashed.
2: I feel like I've got more space.
0: Okay. All right.
3: What have the great unwashed got to say in the census? Yes.
0: We speak to the great unwashed. We're part of the great unwashed. All right, now, one of the questions I was thinking about, what could you speak about for 10 minutes with zero preparation? Mm. And intern Pete said straight away, airline point systems. Is that right, Pete?
4: Oh. Yeah, airline point systems. Absolutely love it.
0: All right, I've got 60 seconds on the clock.
4: You know what? I understand this. Can I just premise by saying, if you don't understand anything, feel free to pipe in quickly because there is a lot of information when it comes to airline
0: points. I've got a friend of mine who hacks this system, probably like you then, Pete, and gets free flights everywhere. I don't even know how he does it.
4: Wow.
0: Yeah, okay. It's a big thing that most people don't know about.
4: This is going to be my Ford sell at the end. I'm going to tell you how I've never paid for a flight for almost 15 years.
2: Oh.
4: Ever. Full stop.
0: What?
4: Yeah. This is.
0: Yeah, this is similar to my friend. I don't know what they do.
4: Yeah, there's a lot of different ways to do it.
0: You've got our attention now. And I tell you who's also listening to this right now, the great unwashed.
4: Yeah, oh, they are. I thought you were referring to
0: me. Soon everybody's sitting. Please, if you're ever on a plane next to Patsy, make sure you start mouth breathing all over.
2: Oh, please don't.
0: All right, Pete, your time starts now.
4: In Australia, there's two main apps you need. One is the Coles app, one is the Woolworths app. Coles is connected to Flybuys, which is connected to Velocity via Virgin Australia. Woolworths is connected to Qantas. So anytime you are shopping at any supermarket whatsoever, they connect to those airline points. You need to go on those apps regularly and you need to boost the sales that they've got on there. So if you want a bunch of coriander, they might have triple points. This is where things start really adding up. But the key thing in life is to be on the social committee in any workplace. Be on the social committee when they have the big barbecues once a month or events or it is. You cash in on the groceries that are brought.

0: The reason why I say this is so important. Jeez. This is insert this into your football clubs, any clubs you're involved in, right? And the reason why I did this, because at ARN, we have over 70 radio stations, which meant at one stage we had 70 different Woolworths accounts. I put my rewards account number on all of those accounts. Oh. Haven't paid for a flight for 15 years. However, I did get undone about a year ago, and now I can no longer put them on.
1: I did commit fraud, but
2: I mean, incredible. You really did nail it with no preparation, wow. First of all. But also, that is so interesting.
0: Yeah, honestly, the key is really be the guy that goes and gets the supermarket when there's got to be bulk orders made in a business, right?
1: The key is commit identity fraud.
3: Yeah. Someone
2: we don't want to get into details. Wow, wait. You're you know what you are? You're point maxing.
0: Yeah, thank you. And I've got so many more tips. I could do a podcast on this all day, I reckon, one day. Honestly, it's so much. There's so many
2: people would love that, honestly. Well done, Pete.
0: Thank you.
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2: 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Yeah. 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

Christian O'Connell Show. I reckon there's a weekly feature in Intern Pete's doing his points maxing. It's such a big area. All right, tomorrow we're doing our own alternative census. They're recording the senseless census.

0: It's hard. Try to sing it.
1: All righty. Christian, who puts jam on the scone before the cream or vice versa? Mark puts the jam on before the cream. No. Wrong way.
2: Wait, what?
1: Trust me.
0: No, of course
1: you put the cream
0: put it
1: on first. The jam goes on top. It looks better as well.
2: No.
0: Wait, no. Yeah. Then you're squishing the cream.
1: Yeah. No, I squish it right into my pie hole. Christian, are you more a Maya person or a David Jones? I think you can divide up the country like that.
0: Yeah.
1: Which way are you, Pats?
2: Oh. That's hard.
0: Oh, don't make me choose.
2: No, I'd have to probably say DJs, I reckon.
1: Doona only or top sheet and doona?
0: Oh, yeah, I don't do top sheet.
2: No, neither do I. No.
1: But it's a big thing here.
0: Mm. Yeah, the Australians.
1: You love that top sheet.
0: Yeah, maybe.
1: You would think it's a cold country. Dog lovers or cat lovers? I would guess, if you were to ask Australia, and obviously we will be doing this tomorrow, I would say I reckon it's predominantly dog lovers, this country.
0: Yeah, for sure.
1: Christian, what about this for a question? Bath towel, soft or crunchy?
2: Oh.
1: Soft as.
0: Really?
1: Oh. Yes.
0: No, put them out in the sun.
2: Yeah.
0: Get them crunchy.
2: Get the crunch on.
0: Yes.
2: Got to exfoliate when
1: you dry. No, the great unwashed.
2: Yeah.
1: No, because then it's like a loofah. It's
2: nice.
0: Exactly.
1: Then rough and
0: so
1: abrasive.
0: Smooth. You're like a dolphin.
1: Oh, I want it just soft as. Christian, this always comes up in my household. If you and your partner are watching a series on EG Netflix, is it okay for one of you to watch an episode alone and tell the other person to hurry up and catch up? Or do you have to watch the episodes together? My husband says former, I say latter.
0: You have to watch it together.
1: You have to.
2: Exactly.
1: If I'm being honest, sometimes I will watch ahead, and then what I do to cover my tracks, I rewind it. Otherwise, you leave footprints. You know, it shows where you got up to last time at the end credits.
2: Yep.
1: Spoil it back. And then no one knows. Perfect crime.
2: Oh.
1: Christian, what about this as a senseless census question? Do you have a secret stash of chocolate and where is it?
0: Mm.
1: I do, yeah.
0: Really?
1: Yeah, I have two. You always got to keep moving as well.
0: Because
1: I tell you why, when the kids come back home, they know.
0: Right.
1: I'm a man of limited intellect. They know where they are, so I have to keep moving.
2: Oh.
1: You know, like Walter White, Eisenberg.
0: Does Chris have a stash?
2: Oh, what are we talking about? Chocolate?
1: Oh yeah, don't you remember that stash of adult reading materials? And wait for it. Chris's excuse when rumbled was he was storing it for friends.
2: Well, I don't think the whole nation needs to hear these stories.
1: No, you're right, you're
2: right.
1: It's
2: bad
1: enough
2: Victoria only.
1: Yes.
0: I was keeping it for a long time ago.
1: I don't know about you, but I love my friends. And if I ever one down under the cover of darkness at like 1 a.m, Dave, please, can you look after all my periodicals? Of course, mate. Let's do an exchange. It's the well-known system in the Brotherhood. Anyway, where were we? So is that one of the questions? Do you have a porn stash?
2: No! Chocolate stash.
1: Okay, yeah. Sure. Wink, wink.
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2: Christian O'Connell's Misheard Lyrics.
0: All right, the Misheard Lyrics, as we play them back, what you think you're mishearing, you all hear this. If we agree with you, if we don't mishear it. And for the great ones,
2: Instant Hall of Famer.
0: Mark Williams in Corsica, France. Oh, say hello to Eddie Maguire there. Had corduroy, Pearl Jam. I'll take the four mince pies. And then Heather had Total Eclipse of the Heart, Bonnie Tyler. Every now and then I know there's nothing Eddie Vedder. All right, brand new ones. Helen Brosh as Lara Buchanan, Only Once. Original lyric, you did more than scratch the surface of my ice.
3: You did more than scratch the surface of my ice.
0: Yeah, you already know where I'm going.
4: Yeah.
0: You're ahead of it, yeah. Because it's so obvious.
4: It's
0: really obvious.
4: She's not saying ice.
0: You don't need me to say that the message here is you did more than scratch the surface of my ass.
3: You did more than scratch the surface of my ass.
4: Crazy.
0: It's so clearly said.
4: Crazy.
0: I reckon that's the original line. There's no way it's ice in here.
3: You did more than scratch the surface of my ass.
0: Yep, Helen.
2: Instant Hall of Famer.
0: Sarah, Young Fathers, I heard Inside I'm Feeling Dirty.
5: Inside,
0: or is it Inside I Feel a Birdie?
5: Inside, I'm
4: Feeling Dirty. Almost.
0: Yeah, you're almost there.
5: Inside,
0: Brett's been listening to Crumbling Down by John Mellencamp. The original line, second best, is what you get till you learn to bend the rules, like in Tempe. Or is he telling us about his best friend, Kate? She loves the kangaroos.
6: Oh, wow.
0: Yes.
4: She loves them.
0: Yes. My best friend, Kate, she loves the kangaroos. Yes. Bailey Watson's been listening to Shawn Mendes and Mercy. I'm not asking for a lot. Just that you're honest with me.
7: I'm not asking for a lot. Just that you're honest with me.
0: Oh, is Sean after somebody's aunt? I'm not asking for a lot, just that your aunt is with me.
4: You stay away
0: you're
4: from
0: a hot one.
4: A beautiful woman.
0: Yeah, he can't. He can't hold him back. Mendes wants that.
7: I'm not asking for a lot, just that you're honest with me.
4: Yeah.
0: Your aunt is with me, yes.
7: I'm not asking for a lot. Just that you're honest with me.
0: Bailey Watson, thank you.
2: Instant Hall of Famer.
0: George Michael, finally, Fast Love. Stupid Cupid keeps on calling me. Senseless, senseless.
8: Stupid Cupid keeps on calling me.
0: Or is it Stupid Git that keeps on calling me? Poor George was bothered by those robocalls.
8: Stupid Cupid keeps on calling me.
0: Stupid Git that keeps on calling me.
8: Stupid Cupid keeps on calling me.
0: Yes, well done.
2: Instant Hall of Famer.
0: That comes from Ariel Bold. What a name. Thank you, Ariel. And as always, whenever you mishear your lyrics, email me, christian@christianoconnell.com.au. Thank you.
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0: Christian O'Connell's show.
1: Christian, George Michael sounds like he's saying this stupid gimp keeps calling me. Stupid gimp keeps on calling me. I'm also hearing that, Jess. All right, team, we need to start to confirm the lineup for the Hot 7, the 7 questions we're going to be asking tomorrow, one every half an hour, starting at 6 a.m. right at the start of the show, for our alternative senses. Our senseless census.

0: The census.
1: Sorry, what? Sorry, what do you call it, mate?
2: I can have another crack today. This census, it's so hard. It's so hard.
1: It's hard to sing it, I'm guessing.
2: Yes.
1: All right. You need to get Pat to sing it, because Pat said it.
3: Census. Oh, yeah. Oh, I see what you mean. It's hard.
1: Maybe there's a new cash game where we invite listeners to come on. You've got to say it five times correctly. You win. Party bucks. All right. What questions do we like to go with? I heard a rival radio station giving away, as an advert, promo over the weekends, we call it the trade for party bucks. How dumb are the listeners? Party bucks. All right, so what questions do we like?
2: The current top questions. Toilet paper over or under? Mm-hmm.
1: I don't think we need to be asking that.
2: Really?
3: Well, it's obvious.
1: I think it's obvious. Yeah, okay. It's going to be over.
3: Yeah.
1: Also, these have been whittled down by producer Caitlin, who for some reason seems to be obsessed with the backsides of our listeners and toilet behaviour.
2: Well, I'll
1: she's got like five of them, all obsessed with bathroom activities.
2: I'll scribble out photo scrunch.
1: See, there you go. It's another one on the mind of producer Caitlin.
2: What did you last cheat on? What's the weirdest thing in your freezer?
1: I know, I like that.
3: I love that one.
2: Palmer or Schnitty?
1: I think that's a great one. It was the hottest topic on Friday. They were coming for you.
2: They were
1: some really very upset.
2: Vicious text.
1: Very upset.
3: Really?
2: The likes of which I've never seen.
1: You hit them hard with that one, saying that the Palmer was overrated.
2: Someone said I should get deported.
1: Deported.
3: Oh, that's rude.
1: And someone asked for a return of Jack Post. So I love my favorite one that said, just presumed you had a job to go to, because that's the only reason you behave such crazily like that. That the Carl and Rio show should be on right now for me in $99. Take my money.
2: Best shapes flavor? Yeah. Very controversial. Yeah. What was your favorite age?
1: I like that one. I'd like to know what people's favorite, what would they say their favorite age was and why?
2: I also like, what is your useless superpower?
1: Yep. Mm.
2: And do you have the fries before a burger or after?
1: We're not asking that.
2: Okay.
1: What about the classic, I think you punted this one on Friday or Thursday, about onions on top or underneath the sag of Bunnings. I think that is such a 100% Australian question.
2: Mm. Yes, I like it. So onions on top or underneath the sausage in a Bunnings?
1: Do you reckon they've asked the Prime Minister that? I know recently got in trouble with a different kind of question. Is that in the census? Albo, would you shag me? Don't answer that one.
2: Screw that one up. I remember Bill Shorten had a big controversy just before the election when he lost, actually, because he ate the Bunnings sausage through the middle. Instead of going end to end, he sort of just tucked into the middle. And
1: that's
2: everyone
1: what did him.
2: That man cannot be Prime Minister.
1: We can't trust him.
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0: Christian O'Connell Show. Christian, I've got a senseless census question. Thinly cut or crinkle cut chips? Who are the psychos that like crinkle cut?
1: You don't like crinkle?
0: No, I think there's crinkle cut brain. No. Thinly cut is the only way.
1: The wrinkle's got a bit of texture to it. It's got a bit of bite.
0: No. Leave that to Toblerone. That's the only one that can have a pitch. Christian, controversial but an important question. Are cats or dogs better? Depends what kind of relationship you want to have with your pet. If you want unconditional love, dog every time.
2: Every time.
0: What we'll give you. If you want a crazy friend, and everyone should have a crazy friend, but you don't know what version of them you're going to get, you go get a cat. It all depends what you're after from your kind of pet relationship. That's what defines which way you go in life. Hang on a second. It's happening again.
3: My mother-in-law only had boys, but always wanted a girl. And if she had a girl, she was going to call her Alison Clare. My husband and I got married, and I am Alison Clare.
0: We had this story on the show 2 weeks ago, the Alison Clare call. We were replaying it last week as we got ready for the What Are the Odds? And an Alison Clare was listening, and she called us.
4: What are the odds? So I got into the car this morning. Your show came on. There was an Alison Clare talking about her mother-in-law who wanted to name a daughter Alison Clare. And guess what my name is?
0: And then another one. Who are you?
5: Alison Clare. I only turned it on and heard the last caller. I didn't hear the original one. So when you kept repeating the name Alison Clare, I was like, what's going on? This is so bizarre.
0: You counting? Three so far became four.
6: I'm Alison Clare as well, actually. I was actually listening to the other two Alison Clares, but I heard it a couple of days ago on the radio as well, and I listen to you all the time. And I thought, oh, what's the coincidence with that?
0: It kept coming.
7: I'm Alison Clare. I was listening last night on the way home from work and I thought, this is so weird. My son got home from uni. I said, this is a really weird story on the radio, told him. And then this morning, I'm listening again. I go, what is going on?
0: And then by the end of the week, we had six Alison Clares.
8: My name's Alison Clare. My sister actually was listening and she texted me and she said, oh my goodness, can you believe they're actually after Alison Clares?
0: Guess who's on the line right now. Good morning. Who's this?
9: Good morning. When I'm in trouble, my mum calls me Alison Clare.
0: It's Alison Clare number seven. So have you heard about this last week where people saying, hey, listen, these Alison Clares keep calling the show?
9: Well, no, I hadn't. I hadn't heard about it. I do listen to your show sometimes in the evenings in Ballarat, where I live.
0: Yep.
9: But when I went down to Melbourne on Friday, my brother was absolutely insistent that I had to call because I'm an Alison Clare.
0: Brilliant. You're Alison Clare, lucky number seven, and thank you, brother, as well. Thanks for calling, Alison Clare. Have a good day.
9: You too. Thank you very much. Good one.
0: Now, this morning on the show, we've already given you Robbie Williams tickets, and now, how about $250 worth of delicious chicken? All thanks to Red Rooster. $10 whole roast chickens, Monday to Wednesday, only at Red Rooster. $10 for whole roast chicken, Monday to Wednesday at Red Rooster, Australia's favourite roast. Get your roast on at the Roost.
1: Wow, the mascot's here.
0: Yeah. Stats. From a laundry survey of over 2,000 Australians.
1: Good data set.
0: The average Australian will do over 15,000 loads of washing in a lifetime.
1: Lord, that is the most depressing stuff.
0: It
1: ever
0: is,
1: heard
0: isn't
1: in my
0: it?
1: Life.
0: I don't know why. Only 20% of Aussies separate whites and colours.
2: No, that's disgusting.
1: Yeah. I no longer
0: you're going to ruin your clothes.
1: You don't need to do it.
0: You're going to bleed into each other.
2: Oh, Rio,
1: no,
2: don't tell me you're
1: clothing technology has advanced. You know it does not. Colours do not run anymore. They do not run.
2: That's why your white shirts look grey.
0: Yeah, you're right.
1: White shirts are sparkling, madam.
0: No, they're not. We sit behind your back. Off collar Rio, we call you. Look a little bit fadey, bit grey sometimes, bit blue. All right, so we're looking for your laundry movies. Omo Alone.
1: Oh, that's very good. Gold.
0: Silence of

0: Hems.
1: Silver.
0: Spider-Man, No Way Omo.
1: A lot of Omo ones.
0: Not the last one.
1: Silver.
0: There Will Be Suds.
1: Silver.
0: Honey, I Shrunk the Jumper.
1: Gold.
0: Finding Omo.
1: That's gold.
0: Rhea, what have you got? Laundry movies.
1: A Man Called Omo.
0: No way! gold.
1: Kill Pill. Oh no, my blouse. Huh? Your blouse is pilling.
0: I've never heard of that. Is that what it's called?
1: Little bits.
0: I would say baubles up.
2: Yeah.
1: I've never heard baubles up.
0: Yeah, they're like little baubles.
1: Next question for the census.
0: There you go. Pills or baubles?
1: Stain spotting.
0: That's very good. Gold.
1: And did you know prisoners hate to use the air... Oh, no, I ruined it. Did you know prisoners hate to use the clothes dryer?
0: Yeah.
1: It's con air dry.
0: Yeah, that's still gold.
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1: After all you put me through, you think I despise you. But in the end, I want to thank you, because you made me that much stronger.

0: spider. Christian O'Connell's show. All right, laundry movies. 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
1: A bootful.
0: Laundry movies, the good, the bad, and the cuddly.
1: Silver.
0: Christian, I've got a last-minute senseless question for you. One or two pillows? One.
2: Oh, it depends on... Yeah, I'm a one big thicky, please.
0: Yeah, big sort of thicky, spine leaves for me. And then I have another one that I cuddle.
2: Hey, really?
0: Yeah. I like to spoon a pillow. Hey, it's my bed, I'll do what I want.
1: That's true.
0: Omoheimer.
1: Oh, God.
0: Very good, Lee. Top loader gun.
1: Silver.
0: Dead whirlpool.
1: Gold.
0: Brad Bishop, well done. Sokenheimer.
1: Silver plus.
0: Robin Williams stars in The Fisher and Paykel King.
1: Silver.
0: Dysart.
1: Gold.
0: Well done, Kerry. James Bond, Try Another Day.
1: Silver plus.
0: Cold Power of One.
1: Silver. Oh, very that is a gold, sorry. Yeah. That is a gold.
0: Yeah, well done, Josh. The Longest Sard.
1: Gold.
0: Honey, I Shrunk My Knickers.
1: Silver.
0: John Fabwick.
1: Gold plus.
0: That's very good. John Fabwick is very good. Lee Collins. Raiders of the Lost Sock.
1: Silver.
0: Jim Carrey stars in Dryer Dryer.
1: Gold plus.
0: Daniel Taylor, well done. Starchy and Hutch.
1: Gold.
0: The Green Mealer.
1: Silver.
0: What about old detergent Pikachu?
1: Whoa, gold plus.
0: That is very good, Nate. The Lint Stones.
1: Gold.
0: 20,000 loads under the sea.
1: Silver.
0: Laundromattenheimer.
1: Silver.
0: If I had two socks, I would pair them.
1: Gold.
0: If I had pegs, I'd hang you.
1: Gold.
0: These are so good. Donnie Darkload.
1: Gold plus.
0: This is why laundry movies so good. Not The King's Speech, The King's Bleach. He's got some stains.
1: Silver plus.
0: The People versus Larry Lint.
1: Oh, that's gold plus.
0: These are incredible. Kerry, well done. Dry Cleaning Miss Daisy.
1: Silver.
0: Mila and Me.
1: Silver plus.
0: Christian, what about those magnificent men in their drying machine?
1: Gold plus.
0: Oh, James Dance, very good. Christian Arnie's devastated and separate his whites in The Running Colours, man.
1: Genie.
0: Gold.
3: Oh.
0: The Hills Hoist Have Eyes.
1: Silver plus.
0: Open dryer. You've got to open the dryer.
1: Gold.
0: And the Fabulon Kiss Goodnight.
1: Silver plus.
0: So many golds.
1: Mm. So many.
0: So many. But who is getting $250 to spend at the Rooster?
1: John Fabwick.
0: John Fabwick, well done. We are back tomorrow. Thank you very much for joining us. And if you've got a last minute banger of an alternative census question, email me, christian@christianoconnell.com.au. All begins tomorrow morning, 6 a.m.
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0: Hello there, it's Jonesy Demander driving you home this Monday afternoon.
1: I came across an interesting story, and it involves, they've called her an elderly tourist. I don't know if she's elderly, but she's probably, what, in her early 80s or something like that. Is that elderly these days? Have a look at that picture. How would you describe that woman?
0: She looks like a nice granny.
1: A nice granny. That's exactly what she looks like. She's a nice granny on holidays. She's got a little pink hat.
0: Yep.
1: Got her sunglasses, her two walking poles. Mm-hmm. She's out for a big day walk. This has happened in Germany. She has found herself in a queue. And she thought, this looks nice.
0: Yeah.
1: And she's joined a queue to a, without knowing it, to a thing called Berghain. B-E-R-G-H-A-I-N, in case anyone's interested in planning their holidays. So Berghain has an interesting history. So all these people, she didn't look at everyone else in the queue there. She's standing out a mile.
0: There's a lot of bum bags.
1: A lot of sort of black bears, you know, those sort of men singlets and that kind of stuff.
0: Yep.
1: Berghain is apparently one of those places that's almost as famous for its mythology as it is for what you actually get in this crazy club. It's set inside a huge abandoned power station in Berlin, and it's known for its intense techno underground atmosphere. And this is, these words tell you everything, an incredible sense of freedom.
0: Yeah.
1: So no photos are allowed. You can dress however free you like. And it's a, got a big history with Berlin's queer and alternative nightclub scene. So sometimes people spend a few hours, some people spend an entire day dancing, exploring, and losing themselves in the experience. So she somehow found herself, she was on a walking tour through the district.
0: Yeah.
1: She said, oh, maybe I'll queue up here for a cup of tea. Next minute, she's in that queue. At the last minute, a guide spotted her and managed to get her out just in time.
0: Right.
1: Because inside, DJ Restricted was playing.
0: Right. Maybe she's into that.
1: I think she was bewildered.
0: Yeah, right.
1: She went to Berghain and was bewildered.
0: It's like when you went into Knotfest. Although that was an accident.
1: No. Funny.
0: The whip bowl is coming up. Something that you were getting all jazzed about were mince pies. And we've done a whip bowl. No, we did a pub test.
1: We did a pub test.
0: Mince pies. Do they pass the pub test?
1: The idea of a savoury, like, is it savoury? Not savoury. It's a sweet pie.
0: It's a fruit pie.
1: A fruit pie, mate.
0: You might see that at Berghain.
1: But someone, well, we'll explain more next as to why people are outraged.
0: Anyway, the whip poll is coming up next. It's Jonesy Demander driving you home for Jam Nation.
2: Please.
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0: 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Jonesy and Amanda.
1: Making the drive home fun. Yeah. And HR, nervous. Jonesy and Amanda. 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

0: across Australia are Jonesy Demand are driving you home, and something that's come to our attention and seems to be putting everyone's collective panties in a bunch.
1: Well, let me see how you feel about this information first. There are only 19 Mondays until Christmas. When I say that, does that freak you out? That is still 5 months away. Yeah. When you say 5 months, Christmas seems a long way away. 19 Mondays, it's not that far. So what's your visceral feeling?
0: Yeah, right.
1: When you hear what?
0: No.
1: When you hear, what's your visceral feeling when you hear that Christmas fruit mince pies have already been spotted in Coles?
0: It doesn't jazz me in any way.
1: Doesn't it?
0: Yeah, the fruit mince pie purveyors need to sell their product. And they think, well, why don't we get it on the shelf now? And it's got a shelf life of 1,000 years because no one eats them.
1: But does it make Christmas feel less special when stuff is there in at the beginning of August?
0: No, that might.
1: It winds kids up. They go, oh, Christmas, Christmas.
0: No kid in their right mind has ever been wound up by fruit mince
1: pies.
0: No,
1: but there'll be. But there must be exciting Christmas packaging around it. This is the beginning of the Christmas packaging. Yum. The Christmas showing off your little trees, little blah, blah, blahs. All that stuff is coming earlier and earlier. But I know people talk about this with the Easter hot cross buns.
0: Yeah.
1: But kids don't go, ooh, Easter, Easter, make it soon. Kids do go, Christmas, Christmas, make it soon.
0: Well, maybe Jenny Prepared feels that now is the good time to get the fruit mince pies. You get them for cheap. Although they're pretty cheap anyway, aren't they, really?
1: I don't know. I've never bought them. I don't like them.
0: I have no time for them. Although I did have a hot fruit mince pie and it was not bad with some cream on it.
1: Also, even if you don't eat them, if you put them out, they look nice.
0: They look good.
1: You may as well buy fake ones, put them out.
0: Until a fly lands in it. You don't know where the fly begins and the fruit mince pie finishes.
1: It's not meat.
0: Mince. Mince, fruity mince.
1: Some people have big opinions about this. And it's not just that, is it ruining Christmas?
0: No,
1: we're
0: all adults here. You don't have to buy it if you don't like it.
1: No, it's not about. It's not about that. If you're walking down the aisles of Coles,
0: yep,
1: and you think, God, here we go. It's diluting the pleasure of Christmas, which is this short little crispy bit.
0: You know,
1: of
0: but
1: time.
0: Christmas is a great time of year, friend.
1: That's
0: Everyone's
1: right.
0: nice to each other.
1: I know. That's why it's special to keep it at Christmas.
0: Perhaps this is very much Whip Poll. A snapshot of what Australia thinks about any given subject.
1: Mince pies in August. We're putting it to the whip poll. Is it too early or is it quite all right by you? You're free.
0: I'm supporting big fruit mince.
1: Okay. Of course you are.
0: And their tilt. It's Jonesy Demand driving you home for Jam Nation.

0: Hello there, it's Jonesy and Amanda driving you home. We're driving you home this Monday afternoon.
1: Don't
0: there
1: panic.
0: There is great outrage in a world of things to be outraged by.
1: Well,
0: this rates pretty lowly on my
1: I know, but some people
0: radar.
1: Feel that our traditions are short-lived and
0: yep.
1: we don't, and it's okay to acknowledge them, one of which is Christmas. And people are saying, this is not a drill. Christmas mince pies have been spotted in Coles. As I said earlier, there's only 19 Mondays left until the end of until Christmas, but that is still 5 months away. Is it too soon? Does it dilute the Christmas season if we string it out for too long?
0: It doesn't bother me.
1: No, but you're not the Christmas guy.
0: I'm the Christmas guy. What are you talking about? I love Christmas.
1: How many gifts do you shop for your kids? How much shopping do you do for the food at the end of the year for Christmas, and how much preparation do you do?
0: It all happens.
1: The day before you say, where are we doing Christmas?
0: It all works. It all works out, and I love Christmas. I love the vibe of Christmas.
1: Of course. Everyone loves the vibe of Christmas. Does this wreck the vibe?
0: So
1: I guess that's the question.
0: I think this what this does is extend that vibe.
1: Well, can you extend the vibe and still feel the vibe?
0: Look, you've heard what we have to say. Let's make this a whip poll. A whip poll is an instant snapshot of what Australia thinks about any given subject. And today...
1: we're asking mince pies in August.
0: Too soon. Jonty is in Melton.
1: Hi, Jonty.
2: How are you guys?
1: Very well. How are you feeling about the early mince pie?
2: I love a mince pie, cold mince pie with hot custard any time of the year.
0: Ah, so cold fruit, hot custard.
2: Yes.
0: I might try
1: and any time of year, if you see it in the shop tomorrow, you think, how great's that?
2: You telling me they're in Coles? I'm on my way now.
1: Okay, right, all right.
0: There you go. So I like that idea because usually I have hot fruit with cold custard. Now Jonty is proposing this, cold fruit, hot custard. Do you see what's happening? Leanne's in Penrith.
1: Hello, Leanne. How do you feel about mince pies already being in the shops?
3: Look, I don't mind because, like you said, it's only 19 Mondays to Christmas, which means there's only 19 Tuesdays to hot cross buns.
0: No, I can't. Leanne. Let's not...
1: Actually, that is true. That's right.
0: Mm.
1: Boxing Day, there they are.
0: Yeah. I think that's for another tuduckin. Teresa has joined us in Windsor.
1: Teresa, how are you feeling about the hot cross buns being out already?
4: I'm against it because it feels like the novelty wears out. So
0: yep.
4: By Christmas, why would I want to have it?
1: Yeah.
0: It's true.
1: Yeah.
0: It's true. It's like those of us that have our Christmas lights up. I leave them up all the time.
1: That's laziness. That's
0: and
1: not
0: And then you just have
1: choice.
0: The timer. You just put the switch on. Bingo.
1: Yeah, but if you had but the thing is, if you had the Christmas lights on all the time, that would dilute from Christmas. You go, wow, we're out there, Christmas lights.
0: You can have them as flashing and then, so during the year, non-flashing.
1: Yeah, of course you can, but the analogy.
0: And then at festive time, they go into flash.
1: But the analogy is, these mince pies are there and ready to go.
0: Yeah. Kylie's in DY.
1: Hello, Kylie. How do you feel about this?
5: I'm on team fruit mince pies for sure.
0: Okay. There you go. Cold mince pie with hot custard for you, Kylie.
1: A hot mince pie would be disgusting.
0: I reckon it's the best way to go. Thank you, Kylie. Sue's in Warrenville.
1: Hello, Sue. How do you feel about this?
6: I love mince pies.
0: Yep.
6: Absolutely love them. 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
1: Would you put them out if you had people over now, Sue?
6: Yeah, I do.
0: Sure.
6: I do. I've already bought, but I mean, as soon as they came out in the stores, I have them every day. Hot cup of tea, black cup of tea with a cold mince pie, nothing better.
0: And you worked, you were at the coalface of the fruit mince pie business. What actually is the fruit mince?
6: Quality Desserts used to make

0: them for, they're closed now, but they used to make them for all of the supermarkets, all the different brands. There's some of them I don't like with the, that have got too much alcohol in them, but the no-name brands are the best.
1: And I don't like the maraschino cherry in anything. They can leave that out.
2: Okay.
1: Thank you, Sue.
2: Thanks, Sue.
1: Well, Helen, it seems insight. To be not many people are outraged by this. How do you feel, Helen?
3: Hi. Hell yeah, it's too soon to have them out. Mm-hmm. And especially fruit mince pies, like Christmas Day is too soon for me. Every 5 years, you forget you've eaten one, you take a bite, and yep. in the bin it goes. Definitely.
2: It's like those candy canes. It's quite no true. One likes those candy
1: canes. Do people
2: canes.
1: Actually eat the candy
2: no
1: canes?
2: No one eats those candy canes. Why no. do they bother making them?
1: Yeah.
2: You see those guys no, making them?
1: They're for decoration. You don't eat them.
2: You're not meant to eat them. But you see them making them, and you go, good on you, mate. No one's going to eat
1: it. But every 5 years, like Helen said, someone will eat it and then go, that's why I don't eat that more often.
2: Okay. Well, it seems that 78% of people think that this is an outrage.
1: And they didn't. Only two people thought it was an outrage.
2: Okay.
1: Were you here? Stats? Were you here just then?
2: Oh, God. In a world of things, have you seen what's going on in the world? There's lots of other things.
1: Have you heard our show, Brendan? We love this.
2: Thank you
1: stuff
2: for all your calls.
1: On.
2: Thank you. Until next time.
1: Well, coming up next, let's discuss a fabulous blooper that went viral over the weekend.
2: It's Jonesy and Amanda driving you home for Jam Nation.
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1: You reckon?
2: When I was hosting Dancing with the Stars with Grant Denyer, and at the very beginning of the show, and the dancers had turned the gurned and turned themselves inside out, and then the camera comes to us, and the auto cue breaks, and you go, what happens now?
1: You are very good at this. That is why you've been nominated for the Bert Newton Best TV Presenter Award.
2: Well, thank you, Brendan.
1: TVWeLuggies.com. You follow the prompts. Vote for Amanda.
2: Thank you. I appreciate it. But live television can be terrifying, and particularly if you're trying to be chatty and friendly. And we're like this on the radio. A thought comes into your head. Things come out of your mouth before you even know what you've said. You may have seen this. This went viral on the weekend. This is the QVC. That's the American Shopping Channel. Is it called the same thing here? It is a shopping channel, and the host, Tony Bratton, was showing a wig that you can put on that gives you this incredible hairstyle, and here's how she managed to say it.
3: I love to show the texture and this wave pattern. Again, it looks like you went and got a blow job at your blowout at your salon, oh my God, and it looks beautiful.
4: All right, so here's what's happening today. We're having a huge beauty sale. Everything ships to you for free, but that goes away at the end of the day. I will remind you that this is a one-time only price.
2: No, really? Only That's one so time hard. Only?
1: That's so hard. I remember years ago, a friend of mine, Louise, childhood friend, she went on to become a hairdresser, and she moved out of town. From time to time, she'd be coming back to town, and I'd drop in and see her mum, Helen, who was the loveliest lady in the world, very refined, very proper, had a cup of tea outside under the maple tree in her front yard with all ladies of similar age and refinement. So Louise...
2: Sounds like Steel Magnolias.
1: It was very nice, and you just love listening to these ladies talk. And Louise was in town, and she said, oh, you know, how about I give you a haircut? And I went, yeah, that'd be great. I'll drop in and see your mum. So I get there before her, and all the mums are sitting around there, and they're inquiring, oh, how are you going? What's everything? What's happening? What brings you here today? And Helen said, I just come for a head job off Louise.
2: That's the worst of options.
1: I know, and I'm drinking my tea.
2: Like a haircut, did she?
1: Yeah, yeah, she meant a haircut, but it was lost on everyone.
2: So no one batted an eye?
1: So I was drinking my tea, and I'm going, you know, well, that's why I don't go to Just Cuts. So it happens. Words have so many meanings.
2: Top thing. Wow.
1: Coming up.
2: Yes, please.
1: Total Recall is on the way.
2: We gave you five words earlier in the show.
1: And don't be Johnny come lately with this. We're not giving the words again.
2: No, we say them once a day, and once a day you get a chance to recite those words in order and you get $2,000.
1: Here's the skinny. I'm not mispronouncing this. There is $4,000 coming up next hour for you. It's Jonesy and Amanda driving you home for Jam Nation.
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10: Good afternoon to you. I'm a bit indigestiony. I ate leftover kebab from the weekend.
11: When?
10: So we got kebabs and they gave us an extra kebab. No one in my house eats leftovers. So I brought the kebab to work today in my little cooler,
11: yeah,
10: and then I put it in the toaster machine. And I ate it. It was really good.
11: Well, that's right. But everyone listening to this would be thinking, what a dream.
10: No, but I'm just thinking, it's just, it's not a Monday lunch food, oh, would you say? Do you know what I mean?
11: You feel a bit heavy. I feel like
10: Sunday morning. I'm all A about.
11: Are you assuming you've got a hangover now?
10: Yeah. Yeah.
11: It's associated with that, maybe.
10: Yeah, that's what happens.
11: Yeah.
10: We're giving away $2,000.
11: And earlier in the show, we gave you 5 words.
10: Mm-hmm.
11: You need to repeat to us those words in that same order to win $2,000.
10: I selected the words today. Tomorrow, perhaps you select some words.
11: Maybe I should. We'll start with indigestion.
10: Make with the, for a nice change. Jonesy and Amanda's Total Recall. Would you like to play? Instagram's coming up as well, isn't it? We are awash with cash. It's Jonesy and Amanda driving you home for Jam Nation.

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2: How real does it seem?
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7: Ready for a surprise?
0: $2,000 each day. One of us will give you five keywords that you will need to remember in that order. It's now that time. If you did not get all the words, no dough for you. You can call right now, Johnny Ill-Informed. You're not going to get anything.
8: But, so we'll give you a crack at it. If you don't get them in the right order, we go to the next caller and they will win $2,000 if they know.
0: Lance is on St. Hubert's Island. Hello, Lance.
9: Good afternoon, guys. How are we?
0: We're very well,
8: Lance. So there were five words. Mm-hmm. Can you give those words to us in the order with which we first announced them?
9: Absolutely. I read my scribble here and it says Logie's success, vote, winner, Amanda.
3: As real as any memory in your head.
4: And now we could have total recall.
0: Lance, you are right.
9: Oh, I'm real.
8: $2,000.
0: You could have slowed the delivery down a little bit, Lance.
8: Lance doesn't need a lecture. He's won $2,000.
0: He did a bit of a blurt.
8: Lance, we don't care how you gave this the words, there they were in the right order, and congratulations.
0: Congratulations, my man.
9: Thank you. I was lucky enough to come into the studio years ago and have Amanda measure my tongue. I won a competition for Sydney's longest tongue.
8: How did I don't remember this. How did I measure it from the base with a tape measure?
9: We all had separate tape measures and you had your gloves on and you...
0: Yeah.
8: Wow.
0: I think I remember this.
8: That sounds like something you'd think I would remember, but I don't.
0: How long was
9: it's on YouTube anyway.
8: Oh, wow.
0: Everything is on YouTube, Lance. How long was your tongue?
9: Well, it's just in comparison to other people's. There were five of us in the studio.
8: And so you don't know how long it was, but it was the longest?
9: No, I can't remember. But it
8: what
9: was
8: did you win?
9: We went overnight motel in Darling Harbour and then a limousine to the Kiss concert, and we got to meet Kiss.
8: Oh, I see. That's why the big tongue came in.
0: Gotcha.
8: Yeah.
0: I was about to say, did Amanda go with you on this?
8: No, I see.
0: You seem to have forgotten it.
8: I know. You said something about Kiss and I wasn't sure.
0: There it is.
8: We've got a photo of you up on the screen right now.
0: Okay, there we go. Look at,
8: my God, you do have a long tongue.
0: Man, that is quite the tongue.
9: Yeah.
0: You could change the tides with that thing.
8: Well, you've got $2,000, so maybe I'm not going to link that to that in any way.
0: Maybe some balm.
8: I didn't even get it.
9: I like you sticking my tongue out at that.
0: You put some balm on your lips. Lance, thank
8: Lance,
0: you. Congratulations.
8: Lance, what a story and congratulations.
0: Amanda's going to come up with five words tomorrow. Will tongue be one of them?
8: Who knows? Five words will tell you at some point during the show the five words, and we'll tell you at some point when to call.
0: You can register, by the way, jonesyandamanda.com.au. In the meantime, your Wicker movie seems to have set many hearts aflutter.
8: Hasn't it just? I spoke about it last week, but it's just going gangbusters. We'll talk about it next.
0: It's Jonesy and Amanda driving you home for Jam Nation.
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0: Hello there, it's Jonesy Demander driving you home. We just saw you measuring Lance at St. Hubert's Island.
1: Measuring his tongue.
0: Measuring his tongue. Gemma, thanks to
1: you. Wasn't measuring his island.
0: Well, that's quite the isthmus. That is a big tongue. Lance was just on the show 10 years ago. We had people come in to go to Kiss with the longest tongue. That's the band Kiss, not to come in and kiss. Look at that tongue.
1: I can't better look at it. No.
0: How have we got to a point where we've forgotten that we did stuff like that?
1: I know.
0: That?
1: Isn't it incredible?
0: But look at that. Is that a 9-inch tongue?
1: And also, I measured it from where it left his mouth, not from the base of his throat.
0: Jeepers.
1: Yeah. Oh, Ryan, I don't need to see it. Thank you.
0: That's a work of art.
1: Okay. Well, look, let's get on to something more palatable.
0: Lance's tongue.
1: And that's having it off with a patio set. The reason I'm talking about this is the movie Wicker. Now, we spoke about this last week. The trailer for this film dropped and people went crazy. It sounds completely improbable, duh. But when you hear that it's got Olivia Colman in it and Alexander Skarsgård, who's gorgeous, and he plays a character made of wicker.
2: So then, fisherwoman, you caught yourself a lover yet?
3: Love seems more a burden than a prize.
4: There's absolutely no shame in living out your remaining days alone.
2: I want you to make me a husband.
5: Be at the chapel in a month.
6: I am here to marry you.
7: What's that?
8: This is my husband.
9: He has his days, I have mine, and we have our nights.
10: Is someone being murdered?
1: Hearts are...

0: fluttering all over the place, and the memes online from women are just hilarious. 50 Shades of Hay, it's been called. So people have been asking, just has it been shot in IMAX, asking for a friend, I'd like to see it on the big screen. This is some of the stuff that I've just really enjoyed lately. There's a woman who's done this thing. She's holding a small basket wrapped up like a baby, wondering where her husband, where has he gone? She's talking about the laundry basket. And then the laundry basket appears and it's got a scrap of underwear hanging out of it.
1: Where the hell are you? Swear to God, Wicker. You bet. What you
0: say? Oh, where have you been?
1: Is that a thong hanging from your lid? What you say? You know, I don't wear those. Who is she? We have a family.
0: It's so good. Actually, IKEA Australia has put out all this wicker furniture, said made from husband material, and then said underneath, if you know, you know. Brilliant. There are shots of women going up and down the wicker basket aisles at the shops to this music. But I thought this was good too. Big wick energy is what we're talking about.
2: Big wick energy.
0: I saw this and it said, I don't want one man up in arms about the sexy Wicker Man movie. We've put up with an entire franchise about you all having it off with pies for 25 years.
2: Oh.
0: Let us have this. You know, American Pie, yeah, where you had it off with a pie?
3: Oh, yeah.
4: Huh? Jim?
5: It's not what it looks like.
6: Well, we'll just tell your mother that we ate it all.
0: Don't tell us we're weird.
2: Fair enough. Instagrander's here. It's Jonesy Demander driving you home for Jam Nation.

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0: On top of the world.
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0: Hello, it's Jonesy the Panda driving you home. See, oh, that was for free.
1: Wow.
0: Keep your purse away, friend.
1: I paid. Don't worry.
0: You did not pay. Oh, but you're okay to do pun humour, but when I do it...
1: You said you don't like it.
0: I don't like it. But I got more of a response out of it from my one than your one. Let's get into Instagram, shall we?
2: Free money. Fast money.
3: Extra cash.
4: Any money. Jonesy and Amanda's.
0: 10 questions, 60 seconds on the clock. You'd pass if you don't know an answer. We'll come back to that question if time permits. To get all the questions right, happy days, $1,000.
1: But you can make it $2,000 if you answer a bonus question, but it's double or nothing.
0: In Carrum Downs, we find Renee.
1: Hello, Renee.
5: Hello, how are you going?
0: We're great.
1: We've already given away $2,000 on today's show. It'd be great to add you to the tally, hey?
5: I would agree. Let's do this.
0: Did you have a good weekend, Renee?
5: Yeah, I did. I just did the mum thing. Hey, so
0: good.
1: So on Monday when you go back to work, it's so much more relaxing.
0: Yeah.
5: You can take a breath and sigh, right?
1: That's right. We've got 10 questions. We've got 60 seconds. If you're not sure, say pass, okay, Renee, because we might have time. You still there?
5: I am here and I'm ready to rock and roll.
1: All right, let's rock and roll. Here comes question number one. What's the opposite of south?
5: West.
1: Oh, no.
0: No.
1: It's north.
0: North, south, east and west.

0: Oh, plops. That's actually a hard question because I would have. I think I'd have struggled a little bit.
1: Yeah.
0: When you think about it, you know it, but when you're on the wireless, that's a bit hard. Mm. Oh, Renee.
2: Thanks, anyway.
0: Oh, Renee. Plops, I'm sorry.
3: We won't get you to discover any new worlds anytime soon. Right.
0: You need a pair of Butter Scouts.
3: It happened to the
2: best
3: of them.
2: Thanks for letting me on.
3: Thank you, Renee. You know, Columbus, he thought he was going to India. So,
0: did he?
3: Yeah, he did. That's why he called Native Americans Indians, because he thought they were Indians.
0: I didn't know that.
3: There you go.
0: Is that the day you went to school?
3: One day I learned about Native American history. If you would like to play Instagram, josieamanda.com.au, and you can. Have you been watching A Current Affair?
0: I've seen the promos.
3: Yep.
0: They're pushing a story that you enjoyed last week.
3: We were talking about the Burswood Birdman. There's new developments that have come to light. That's coming up. It's Jonesy and Amanda driving you home for Jam Nation.
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0: Hello there, it's Jonesy Demander across Australia driving you home. The Burwood Bird Man.
1: Tell me.
0: I've been following this story on ACA. This is a guy with a large bucket of bird seed, goes out in the pre-dawn hours and scatters seed everywhere, attracting a billion birds. This was reported on ACA last week.
2: What's on the menu today? Do you have any idea the drama you've caused for the residents here? Why do you like feeding the birds so much? Don't you want to stick around and see them eat the food you've provided? You're causing poo explosions. People have poo all over their balconies, all over their cars. Do you want people to be pooed on all the time?
0: And tonight, Maggie...
1: Tonight he says yes.
0: Maggie the reporter...
1: Maggie, is it a coincidence she's named after a bird?
0: This is very good.
1: Thank you.
0: Maggie tracks him down.
2: Vikram Juggy? Or should we say the Burwood Birdman? Would you like to say anything about your recent activities?
0: The BBM, the Burwood Birdman.
1: And does he say anything?
0: No, well, there's a lot of theories about the BBM. Some were saying that he was a jilted lover and his ex lived there.
1: Mm.
0: You know, it's better than putting prawns in the curtain rail, isn't it?
1: Wow.
0: Or big-time developers wanting to buy the units so they scare everyone off, Scooby-Doo style.
1: And supposedly they've paid him to be the person who'll distribute the seed.
0: Yeah, he's the seed guy. This could happen. Mm. That's how Meriton got his start.
1: Allegedly.
0: A big bag of seed in his pocket. But it seems...
1: What does it seem?
0: It seems the answer is this.
2: So why does he do it? Well, after all that mystery, turns out Birdman just really loves birds.
0: He just really likes
1: birds. So is he putting them outside his own home?
0: His house is full of birds.
1: What do you mean?
0: And not in a good way like Hugh Hefner.
1: What do you mean? They're flying around
0: Just flying around. You know those people with
1: birds? What kind of birds?
0: Just all sorts of birds.
1: Like pigeons and things?
0: Birds. Yeah, birds.
1: But like... they're not exotic.
0: I'm not an ornithologist, no, okay? There's birds.
1: My eyes are fine. But they're not exotic birds. They're just bird birds.
0: No, they're just bird birds. They're just bird birds. So I don't know if the BBM, the Burwood Birdman, will go down in the annals and say... The cul-de-sac of creeps.
3: The cul-de-sac of creeps.
0: Or the ultrasound ogre.
4: Pregnant mum's most treasured moment, but they're all fake. Hundreds of women fleeced by Australia's ultrasound ogre.
0: And certainly not the sleaze of squeeze.
4: The sleaze of squeeze.
1: What was his thing again?
0: I'm glad you asked.
4: Sexual harassment on a stepladder. Lynn's only 4.5 feet tall, and when she climbed up to reach something at work, her boss Laurie would grope her bottom with both hands.
1: Not one hand.
0: That's quite the commitment.
5: Righto, you two. That's enough.
0: Keep it up, ACA. Keep it up. We'll be back again tomorrow. You have to pick 5 words. Not you. You, that girl there.
1: Yes, I will.
0: 5 words
1: I
0: for
1: will.
0: Tomorrow.
1: I will. You can win $2,000 if you can recite those words in that particular order later in the show.
0: Vote for Amanda. TV Week Logie Awards. Go to the prompts. 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Bert Newton, best TV presenter.
1: Bert Newton. That was a current affairs story I didn't see.
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2: Good morning, I'm Shay.

0: James Royce. All eyes will be on the Reserve Bank today with another rates decision coming this afternoon. And while the board is expected to leave the cash rate on hold at 4.35%, Canstar Sally Tindall says we should prepare just in case.
1: So if we do see a rate hike today, for someone with a $600,000 debt, they're looking at an extra $92 onto their mortgage.
0: We're learning more about the top priorities of the new ACTU leader, with Melissa Donnelly keen to see Aussies enjoy shorter working weeks, extra leave, more cost of living support, and more protections when it comes to the use of AI. The mother of four will take the reins from Sally McManus, whose tenure ends at the end of the month. The Environment Minister can't rule out humans being infected by the current bird flu strain that's sweeping across the country. Murray Watts told 7:30 it's happened overseas, but the risk remains very low.
2: The cases that have happened internationally have primarily come out of the dairy industry. Again, we haven't got any cases affecting the dairy industry in Australia, so I wouldn't want to cause alarm in the community about talking about that as a serious risk.
0: At least 74 people have died in a huge earthquake that's rattled Colombia. The magnitude 7.4 tremor struck in the country's northwest. And another five people have been arrested over a string of alleged dating app ambushes across Melbourne and Victoria. Police allege the offenders used fake profiles on apps like Grindr to lure their victims to meetups before robbing and assaulting them.
3: 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It's sport done differently.
0: Starting with AFL, at a Geelong assistant says Jay Colajasny has been left rattled after the concussion clause in his contract was exposed. Nathan Buckley's told Fox Footy the defender's world has been turned upside down.
4: He was going along his business, having chosen his path forward and wanting to play the game and understanding the risks, that the circumstance that he was in. But yeah, with the advent of this revelation, his circumstances have changed.
0: Still on AFL, and there are reports that James Hurd reached out to Toby Green and Lockie Neal, hoping to lure them to Essendon as part of his pitch for the coaching job. And in NRL, some of the game's greats have scoffed at the idea of a World Cup-style third-place playoff after Peter Vlandy suggested it was likely to go ahead this year. Former Blues and Sharks skipper Paul Gallen has told Nine he doesn't think the players' hearts would be in it.
5: I think at the end of the day, if you get them on the field, I think all football players put their best foot forward once they get on the field, but to get them on there to play for a third place, I just don't know.
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0: Cloudy in Melbourne today. We're heading for 15, down to 9 tonight. Showers easing, 15 again tomorrow. A couple of showers Thursday and Friday, 15, then 16, then 15 and partly cloudy Saturday. Imagine if this morning's to-do list had just one thing on it. Fly to Vegas. 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
11: Good morning, I'm James Royce. The Environment Minister's playing down the risk of humans being infected with the bird flu strain that's sweeping the nation. Murray Watts told 7:30 most cases overseas have been in dairy workers, but he can't rule the risk out down here.
12: Of course it is possible. We have seen that occur overseas, but an extremely low risk.
11: The Reserve Bank is tipped to leave rates on hold when it meets this afternoon. A poll of 37 of Australia's leading economists has found that all expect the RBA to stick to the status quo. Sally Tindall at Canstar says this will be a relief after three rate hikes earlier this year.
13: But if you look across what would then be four hikes, that would be close to $400 extra in monthly repayments.
11: A major disaster is unfolding in Colombia, where at least 74 people have died in an earthquake. The magnitude 7.4 tremor was centred around 280 kilometres northwest of the capital, Bogota. The corporate watchdog has accused insurers of failing to explain the reason for soaring premiums. ASIC says the cost of car insurance jumped 8% in the year to July, which is much higher than the rate of inflation. It also says many customers scored a better deal simply by asking why their premiums have jumped by so much. And the incoming ACTU chief says a shorter working week, more leave, cost of living relief and tighter rules around AI will be her key priorities when she takes over. Melissa Donnelly is replacing the outgoing secretary, Sally McManus, who will leave the role at the end of the month.
14: If you run a small business, don't give up. 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
11: Starting with NRL, and former Sharks and Blues skipper Paul Gallen isn't a fan of a push for a World Cup-style third-place playoff at the end of the season. Peter Vlandis reckons it's very likely to happen this year, but Gallen's told Nine the clubs would be concerned.
15: You put them out there for a third place and then someone does an ACL, they're out for most of the next year also. Like, it's a big risk, I think. But I don't like the idea of the third place.
11: Over to AFL, and Geelong says it'll hand its submissions over the Jake Colajasny concussion contract clause to the league later today, while Cats assistant Nathan Buckley's told Fox Footy it's left the defender's career in limbo.
16: The club is putting a lot of support around him, as you would suspect. But yeah, he's in a holding pattern waiting to see what happens to his career beyond here.
11: The Demons have given forward Latrell Pickett a round of alcohol education after the 20-year-old admitted to drinking after copping a concussion against Geelong. And Melbourne's third A-League team is officially dead, with Western United's licence terminated by the Australian Professional League.
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11: Cloudy in Melbourne today. We're heading for 15, down to 9 tonight. Showers easing, 15 again tomorrow. A couple of showers Thursday and Friday, 15 then 16, then 15 and partly cloudy Saturday. Imagine if this morning's to-do list had just one thing on it, fly to Vegas. 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

0: 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Works though, Clyde North, Thompson's Road closed between Berwick, Cranbourne Road and Matterhorn Drive. Take Grice's Road. Works to Devon Meadows, Clyde Five Ways Road closed at South Gippsland Highway. Your best bet is the South Gippsland Highway and Berwick Cranbourne Road. 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
0: Well done, Georgie.
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0: Get him,
1: go,
0: Georgie.
1: Ashy.
0: Go,
1: Ashy.
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2: 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An earlier crash in Beaumaris at Beach Road is closed between Dagleti Street and Spark Street. You can take Reserve Road and Ballaclone Road instead. Over in Pascoe Vale South, a rollover at Bell Street and Melville Road. The Western Freeway has a slow run from Leakes Road through to Hopkins Road, and the Deer Park Bypass is building heading citybound approaching Robinson's Road. It's Travel Tuesday, which means one day of exclusive online deals at Flight Centre. 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Today only. 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I'll check Melbourne's latest traffic again in 15 minutes.
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5: Morning, I'm Petrina Jones. A sigh of relief for Melbourne mortgage holders, with the Reserve Bank tipped to sit on its hands this afternoon. The central bank is widely tipped to leave the official cash rate on hold, but Canstar's Sally Tindall is warning more pain could be around the corner.
6: I would expect the RBA to keep the cash rate on hold, but still keep borrowers on notice that further hikes could still be needed.
5: A man has died in a crash at Beaumaris this morning. He was a passenger in a car that lost control on Beach Road around 12:30. The 23-year-old driver was arrested at the scene and is now under police guard in hospital. Prices for this year's AFL finals have been revealed. The Herald Sun is reporting tickets for the wild card round will start at $35, while entry-level tickets for most other finals are being frozen for an 11th straight season. The exception is for the grand final. The cheapest tickets will go up by $7. Five more people have been charged over an alleged dating app crime spree targeting men across Melbourne. Police say they've been using fake profiles on apps like Grindr to lure their victims into meets. And the big insurers are being urged to come clean on soaring premiums after the corporate watchdog found their price hikes are outpacing inflation. However, ASIC says the key to a better deal may be demanding an explanation for the rising cost. It found a third of the customers who complained ended up with a better price.
4: 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It's sport done differently.
5: The AFL's concussion protocols continue to make headlines, with a study finding players who suffer a concussion are more than twice as likely to pick up another injury later in the season. It comes as the Cats prepare to submit their response to the AFL's Please Explain over the concussion clause in Jake Colajasny's contract. James Hird has strengthened his case to be named the next head coach at Essendon. He's reportedly reached out to Toby Green and Lachie Neal, hoping to lure them to the Bombers as part of his pitch. The club expected to make an announcement next week. Former Dons great Matty Lloyd admits whoever gets the role is in for a tough period.
7: The coach who gets it, I just think the head of football, the head of development, three new assistant coaches. So it's like, I think it's five, six, seven people that need to come in and try and shift the performance.
5: They're on Nine, and Aussie basketball star Ben Simmons has joined a player-led Aussie team camp in Melbourne as he aims to make a surprise return to the NBA.
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5: Cloudy, 15 the top. Tomorrow and Thursday, showers with tops of 15. Right now, it's 10 degrees. And imagine if this morning's commute was to the airport. 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

0: Qua boys, run to paradise. 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
1: Morning.
0: Good morning, Rio.
2: Good morning.
0: Do you know what? Yesterday I saw something where I was, we are doomed as a peoples.
2: Oh, good.
0: A vending machine for Frank Green water bottles.
1: Oh, no, get out
0: A vending down. Machine. Vending machines should only be for it's not health snacks. There's no celery coming out of those vending machines. It's chocolate bars. It's basically sugar when you need it at a train station platform.
2: When do you find yourself in such a pickle that you need a Frank Green water bottle right there,
0: and
2: right,
0: like,
2: now?
0: They're mega ones. What are they, 2 litres?
2: Huge.
0: And they're not exactly cheap, but a vending machine.
2: That is crazy.
0: It was a very fancy looking vending machine.
2: Yeah.
0: You know, it's like spotlights in there. And you get a water carrier.
2: You'd hope if you're paying your whatever $100 it is for your $2 bottle that it actually makes it out the vending machine, not like your Mars bar when
0: filled.
2: It gets stuck.
0: Yeah, pre-filled. Couldn't believe it. And also it's just like how reliant we are now on carrying around basically something the size of a fire extinguisher.
1: Yeah, I know.
0: For hydration. And it's like, and I suddenly realized it wasn't always like this.
1: No.
0: When each of us was growing up, I don't think I had a glass of water as long as 37.
1: No, we didn't drink at all.
0: But now,
2: what do you mean?
0: Yeah, well, now you're all like, I've got goals. I've got to get my 3 litres in a day. Mm. You see that giant mega thing I can't hear? Yes. I'm going to have that by 9.
2: Yeah, you've got a whole canteen of water.
0: Yes,
2: like,
0: I do.
2: You're
0: yes,
2: just going to bivouac.
0: Like,
2: or something.
0: I'm going to go and trek the Gull. It's just like you're just going to Davy Jones, mate. Why do we need to carry so much water? My kids are like as well. And I'm always saying to them, have you hydrated? Mm. Have you had enough water today? Have you had 2 or 3 litres?
2: I've got 3 reminders on my phone per day to
0: just
2: remind
0: to drink water.
2: To drink water. It says drink water.
0: But it wasn't always like this.
1: It wasn't.
0: And everything ran. Mm. The world was okay. You know, things were happening.
1: It annoys me. Like, I'm getting annoyed thinking about it. In the most unlikeliest of places, someone will walk in with a big Frank Green.
0: Yeah.
1: You might be in a fancy restaurant or
0: yes.
1: something. What the hell
0: yes.
1: are you doing with the
0: You just parked the car and got out an Uber. What is it? 10 steps?
1: Oh, seriously.

0: Seriously.
1: The waiter's going to serve you some water in seconds.
0: It's like it's welded to their hip or something.
1: Yes.
2: And they have to wee constantly. I'm finding
1: no, that's the other thing is to wee this you're constantly planning your day by toilet breaks.
0: Yes.
1: Halfway through your meeting, you're like, how much longer is it? I'm going to wet myself. Yes. I need to go before the start of a meeting. But I mean, just like we used to have to carry around a lot of stuff back in the day, but no water. You would never cart around water.
0: Nah.
1: But you'd have to have like you have your flip phone or a Nokia pimp phone, and also things like a digital camera.
2: Yes.
1: Do you remember how much gear you would lug around on holiday? Then that wallet for your CDs that you burnt for your summer mix, 206.
2: And some dads with the video camera with the little strap on the side for holidays. Yeah.
1: Still got mine.
2: You do?
1: Oh, yeah, really? I haven't used it in years, but I saw it the other day. And don't forget the other thing to listen to music, either a CD Discman or an iPod.
0: Yes.
1: Do you remember how much gear we used to have? We used to pack like a mule to go on holiday.
2: I loved my iPod Classic. The 128 gig had everything.
1: Still got it. I still use it.
2: Wow. Really?
1: Yeah. It's got thousands of songs on there. It's got old podcasts as well that I used to listen to that don't exist anymore.
2: Yes.
1: Radio shows that have since been fired or fallen out with each other. Yeah, I still think my favorite music device was the iPod. Reassuring click of the wheel.
2: Yeah.
1: All right, coming up next, on the morning of the census, we begin our own alternative census. 7 questions, every 30 minutes. The first one comes up next after our Tuesday anthem, Don't Bring Me Down, ELO. Enjoy, turn it up.

0: Second song on a Tuesday, when remember ELO and the Powerful Don't Bring Me Down. Good morning, it's the Christian O'Connell's show on Gold. Good morning to Hannah. Christian, I had kidney stones at primary school, so I had to drink a lot of water.
1: Oh, poor you.
0: I had to get an exception to be able to go and have water in class. This is how it used to be. Do you remember our teachers used to think it was a scam? Sir, can I go and get some water? They were like, you had some Tuesday last week, I think. End up being the weird kid because I had to constantly have water on me. And that was the dread at school, wasn't it? You would like to say to your parents, it was the only letter that had to come with you. You were allowed an exception. Like, please, no.
2: Yes.
0: You do want to fall under that spotlight of being anything different or unusual. It was all just walk the line.
2: So true.
0: Don't stick your head out. Just stay on that line at school. Don't want to be the dreaded status of the weird kid. Denton, this was cancellation back in the day.
2: Worse
0: in a way. Worse than being cancelled for a young kid. The weird kid. Anyway, Christian, fast forward 30 years, and now they're the weird kid if you don't have litres of water on you. When did you last drink? That's from Hannah. Christian, I bring my own water bottle with me everywhere. My water is just better.
3: Oh.
2: Okay.
0: Years ago, there were three ways. It's like a three-tier system where we got water from. It wasn't something you had on you. You had to discover it. There was the kitchen tap. Do you remember you just lean over and drink from the kitchen tap?
2: I still do that from the bathroom tap.
0: Do you?
2: Yes. After I brush my teeth, I go,
3: oh God.
0: Kitchen tap. At school, the water fountain or the faucet.
2: Yes, the bubbler.
0: Yeah, the bubbler. And you always had to have eyes in the back of your head.
2: Yes.
0: One of the senior kids would just smash your face into it.
2: Yes. And in Australia, the water was always boiling hot. Ours was always
0: hot. Of course, yeah. Yours would have been really hot.
3: Where did you go to school? Ours was like...
0: Well, it was Sydney, New South Wales. You know, they always reckon the weather's there.
2: Hot
0: water on a tap. There was no boiling the kettle for them. They just turned the tap on, you had it. And then if you were really posh and fancy, garden hose water.
3: Oh, God, yes.
0: That was Evian to us, wasn't it?
3: Yeah.
0: Oh, my God. Oh, as a kid, I would just love drinking that, thinking I was living the high life.
2: Can't be healthy for you.
0: I actually think some of my issues today at 53 are from too much garden hose water.
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0: 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There's reports of a crash in Cranbourne North at the South Gippsland Highway heading northbound after Glasscox Road. As for Pascoe Vale South, a rollover at Melville Road south of Bell Street. A slow run on the Western Freeway, citybound from Leakes Road through to Hopkins Road. The Deer Park Bypass is busy approaching Robinson's Road. As for the Princess Freeway, a busy run from the Maltby Bypass through to the Point Cook Bend. 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I'll check Melbourne's latest traffic again in 15 minutes.
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2: Hey, good morning. It's the Christian O'Connell Show. So tonight, Australia does the census. This morning, we do our alternative one, the Christian O'Connell Senseless Census. Before Australia counts tonight, this morning, we're going to count the stuff that actually matters for the first time ever. 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This is the information future generations deserve. 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Please answer honestly. Your question is important to us. Your country is counting on you. Question one, we begin with something deeply personal, something you probably didn't even realize until last week. There are two types of people in this life. When you're in the shower, are you facing the shower or are you facing out? Just answer the question. Don't overthink it. Are you facing the shower or are you facing out? Australia, I need your answer right now. 0475-031043. Pat Rio, we will answer on air next after this song on Gold. Good morning. Question one has just been answered. We begin the official senseless census.

0: Robert Palmer and UB40, Christian O'Connell Show on Guard, 6:28. The first of our seven alternative census questions has been asked. You're in the shower. Are you facing the shower or are you facing out? Your answers, please. 0475 031043. It's really exciting actually seeing everyone's answers coming in real time now across Australia. You know, Sydney, Melbourne, Adelaide, Perth, Brisbane. We're not going to reveal your answers until tomorrow. But our answers from the three of us will be giving out, sharing across the day. This was quite an explosive issue. I didn't realise last week. I am facing the shower. I had a shower this morning and still was like, there's no other way for me to do this.
1: That's so bizarre.
0: I feel like I'm getting the water in a more direct way than if I'm disrespecting the shower by turning my back to it.
1: No.
0: I think you guys are scared of the power of the shower.
1: It just gets everywhere in your face and then your hair
0: gets
1: wet.
0: In nature's waterfall, I'm letting it come down on me. I'm like this. Come at me. Come at me, bro. Give it your best shot.
2: You're waterboarding yourself.
0: Yeah, no, yes. Exactly. Yes. Yeah, perfect way. That's how I like to start the day. Cortisol.
2: Do you ever open high cortisol?
0: Just start the day. It's underrated, the fear factor.
2: Do you open your mouth?
0: Like, no, because that would be odd.
2: But see, I have the freedom of being able to open my mouth when I turn away.
1: Move around to the side.
0: Come on, how powerful is your shower where I'm being waterboarded by it? It's not that powerful. I'm not drowning in there. My wife's doing CPR on me every time at the end of a shower.
2: Maybe you've got a weak shower.
0: Yeah. No, it's powerful.
2: I don't think you've got a
0: straight out the bay.
2: You got a little weak wussy shower.
0: No. Come round, use it. You can handle the power of the shower by facing towards it. So you guys facing out?
1: Absolutely.
0: Yes, oh my word. Like day walk. It's just daydreaming.
1: No, I like to look at myself in the mirror.
2: Oh, do you have a mirror?
1: Facing the vanity mirror.
0: I've never heard of that move.
1: So I don't miss any spots.
0: It does explain a lot.
2: You know which mirrors I hate? What? Mirrors in airplane bathrooms, like in the actual plane.
0: Yeah.
2: Why have they always got a mirror directly in front of the toilet?
0: Who wants to do their business staring at yourself? It's really confrontational.
2: I don't want to see that.
0: You're like, why is that there?
2: I don't want to see myself in such
0: what
2: a position.
0: What they need is a button where you can turn it off. Put something else there, like a screen save.
1: For
0: the sickos that want to... sit down and stare at themselves, do that? That's bizarre. That is actually bizarre. Christian, I'm the same vintage as you. I remember well, the only times you got water when you were a young kid was at school, was recess and lunchtime. Mm. None of this carrying around a water tanker to stay hydrated. That's from Martin. Christian, did you see the Frank Green vending machine at Southland Shopping Centre? It's exactly where I saw it. I think it's targeting Eshays. They know their audience. Now, talking of Westfield Southland, I will be there doing a book signing this weekend at midday. Well, sorry, I should make that clear. Not by the Frank Green vending machine. I just bring my own books there to sell to you guys at cash discount. Now, there's a great bookshop there called Cook and Young. I will be there midday this Saturday at Southfield, Westland, amongst all the Eshays. That's my people, guys. Christian, I used to cherish drinking garden hose water. You're right. Until one day we had to replace the garden hose. We had a spare hanging on the wall in the backyard after connecting the spare hose. Thankfully, I let the water run before drinking. You always do that. To our horror, some sort of insect larvae or eggs came gushing out. I don't know. Years I've been drinking that gunk.
2: It does explain a lot.
0: Yes.
2: The insects in our brains.
0: Yes. The larvae. You weren't there, man. Larvae.
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5: 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In Pasco Vale South, a rollover at Melville Road south of Bell Street. Otherwise, in Cranbourne North, reports of a crash at the South Gippsland Highway heading northbound after Glasscox Road. And there is some road damage underway in Sunbury on the Calder Freeway heading citybound near Gap Road. And a slow run on the Princess Freeway from the Maltby Bypass through to the Point Cook Bend. 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I'll check Melbourne's latest traffic again in 15 minutes.
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1: Morning, I'm Petrina Jones. The AFL says it's keeping finals footy affordable by freezing entry-level tickets for the qualifying, elimination, semi and preliminary finals at the same price as in 2016. The Herald Sun's reporting tickets for the new wildcard round will start at $35. However, grand final tickets are going up by between $7 and $35. All eyes are on the Reserve Bank today with another rates decision coming later this afternoon. And while the board is expected to leave the cash rate on hold at 4.35%, Canstar's Sally Tindall says we should prepare just in case.
2: If we do see a rate hike today, for someone with a $600,000 debt, they're looking at an extra $92 onto their mortgage.
1: The opposition may have triggered a war with council over its promise of weekly rubbish collections for every household. The coalition insists it wouldn't result in higher rates, but councils fear they'll be forced to claw the costs back by making cuts. A man has died and another is under police guard in a hospital after a crash at Beaumaris this morning. They were in a car that left Beach Road, crashing into the Bay Trail around 12:30. More than 100 people have died in a huge earthquake that's rattled Colombia overnight. And we're learning more about the top priorities of the new ACTU leader, with Melissa Donnelly keen to see Aussies enjoy shorter working weeks, extra leave, more cost of living support and more protections when it comes to the use of AI.
3: If you run a small business, don't give up. 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
1: A Geelong assistant says Jake Colajasny has been left rattled after the concussion clause in his contract was exposed. Nathan Buckley is telling Fox Footy the defender's world has been turned upside down.
4: He was going along his business, having chosen his path forward and wanting to play the game and understanding the risks. But yeah, with the advent of this revelation, his circumstances have changed quite significantly.
1: The Cats will today hand down its submissions to the AFL over the contract scandal. James Hird has reportedly reached out to Toby Green and Lachie Neal, hoping to lure them to Essendon as part of his pitch for the coaching job. The Dons are set to make a decision next week on who will get the top job. Club great Matty Lloyd has told Nine it won't be an easy role.
5: Yeah, I just think that this is not just about the coach. I think this is nearly the biggest job ever taken on with how poorly they sit right now.
1: And the D's have had a word with Latrell Pickett after he admitted to drinking alcohol after suffering a concussion against Geelong.
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1: 15 the top. Tomorrow and Thursday, showers with tops of 15. Right now, it's 10 degrees. And imagine if this morning's commute was to the airport. Your next chance to win gold 104.3's best week of your life in Vegas is from 9 a.m. this morning.
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8: Good morning. This is coming up at 25 to 7. Second alternative census question coming up next. After Robbie Williams, you can win Robbie tickets on the show after 7.

0: Robbie Williams, Millennium. Good morning, Christian O'Connell's show. 20 to 7 on goals. Yesterday morning, I was talking about my NBN problems I've had over the weekend. I've been ongoing for about 8 months. A man came out yesterday and repaired it. He assured me there'd be no more problems. Rusty connection.
1: Rusty.
0: Happens to all of us. Happens to all of us. You get into the middle part of life, you're going to get a rusty connection. He went up a ladder.
1: Oh.
0: He went up a ladder.
1: Oh, it was a blustery
0: right up the old-fashioned telegraph pole. And you know who watched him for 5 minutes? Me.
1: Did you hold the ladder? Did you help
0: him? I started it. He went, please don't do that, sir. It was of no reassurance. I think it was like, you haven't got it in you. Because it was a blustery, horrible day to be up a big ladder. Like three different extensions he had it on to go
1: oh,
0: up.
1: And that makes me
0: you really wrong. See someone up a telegraph pole.
1: That's a great
0: show. I was like, oh, NBN was in the ground. What does country do with that stuff? It's now in the air.
1: I didn't think it was in the air. I thought that's what the whole copper, those big boxes are.
0: Yeah, yeah. But I guess it's got to get node to node action.
1: Yeah, sure.
0: Anyway, I cannot tell you how impressed I was with seeing a man work up a ladder. The confidence, the clipping in, he had these different things for safety. Once he was up there, he harnessed himself to something. And I was just impressed with the old-fashionedness of a man with a ladder at work. I thought, AI can't do this.
1: It's very impressive.
0: Hey, I cannot do this.
1: Hey, we're on the second floor of a building. That's pretty brave of us to yes. be broadcasting so
0: yes.
1: high.
0: Yes. So today I want to know, do you work with a ladder? Because I was impressed yesterday. Right now, though, it's time for question two in my alternative census, the senseless census. We're building a picture of modern Australia that no one has asked for. Question two. Please answer honestly right now. 0475 031043. Your answers will be revealed tomorrow. Second question. What is your useless superpower? I believe that every single one of us has a superpower, but they're useless. They're not like your Marvel. No one's building a multiverse around your superpower. They are essentially worthless and useless. I have a very powerful manifestation ability.
2: Ooh, I love that.
0: Only in one area. I can find a parking spot within 60 seconds every single time.
1: Really?
0: Oh, yeah, yeah. I wish I could manifest other stuff. Rating, success, all that. It's failed me.
1: Even in big cities, Sydney,
0: doesn't matter
1: London,
0: where I am,
1: Melbourne.
0: In the world, the
1: wow.
0: gift is there.
1: I would love to test
0: but
1: this.
0: But it's nowhere else. My wife would always go, oh my God, there's no parking spots. I would always say, there's one just about to open up right now.
1: How does it come to you? Like a Terminator yeah.
0: someone
1: scanning?
0: Someone I was born with.
1: Oh, as a baby.
0: I came out, my first words were, there's a parking spot just over there. Now, my first words were as a baby were, are you leaving? Are you leaving? Are you leaving? Are you leaving? Oh, no, no. Don't you hate it when they're like, nah, it's fiddling with the car lights
1: yes,
0: or something?
1: Yeah,
0: like,
1: yeah,
0: or
1: yeah.
0: Don't
2: you know, yeah.
0: All right, what is your useless superpower, Rio?
1: Mine couldn't be any more.

0: or useless. I think if you blindfolded me, put me into a shopping center at Westfield, walked me into any store, I would know what the store is just from the smell.
1: Oh,
2: we've got to put this to the test.
0: Wow. I think I can smell a store.
2: I'm impressed.
0: Yes. Adairs, I would know. Cotton On, I would know. Rebel Sport,
2: Rebel
0: I could tell
2: Sports.
0: You what section in Rebel Sport.
2: What would you define the smell of Rebel Sports? It's like a balls, isn't it? The rubber they use in the making of the basketballs.
0: It depends which section. Yeah, if you're in the ball section, if you're in the boot section, the cricket bat section, the aqua section, the treadmill section, I could tell you. I have a very finely tuned nose.
2: That is impressive. Patsy, what's yours other than great news?
1: No, I've got a couple, actually.
2: One, of course you are. Bloody hell, we go.
1: Of course I do. One is that I'm good at naming people's new pets.
2: I nail it every time. No, you're not. No,
1: I am.
2: It's literally one of the top five worst things we've ever done.
1: Excuse me, I'm very good.
2: Along with Uno.
1: I nail it.
0: At times, problematic.
1: Don't even have to look at them. If they describe them, I nail it each time.
2: Dear listener, you might be new to the show. We put this to the test once because we were like, oh, that's actually really good. This would be a nice thing to do. Call in, you know, send us your photos. Pats will name your dog on air tomorrow. First dog we got was something like a black cat. And Patsy went, Blackie. Oh, how do you do that? Are you a channel?
1: It is a superpower.
2: Oh, it's John Edwards is here.
1: It's a superpower. And my other one is I always, always know when my husband has snuck a Macca's or a Hungry Jack's.
2: Now, that's a great one.
1: Every time.
2: He just looks happy. Does he top up?
1: No, I don't even have, I can smell it and I can tell by the expression on his face. I'll say, what did
2: smell,
1: you have for
2: smell
1: lunch?
2: Guilt.
1: He'll say, a chicken sandwich. And I said, do you mean a chicken burger? Because I can smell it.
2: Nug. Yes. All right, answer the question. What is your useless superpower? 0475-031043.
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5: 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In Pascoe Vale South, a rollover at Melville Road south of Bell Street. As for Melbourne East, a crash at Dandenong Road outbound at Burke Road. And there is reports of a crash in Seddon at Buckley Street heading eastbound after the Princess Highway. As for the Calder, it's busy city bound from Sunshine Ave to Great Gully Road and a slow run on the Hume Freeway from O'Hearn's Road passing Cooper Street. 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
18: Good morning, it's 10 to 7. Question 2 on our alternative senseless census. What is your useless superpower? This is not an actual talent. You might have something I can do where you can always wake up exactly 1 minute before the alarm goes off. What is your useless superpower? 0475 031043.

0: Good morning, it's the Christian O'Connell Show. On Go, Queen, another one bites the dust. I'm thinking I might bring out my own range of bougie water.
1: Okay.
0: Hose water. It's retro. It's nostalgia. It's Christian O'Connell's hose water. Straight from the garden hose. All right. We'll just ask you the second question in our alternative senses today. It is our senseless census, and is what is your useless superpower? Christian, mine is organising the Tupperware drawer. Please come round to mine once a week. Christian, I can pick the perfect avocado. I am the avocado whisperer.
1: Now, I have a follow-up question for that. Is it without touching the avocado, or...?
0: It's got to be.
1: Yeah, because anyone can feel an avocado.
0: Anyone can do the squish.
1: Yes, but you're just going from the colour. It's amazing.
0: Please clarify. Christian, I work in childcare. I could walk out the back and say, bang, this child has a dirty nappy, sure enough. I think any parent can do that because there's the unmistakable smell of poo. Kaka. My useless superpower, Christian, is a bit of a towel. What sex a dog is without checking underneath, just by their face.
1: Wow.
0: Now, I'm honestly thinking that we might start to test some of these.
1: Mm.
0: Like, get some dogs in, and can Tracy really do this? How spot on are you? What's your win rate? Christian, mine is spatial awareness, man. Picking the right size container for leftovers so there's no wasted space in the fridge. That's semi-useful.
1: Very useful.
0: Careful. Christian, my useless superpower, finding four-leaf clovers. I have over 500 of them.
2: Oh, you're kidding.
0: Christian, at work, we need to sometimes put labels on things, and 99% of the time, I will grab a stack of labels, and it's always the exact amount I needed.
1: Wow.
0: Christian, my useless superpower, having two webbed toes on each foot. As a kid, my mum explained when I was a good swimmer. It's useless. I can wake up also, Christian, moments before the alarm goes off. It's just depressing. Christian, from behind, this is from Mick. Oh. From behind, I radiate an aura of friendliness to drunks looking for someone to bore. Christian, my name is Wayne. My superpower is I can tell the difference between flatulence and actually needing to go for a number two. In short, I don't risk it for the biscuit. This is what happens when you have sedation. My superpower is I know when the microwave is about to beep just before it goes off. That's a great one. Christian, I can see if things are dead level without the use of a level, especially hedges.
1: Love that.
0: That's great. Yeah. What up, Matthew? Kyle, listen to us in Bondi. What, Sandlands? It's a streaming show falling over again. I guess you've got to listen to something while you do. Bruno does a reboot. So taste it from Kyle in Bondi. My useless superpower is guessing a villain in a film. It's always a fringe nice person, never the overtop baddie.
1: Actually, I would say my mum's superpower is any detective, especially Scandi, she will know who did it, who was the murderer in any sort of crime fiction.
0: My wife does this, and she's always right.
1: Yes.
0: I never, ever see it coming.

0: They make these TV shows for simpletons like me. Bloody hell, I had no idea it was the guy who had that gun. He always kept cleaning it. Complete mystery. All right, question number three coming up after Patsy's news.
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2: 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In the Melbourne Tunnel, a crash, the two left-hand lanes are closed and speeds are back at 40. Otherwise, in Beaumaris, an earlier crash at Beach Road, it's closed in both directions at Spark Street. Seddon has a collision at Buckley Street, heading city bound to Victoria Street. Delays are back to the Princess.

0: Highway, and there is a rollover in Pascoe Vale South and Melville Road south of Bell Street. 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I'll check Melbourne's latest traffic again in 15 minutes.
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3: Morning, I'm Petrina Jones. The Reserve Bank is tipped to leave interest rates on hold when it meets later this morning. A poll of 37 of Australia's leading economists has found all expect the RBA to stick to the status quo. Sally Tindall from Canstar says it'll be a relief after three rate hikes so far this year.
4: But if you look across what would then be four hikes that we've had in 2026, well, that would be close to $400 extra in monthly repayments.
3: Mixed news for footy fans ahead of the finals, with the AFL freezing entry-level tickets for the elimination, qualifying, semi and preliminary finals. However, grand final tickets are going up by between $7 and $21, while entry-level tickets for the wildcard round begin at $35. Questions are being asked over how much Victoria is paying to host the NFL's first regular season game in Australia, with The Age reporting the figure could be as much as $15 million a match. That's up to 11 times more than some other countries have paid to have games played in their cities. And the Environment Minister is playing down the risk of humans being infected with the bird flu strain that's sweeping the nation. Murray Watts telling 7:30 most cases overseas have been in dairy workers and can't rule the risk out down here.
5: Of course it is possible. We have seen that occur overseas, but an extremely low risk.
3: Gold Sport is next.
2: 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It's sport done differently.
3: The AFL's concussion protocols continue to make headlines, with a study finding players who suffer a concussion are more than twice as likely to pick up another injury later in the season. It comes as the Cats prepare to submit their response to the AFL's Please Explain over the concussion clause in Jake Colajasny's contract. James Hird has strengthened his case to be named the next head coach at Essendon. He's reportedly reached out to Toby Green and Lachie Neal, hoping to lure them to the Bombers as part of his pitch. The club expected to make an announcement next week. Former Dons great Matty Lloyd admits whoever gets the role is in for a tough period.
6: The coach who gets it, I just think the head of football, the head of development, three new assistant coaches. So it's like, I think it's five, six, seven people that need to come in and try and shift the performance.
3: They're on Nine, and Aussie basketball star Ben Simmons has joined a player-led Aussie team camp in Melbourne as he aims to make a surprise return to the NBA.
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3: Cloudy, 15 the top. Tomorrow and Thursday, showers with tops of 15. Right now, it's 10 degrees. And imagine if this morning's commute was to the airport. 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
10: Good morning, 7 minutes past six. On the morning of the census, we're having our own alternative one. Seven questions, we're two in, third one. Question number three, coming up next. Please answer.

0: Men at Work Down Under. Good morning. It's the Christian O'Connell Show on Gold. The Chemist Warehouse, 10 minutes past 7. Good morning, Brett. Christian, my useless superpower is I attract smoke. Wowee. No matter where I stand at a fire pit or barbecue, oh, no. Smoke heads to me, only me. Even with the wind at my back, I always have to sit with an actual electric fan beside me at the fire pit. Brett, that's brilliant. All right, tonight, Australia does the census. Millions of Australians answering the important questions about who we are, where we live and how we live. Before the Australia counts, we count the stuff that actually matters. For the first time ever, it is the Christian O'Connell Senseless Census. 7 questions, 1 every 30 minutes. We're 2 questions in. Time for question number 3. It comes from the most controversial topic ever raised on this show in show history. From Rio last week, when he said the Palmers, or for some of you Palmy, are overrated and the Schnitty is better. I put it to the nation. This could divide the country. Forget about politics, religion, state of origin, NRL, AFL. Palmer or Schnitty, which is superior? You have to pick one and why. Your answers, please. 0475-03-1043. Rhea, you're standing by your crazy talk that it's a Schnitty.
1: I know, and I'm prepared to bravely stand in the minority if
0: this is
1: that's
0: a hill
1: where
0: you're
1: I
0: happy
1: fall.
0: To expire on.
1: I will happily die on with a pile of wow. Schnitties right next to me. The Palmer is a bastardized, soggier version of the beautiful, how pure chicken schnitzel. Why would
0: it's
1: you
0: so
1: drown
0: dry.
1: It
0: it's
1: in
0: boring.
1: Passata shit. And ham?
0: Why
1: it's
0: wouldn't
1: dirty
0: you?
1: Pork. That's why like... do you need ham, a lunch meat on top of a dinner food?
0: Well, that's
1: are
0: like
1: you
0: saying just eat pizza dough, don't have the ham or passata.
1: No.
0: What's good for pizza is good for the Palmy Palmer.
1: Good saying, though. Chicken schnitzel, mushroom sauce on the side, salad, chips. That is your perfect pub meal.
0: It's so
2: but see,
0: bland.
2: Still not stand alone.
0: Mushroom sauce is so boring.
2: Yeah, add the sauce to
0: it's a school dinner.
1: It's got gravy. It's got mushrooms in it.
0: Gravy.
1: Delicious. What sauce do you go on the side?
0: The sauce of Australia.
1: What?
0: Well, you don't need it. It has its own sauce. It's a meal

0: Patsy, this is
1: Patsy's just taking you down.
2: She's taking
1: you down and drowning you in gravy. Both.
3: If it was so good, it should stand alone. Yet it does not because you put gravy on it.
4: No, you're just drawing.
1: No, you're right. It's so dry.
3: It's devoid.
4: The problem is the passata is baked in there, which makes it soggy.
3: It's delicious.
4: What's the point of having the delicious breaded crumb around the chicken if you're just going to sog it all up with the passata?
1: It's not sogged.
4: Mm. And then putting ham on top?
1: Come on now. That's what I say. Thank you, chef. Thank you, chef, for your service.
4: No, thank you, chef.
3: Parmesan on top.
1: And also, you're doubling up on meat sauces. So that's protein on as a protein stack for mad gains. Yeah.
4: Do we not have enough protein in the world right now?
1: No, we don't. No, if you want mad gains,
4: water.
1: Do you want mad gains while you're eating? I do.
4: Slice of ham.
1: Yes, I do. Mad gains. All right. As you can tell, the heat is hot right now. Australia, what say you? 0475-031043. Is it the Palmer? Or the, I don't even want to say the word again, schnitty. It rhymes with shitty. It answers itself. Which one is superior? 0475-031043.
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7: 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In Seddon, a crash at Buckley Street, city bound to Victoria Street, delays are back to the Princess Highway. As for Pasco Vale South, they roll over at Melville Road south of Bell Street. There is a collision in Malvern East at Dandenong Road heading outbound to Burke Road. The left-hand lane is blocked off. And a slow run on the Hume heading city bound from O'Hearn's Road, passing Cooper Street. 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I'll check Melbourne's latest traffic again in 15 minutes.
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6: Question three on our senseless. Which one do you prefer, the Schnitzel or the Palmer? Higo does a brilliant show after us. Christian Town Ream, I'm not angry, just disappointed. I'm not even sure he's Australian.

0: Good morning, this is the Christian O'Connell Show. On go, Powderfinger, on my mind. On the morning of the census, we're doing our alternative census this morning. Seven questions, one every 30 minutes. This whole Palmer schnitty, this country can't even decide on whether it's Palmy and Palmer. In Victoria, it's Palmer. Mm. Every single other state, they call it the Palmy.
1: I grew up as a Palmy and have had to adjust.
0: Because you're in New South Wales, you're a Sydney guy.
1: Yes.
0: A lot of the team are from Queensland, they say Palmy as well. WA says Palmy as well.
1: I did not know that.
0: Yes. This is a crazy country. You can't agree on what sport code is the code. You can't even agree on what to call it a meal. All right, so let's go to intern Pete here. Pete, first of all, what is intern Pete's useless superpower?
2: Superpower, a useless, was once handy, not so much anymore. I can cut 10 kilos of onions, finally sliced.
0: Phew, I was wondering what you were chopping up kilos off then. I thought you were talking about the old show, but no, someone else.
2: Fair call. 10 kilos of onions finally diced in under 10 minutes. Record-breaking thing.
0: What?
1: Wow.
0: I genuinely now think there's a feature in trying some of these useless superpowers out. There's Trace. Listen, Tracy, that can tell the sex of a dog just by its face.
2: Yeah.
0: Pete, within 10 minutes, is chopping 10 kilos of onions.
2: Yeah, I'm a super chopper when it comes to, as a qualified chef, like I learned
0: I've heard talk that people do refer to you as a super chopper.
2: Yeah, absolutely. It's my bylaw.
0: I thought it was a cruel rumour. All that marathon running you do.
2: For sure, for sure. So, yeah, it's a skill. I don't really need it anymore, but it's just nice to have it up my sleeve in case I
0: How do you
2: it
0: not
2: anyway.
0: Cry, though? Because chopping onions, what's your technique?
2: There's lots of different techniques. I reckon everyone's got a different opinion. Apparently, if you chew on a matchstick, that will stop you crying. It really just depends on...
0: Is this the 80s?
2: Have you not heard that, Patsy? Really?
1: I thought it was
2: an old wives' tale, but my grandfather taught me that back in the day. But if you dip it in a bit of morning fresh as well, guaranteed not
1: crying. I don't think you should be putting that in your mouth.
0: It's not a mouthwash.
2: I had a weird childhood too, by the way, so that's a bigger issue.
1: My mum says if you put the onions in the fridge, she swears that you won't cry.
2: No.
0: I keep onions in the fridge and I always cry. But then someone told me one day about running the inside of your, wrists under cold water for 30 seconds before and then do it. That worked.
2: That's a lie. I've tried that one. No.
0: Do you know what my wife does?
1: What? Oh, no.
0: She gets swimming goggles.
1: No.
0: I'm like, hey, Macy Gray, what's going on in the kitchen there? She puts swimming goggles on and starts chopping up.
1: That's hard to unsee.
0: It is, isn't it? We've got to keep something alive here.
2: Do you know what? When's her birthday, Christian? Because there is
0: November.
2: Onion glasses available. They're specifically
0: what?
2: For
0: really?
2: Onions. Yes. Hey, I'm just quickly doing them.
0: I'm going to buy a pair of onion glasses.
2: best present ever.
0: Pete. Mm-hmm. Palmy or schnitty?
2: It is an absolute, categorically, without fail, Palmer.
1: Oh,
2: 100%. Yes. Absolutely. Now, to your defense, Rio, actually, no, not to your defense, actually, now that I think about it. Look, I get the sogginess. As long as the schnitzel is cooked properly, that's all we ask, because it's got to be crisped up first, then the sauces go on the top. So none of that sort of wet breadcrumbs on the top. That's all I'm saying, okay? So the Palmer is more superior as far as I'm concerned, as a qualified chef as well. So that has some weight behind
0: and
2: it.
0: And an onion chopper.
2: Yeah, super
0: chopper. Put that in your LinkedIn bio, by the way. I would take off broadcaster. Christian. I would like to point out that Australian restaurants do not make a proper Palmer. I didn't realise. People came berserk about it. They're sending me essays. My mother was the best cook that I know, and she made the best Palmer ever.
1: I've never had a Palmer at home.
0: You're right, actually. I would know where to begin.
1: Meal, yes.
0: Where do you buy that? The cheapest ham ever.
3: You can even buy the tomato at the supermarket. It's called Tomato Supreme. I think Edge will make it just for the topping.
0: I didn't know that.
3: Like the cassata, yeah.
0: What Australian Palmers are missing is the eggplant, Christian. Without the eggplant, this is not a proper Italian Palmer. The eggplant must be marinated and fried prior to adding to the sauce and added to the chicken. How much stuff we adding on top of it, guys?
2: Yeah, eggplant.
0: It's maxed out, okay? This thing is just too much to pick up now and just a humble knife and fork. Christian and your better two-thirds, Patsy and Rio, just listening into the chicken... I don't think it's spelled Palmer. P-A-L-M-E-R.
1: Robert Palmer.
0: Is that what Vanuatu called it? Tasmanians? Any dish that combines two farm animals on one plate is just wrong.
1: Great point.
0: For example, the chicken and the pig. Also, surf and turf does not work either.
3: Don't pick on the surf and turf.

0: come for you.
1: Yeah, that is. Please. We exist here on this show to try and bring Australia together. Yes. We're dividing you today with this biggest question. We need to move on now to the next question, which is coming up next.
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4: 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In the Melbourne Tunnel, a crash. The left end lane is closed and speeds are back to 40. Delays back to Canterbury Road. Otherwise, in Seddon, a collision at Buckley Street, City Bound to Victoria Street, and there is reports of a crash on the Hume Freeway after Cooper Street heading City Bound. A slow run on the Eastern Freeway towards Springvale Road, then from Tram Road to Doncaster Road. 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I'll check Melbourne's latest traffic again in 15 minutes.
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6: Morning, I'm Petrina Jones. A sigh of relief for Melbourne mortgage holders, with the Reserve Bank tipped to sit on its hands this afternoon. The central bank is widely tipped to leave the official cash rate on hold, but Canstar's Sally Tindall is warning more pain could be around the corner.
7: I would expect the RBA to keep the cash rate on hold, but still keep borrowers on notice that further hikes could still be needed.
6: A man has died in a crash at Beau Morris this morning. He was a passenger in a car that lost control on Beach Road around 12:30. The 23-year-old driver was arrested at the scene and is now under police guard in hospital. Prices for this year's AFL finals have been revealed. The Herald Sun is reporting tickets for the wild card round will start at $35, while entry-level tickets for most other finals are being frozen for an 11th straight season. The exception is for the grand final. The cheapest tickets will go up by $7. Five more people have been charged over an alleged dating app crime spree targeting men across Melbourne. Police say they've been using fake profiles on apps like Grindr to lure their victims into meets. And the big insurers are being urged to come clean on soaring premiums after the corporate watchdog found their price hikes are outpacing inflation. However, ASIC says the key to a better deal may be demanding an explanation for the rising cost. It found a third of the customers who complained ended up with a better price.
8: If you run a small business, don't give up. 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Speak to your business angels today.
6: A Geelong assistant says Jake Colajasny has been left rattled after the concussion clause in his contract was exposed. Nathan Buckley is telling Fox Footy the defender's world has been turned upside down.
9: He was going along his business, having chosen his path forward and wanting to play the game and understanding the risks. But you know, with the advent of this revelation, his circumstances have changed quite significantly.
6: The Cats will today hand down its submissions to the AFL over the contract scandal. James Hird has reportedly reached out to Toby Green and Lachie Neal, hoping to lure them to Essendon as part of his pitch for the coaching job. The Dons are set to make a decision next week on who'll get the top job. Club great Matty Lloyd has told Nine it won't be an easy role.
10: Yeah, I just think that this is not just about the coach. I think this is nearly the biggest job ever taken on with how poorly they sit right now.
6: And the D's have had a word with Latrell Pickett after he admitted to drinking alcohol after suffering a concussion against Geelong.
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6: Cloudy, 15 today, tomorrow and Thursday showers, also at tops of 15. Right now in Melbourne, it's 11 degrees. And imagine if this morning's commute was to the airport. 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
1: The answers for all your questions will be revealed from tomorrow on the show. Coming up next, a brand new question. By the way, if you're still answering the one about the Schnitty or the Palmer, please let me know what state you're from as well. I think this is a state thing.

0: Michael Jackson Band. Good morning. Christian O'Connell Show on Gold, 7:37. Tonight it is the census. This morning we're doing R1, the alternative census, the senseless census. Seven questions we're asking, one every 30 minutes. It is time, everybody, for question number four. As we measure mental capacity. Judging by some of the answers from the team and the country so far. Not just mental capacity, but your unnecessary memory. Because there was a time when our minds would have to remember phone numbers.
1: I couldn't even go then.
2: We're really testing mental capacity.
0: I haven't had my cod liver oil capsules. We had to hold phone numbers. You remember your landline, yeah. Your mum and dad's number.
2: It was a matter of life and death.
0: Yeah. So what phone numbers can you still recite from memory? It might be TV and radio jingles as well.

0: please don't text us actual phone numbers of friends or personal numbers. If it's Dave's number, you can store him, but just say Dave's number, my mate Dave. Just let us know who. Okay? What's it for you, Patsy? What phone numbers can you still recite from memory?
1: The old landline growing up, my home phone.
0: Yeah.
1: 572-13656.
0: Oh. 878-647.
1: Still remember it.
0: Yeah.
1: And also the Lubemobile ad,
2: 1330-32. That's
1: 1330-32.
0: Yeah.
1: Lubemobile will come to you. Tell them all.
0: This should be part of the citizenship test. all of you know this number. I think more than 000. What's the number if you need help? Oh, I don't know.
2: 13 32. For everything mechanical, we've got it. They'll fix the car. This is such a banger.
3: It is.
4: That's 13 30 32.
0: I think the reason why it's still in the collective memory of Australia is that kid at the end, the cute kid at the end. We need a cute kid. We need to record a cute kid saying our phone number.
2: Great idea.
0: No, seriously, it stays in there. So if you've got a cute kid, can you get them? You can do it on the free iHeartRadio app. Record it on your phone, ping it over to me, and we'll get them on at ASAP. Yes. Because we've got the text number and the phone numbers. Please, please do that. Ria, what's it for you? What can you still remember and recite?
2: I can't. I don't know my partner Will's number, but I do. I wouldn't be able to tell you one number in it.
0: Sam, I don't know my wife's phone number. She gets really upset. I've got no idea. Under gun, I'm dying. I would have no idea. I asked my daughters yesterday, what phone numbers can you recite? They went, Mum's, both here, the Australian number and the old UK one. We moved here 8 years ago. They can still remember it.
1: Wow.
0: I said, mine? They have no idea.
2: Why would I ever need that?
0: Yeah. What possible emergency is he the guy we're calling?
2: But I bet you they know your credit card number and CVC number.
0: They know that. You're right, Ria. So what is it for you then? What can you remember? The old landline?
2: I can remember my home phone. I can remember my mum's phone, my dad's phone, my best mate from year 7, Nathan's, and the Pizza Hut Sydney number, which is 948-11111 Pizza Hut delivery.
0: That is impressive. Intern Pete, what can you remember?
5: Very unnecessarily, don't need them anymore, but both of the original Pluck It Up competition line numbers.
1: Oh,
0: that's my favourite one.
5: Originally, it was 00556065, and then it was 1902555696.
0: Wow.
5: So they were
0: I think we should bring back Pluck It Up.
5: Oh, right. Yes. Absolutely.
0: All right. That's the next question then. What phone numbers can you still recite from memory? Your answers, please, Australia. 0475-031043.
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8: 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In the Melbourne Tunnel, a crash involving multiple vehicles in the left-hand lane, speeds are back at 40. Over on the Calder Freeway, road damage city-bound near Mundy Road in the right-hand lane. Otherwise, the Eastern Freeway is busy from Springvale Road through to Tram Road, and the Princess Freeway slowing city-bound from the Maltby Bypass through to the Point Cook Bend. 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I'll check Melbourne's latest traffic again in 15 minutes.
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0: Message to my wife. 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I keep telling you, I'm at work. Are you
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2: 7:47, Christian O'Connell's show on God. Roxette, Fading Like a Flower. What phone numbers can you still recite from memory? That's the current alternative census question on our senseless census. Text me your answers, 0475 03 1043. Good morning.

0: Roxette, Fading Like a Flower, 10 to 8, Christian O'Connell Show on Goal. Good morning. Is it just me? Is anyone else actually mildly excited about doing the census tonight?
1: I can't wait.
0: I am actually looking forward to doing it tonight when we're supposed to be doing it. Now, one half of the Chuckle Sisters, Tina, had to do it yesterday for her grandparents, which is a lovely thing to do. And I says, what are the questions, by the way? Well, one of them is, they want to know how much money you earn a week.
1: Yeah.
0: Mm. Right. And her grandparents went, oh, don't answer that. They want to get rid of all the old people. Oh. I was like, this country can't organise Jack. Don't worry, old people. They missed their shot with COVID. It's like they ain't coming for you. They can't organise. They can't even organise broadband. Don't worry. You're okay. Let's reassure the oldies. It's okay. Oh, I don't answer that. This is how they get you. This is how they get you. Not on my watch, government. Christian, what can I recite from memory from childhood? My 10-digit national ID card with no issues. Sharon, first number from childhood, our first landline. Amanda in St. Clair here. I remember the Diamond Chopsticks ad. Diamond Chopsticks, 526-1444. Try it. You'll be back for more.
2: Diamond Chopsticks?
3: I don't remember that.
0: Yeah, by the way, producer Caitlin Wayne, don't ask me to get the audio. Oh. It... how do we put this politely? Hasn't aged well. As in, what voice we're hearing.
2: You probably know it's not authentic because no Chinese business would have 3-4s in their number.
0: Oh, of course.
2: Very unlucky. Yeah. So I highly suspect that's a white person behind that business.
0: Christian, landline of our farm home number. We left in 1970. I can still remember, Christian and team, I still remember the Mr. Yawn Mattress Factory in Sydney. And even the address, 443 Gardens Road, Rosebery, 693, the phone number, 2273.
2: Wow. Incredible.
0: Mr. Yawn Mattress Factory. That's great. Christian, I can remember my partner's mobile by memorising a string of St. Kilda players and their jumper numbers. I might do this with Dee's players for my wife Sarah's phone number. She's so upset I can't remember it.
2: Didn't. Incredible.
0: I love

0: that there.
1: It's amazing.
0: Christian, my mum and dad ran a motel in the city in the early 80s. I remember the number, 329-5788. Flagstaff City Motor Inn. Christian, after 50 years, I can still recall my two best friends from childhood and my first girlfriend as well. Christian, mum and dad's mobiles, landline of our first family home, my partner's mobile, roof seal, Luma bar, and reading writing hotline.
2: No.
0: Keep this coming. Got a brand new question coming up next.
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2: 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In the Melbourne Tunnel, a crash involving multiple vehicles in the left-hand lane. Over on the Monash Freeway, a truck's broken down city-bound after Clyde Road. One lane is closed and speeds are back at 40. As for Seddon, a crash at Buckley Street, city-bound to Victoria Street. It's slowing on the Hume Freeway from Ahern's Road passing Cooper Street, and a busy run on the Deer Park Bypass approaching Robinson's Road. It's time to complete your census. 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I'll check Melbourne's latest traffic again in 15 minutes.
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5: Morning, I'm Petrina Jones. The AFL says it's keeping finals footy affordable by freezing entry-level tickets for the qualifying, elimination, semi and preliminary finals at the same price as in 2016. The Herald Sun's reporting tickets for the new wildcard round will start at $35. However, grand final tickets are going up by between $7 and $35. All eyes are on the Reserve Bank today with another rates decision coming later this afternoon. And while the board is expected to leave the cash rate on hold at 4.35%, Canstar's Sally Tindall says we should prepare just in case.
6: So if we do see a rate hike today, for someone with a $600,000 debt, they're looking at an extra $92 onto their mortgage.
5: The opposition may have triggered a war with councils over its promise of weekly rubbish collections for every household. The coalition insists it wouldn't result in higher rates, but councils fear they'll be forced to claw the costs back by making cuts. A man has died and another is under police guard in hospital after a crash at Beaumaris this morning. They were in a car that left Beach Road, crashing into the Bay Trail around 12:30. More than 100 people have died in a huge earthquake that's rattled Colombia overnight. And we're learning more about the top priorities of the new ACTU leader, with Melissa Donnelly keen to see Aussies enjoy shorter working weeks, extra leave, more cost of living support and more protections when it comes to the use of AI.
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5: The AFL's concussion protocols continue to make headlines, with a study finding players who suffer a concussion are more than twice as likely to pick up another injury later in the season. It comes as the Cats prepare to submit their response to the AFL's Please Explain over the concussion clause in Jake Colajasny's contract. James Hurd has strengthened his case to be named the next head coach at Essendon. He's reportedly reached out to Toby Green and Lachie Neal, hoping to lure them to the Bombers as part of his pitch. The club expected to make an announcement next week. Former Dons great Matty Lloyd admits whoever gets the role is in for a tough period.
7: The coach who gets it, I just think the head of football, the head of development, three new assistant coaches. So it's like, I think it's five, six, seven people that need to come in and try and shift the performance.
5: They're on Nine, and Aussie basketball star Ben Simmons has joined a player-led Aussie team camp in Melbourne as he aims to make a surprise return to the NBA.
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5: Cloudy, 15 today. Tomorrow and Thursday showers, also the tops of 15. Right now in Melbourne, it's 11 degrees. And imagine if this morning's commute was to the airport. 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
12: Good morning, 2 minutes past eight. Welcome to the Christian O'Connell Show on Gold. On the day of the census, we're hosting our own alternative census. My senseless census. Question number 42 is coming up next. It's the biggest one out of all the seven. It gets to the heart of who we are as Australians.

0: Fergal Shark here, Good Heart. Good morning, 8:05. It's the Christian O'Connell Show on Gold for Chemist Warehouse. Today is Census Day. And this morning on the show, 7 questions that we're asking you, one every half an hour. We're on question number 5, and it's a big one. Now, I haven't hit the ad break early. It's relevant. Question 5, the onions. It is the most important question. The Bunnings snag, sausage, bread, onion. Where are you putting the onions? On top or on the bottom? Patsy, what's it for you?
1: Top, of course.
0: Yeah, me too.
1: Yep. Otherwise, the bread gets too, like, soaked up and mushy on the bottom.
0: Yes.
1: And, like, the bottom, the whole integrity of the snag and what you're eating just falls to pieces. Like, it's a garnish. A garnish goes on the top.
0: I agree with you. And also, when you're biting into it, you get that crunch.
1: Yes.
0: That's the first thing you taste is that sweetness of the caramelized onions.
2: I've recently switched over. I used to always be onion on top, but then I got served one with it on the bottom, and you have the sausage hitting your mouth first.

0: first, yeah. And it is a revelation. I've never had it before. I quite like sausage first, sauce and sausage first, and then you get the sweetness of the onion underneath.
1: No. Oh. What do you do when you have a burger? Where are the onions in your burger stack?
0: Mm. You're right, they're at the top.
1: Always on top.
0: Mm,
1: that's a universally recognised system anywhere in the world.
0: That's true. You could go anywhere.
1: You think about it.
0: Yes.
1: The onions are there for a reason. They would have done focus groups.
0: Wasn't there
1: By the way, I'd love to speak to someone. Let's do it as a topic later on this week. Anyone been part of a focus group?
0: Yeah.
1: They do them for radio stations and stuff like that. I want to know if you've been part of a focus group later on. But today, right now, on our alternative senses, it's about the snag. Where are you putting the onions? On top or underneath? I can't imagine why it would taste better underneath.
0: Because you get a hit of sausage first. And if you're more of a sausage person, that's what you're getting first.
1: What if you're both?
0: Yeah. Well, maybe you could put a little bit of...
1: room for two in this party, my mouth.
0: If you're putting it on the top, you could put it on the top. You could also put some on the bottom. You could be a top
1: and
0: bottom.
1: No. In life, it's one way or the other.
0: Yeah. Oh, come on.
1: No.
0: Beautiful shades of grey in this world.
1: You're right. You're quite right. Why be binary? Except when it comes to the snag.
0: No, that's crazy. I have never heard of people doing both. I'm going to stick with on the bottom. I urge you to try it.
2: Not trying it. I will not try
1: it. No, I'm the same as Pat. Yeah, so no. I don't know why I'm getting defined.
0: I will not try it.
3: I don't like change.
2: No, will not be trying. And don't you eat your sausage a weird way? Like, was it you that says you don't turn it to the side to eat it? You like...
0: No, that was Bill Shorten.
1: Yeah.
0: Former Labour leader. Yeah.
1: Thanks for tuning in yesterday where he said that in great detail.
2: I thought it was Rio that said that.
0: I did say
1: he was saying it about a man called Bill Shorten.
2: I know Bill Shorten.
1: Patsy must think that I sing the song.
2: No, I don't.
1: In Pete, which is it for you, top or bottom?
4: I am 100% a top. Very clearly, when it comes to...
1: Yeah, and then let's talk about the snag. So you put your onions on top, do you?
4: Absolutely. As, again, I don't want to throw out the qualified chef card here, but it is the only way to eat a sausage with the onions on top. Peter Depler, clarify, I am a top. When it comes to the sausage, obviously.
1: And again, because I think, come back to that's how the burger system works. The crunch of the onion meets you.
0: Onion isn't crunchy.
1: You. It is.
2: Yes, it is.
1: You can have them, you can have them quite crunchy.
0: Yeah. If you want crunch, you have a sausage over onion.
1: Yeah. No. Because it's not, a sausage isn't crunchy.
0: Yeah.
1: I don't think it pierces very well either. It resists that first bite, doesn't it? You really got to chew into it. Yes. Then the skin.
0: And it's molten lava.
1: Yeah. So... Oh, my word.
0: First
1: can
0: bite.
1: Can we talk about that? What temperature should they be? 9,000?
0: They are so...
1: Even when you wait a minute on a cold winter's morning, on a Saturday, right? You're done the kids' sports or something. It's still...
0: It's so hot.
1: Why is it so hot?
4: Question for the room, if I may.
1: Please.
4: Cooking sausages on the George Foreman grill. Are we okay with this or not? It was big in the early 2000s.
1: Was
4: big
1: it?
4: Big in the 2000s. Oh. Steve Carell episode of The Office stepped on one out.
1: Oh, yes. That's right.
0: I find there's something... very deeply sad when I cook my sausages indoors. There's something not right about it. Yeah.
1: They belong outside. They belong free range of the wild.
0: They do.
1: They can't be caged inside. All right, you answer, please. 0475-03-1043. The onions, are they on top or on the bottom? 0475-03-1043. Wait, I'm not asking people if they're a top or a bottom, am I? What kind of survey is this?

0: Ryan Adams, Thought I'd Die and Gone to Heaven, 15 minutes past 8. Christian O'Connell's show on Gold. I love the phrase. We all say this. For crying out loud, I can almost do a weekly feature. It's always some exclamatory, illogical thing that comes next out of our mouths, isn't it? For crying out loud, next there be. Yes, yes. When I hear that, I know this is going to be great. It's some ridiculous, paranoid rant. Next is going to be like this. For crying out loud, next is going to be putting peanut butter and Vegemite on the flip side of our toast. Team, no onions. No one cares. I don't care about your opinion if you're no onions.
1: You need onions.
0: Come on. Oh. All right, so we have a pair of Robbie Williams tickets every single show this week. Robbie's coming back, bringing his brilliant Britpop tour to Australia in November, just a couple of months' time. All the tickets are on sale now at frontiertouring.com. You can win a pair right now. We have a double pass up for grabs on the phones today, 13:55:22. So these seven alternative census questions, obviously, they come from a lot of the ones that you were sending in last week. And one that narrowly just didn't make the cut is a really good one, which I think we're going to get some great answers to, which, what is an unusual or weird thing that is in your freezer or has been in your freezer? 13:55:22. We'll pick one of you who answers that. Well, maybe one of the more unusual ones. We'll get tickets to go and see the great Robbie Williams live. 13:55:22. What has been in your freezer?
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4: 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On the Monash Freeway, a truck's broken down city-bound after Clyde Road. One lane is closed. Calcullo has a crash at Donnybrook Road westbound before the Hume Freeway, and there is road damage on the Calder Freeway citybound near Mundy Road. Speeds are back at 40. Otherwise, the Deer Park Bypass is building approaching Robinson's Road, and a slow run on the Eastern Freeway is banked up at the Hoddle Street exits. 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I'll check Melbourne's latest traffic again in 15 minutes.
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8: 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Good morning.

0: Just trying to understand a message that I've just received. Whitney Houston, by the way, and 8:27, Christian O'Connell, Show and Gold. Sorry, first time I've done this. The rats are very big. Suzanne. What is going on? What have I become an innocent interloper in here?
1: Were you asking them about big rats or
0: No. I've got no idea. I mean, is it a dead rat in the freezer?
2: Yeah, that's
0: there's it. A dead rat in the freezer. Yeah. What am I going to do? I don't know. I'm asking, what's the most unusual thing in your freezer or that you've had in your freezer for Robbie Williams tickets? Weirdest thing in my freezer, a tub of hooch.
1: What's hooch?
0: He's saying medical grade cannabis.
1: Oh, sorry.
0: For his severely arthritic neck.
1: Oh, fair enough.
0: A lot of people get a lot of pain relief as well. I didn't know. I wouldn't know. But I didn't know the freezer was the place. It's where you keep it.
1: Of course, I would have no idea what you're talking about.
0: No. Christian dead dog. Christian, I couldn't get
1: Christian
0: it from.
1: Dead dog.
0: I know, literally, that's all it says.
1: Yeah, yes.
0: Yes. Christian, we adopted an old dog, and after 4 years, he passed away on Friday night. It's just gone. Vets were closed, so we wrapped him in a towel and Googled what to do, and we placed him in the freezer. It's got a big dog. We had to take out heaps of meat and had to have a barbecue. Patrick, we're not laughing at that. No. You know, I've been through this 2 years ago. It's heartbreaking when we lose a pet. It's the mundanity you went into the very next line of having to have a barbecue to get rid of all the meat because there was a dead dog in the freezer.
1: What he would have wanted.
0: What? Patrick, you should have given him one last meal. Done the barbecue beforehand. You know, there is a gift of one last meal. His last supper, really, and snacks. Rachel, good morning, Rachel. Welcome to the show.
3: Thanks, Christian. Morning.
0: Good morning,
3: Rachel. Morning, everyone.
0: Yeah, now, Rachel, weird thing in your freezer.
3: Owl pellets.
0: Now, how come you've got owl?

0: parrots?
1: Well, I research owls and I was collecting them for a research project that I was working on.
0: Oh, wow. Yeah. And so what are you, an ornithologist or?
1: I am. Yeah. So I'm looking at how owls shape ecosystems, but more than that, I'm looking at whether owls eat more rats than rats act kills. So they're a better alternative to poisons.
0: Oh, wow. So what would you do then? Encourage more breeding of owls and have them as kind of basically teams in every suburb?
1: Yeah, I think so. Roving owl gangs to take care of your rat problem. Absolutely.
0: I tell you what, owls are beautiful birds, aren't they?
1: They certainly are. I live in Sydney and we've got a lot of powerful owls here, which are
0: What have you got then?
1: Sorry?
0: What kind of powerful owls have you got? Barn owls or?
1: Oh, no, they're actually called powerful owls. So they're Australian.
0: Sorry, only in Australia we have so. Mate, that's not a bloody barn owl. You have those in England. That's not an owl. We got a powerful owl. Powerful owl.
1: Owl's more powerful than your owl.
2: They do look powerful. My goodness. Striking bird.
0: So tell me this then. Would that Rachel be bigger than a barn owl?
1: It's much bigger than a barn owl. Yeah. And if you walk underneath one and you catch them in the tree, they look down at you, or they glare at you, and they've got these huge claws and they're usually dangling a possum from their claws. And, you know, they leave you in no doubt about who's boss of the bush.
0: And tell me this, the concave face, is that like a satellite dish to help them hear everything?
1: So that's in barn owls, which we also have here. And yes, it is. That is a great explanation.
0: Yeah, it's amazing. They have a concave face. I've seen one up close. It's remarkable. So they hear everything. There's barn owls right now that are listening to this conversation with that big head of theirs.
2: I hope they like it.
0: Shout out. Well, this is great. You've got to have the Robbie Williams tickets. I've genuinely enjoyed talking to you.
1: Oh, thank you so much, Christian. I've had a genuinely shit couple of days, so maybe things are looking up. Thank you. Really appreciate it.
0: I'm happy to be there. What's that, Rio?
2: Rachel, you were a real hoot.
1: Oh,
0: God, she would have heard that before,
1: couldn't
0: mate.
1: See that one coming.
0: Oh, God. Is that the best you could do? You put your hand up just now to say you wanted to do it.
1: Hey, I want to share something else with you on the weird things in freezers. So one of my colleagues has a freezer full of fox ears.
0: Oh. Is he researching fox ears?
1: She's researching fox genetics.
2: Oh, my God.
0: I'd have to say this, and there's the police need to come round and have a word with you and your mate right now.
1: It's been said before.
0: Well, lovely speech to you, Rachel. Enjoy Robbie Williams, and I hope things are looking up for you, mate.
1: Thank you so much, Christian.
0: Pleasure.
1: Thank you, everyone. Have a great day.
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2: 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The Westgate Freeway has a breakdown citybound on the Montague Street exit. Speeds are back at 40. Otherwise, the Monash Freeway truck's broken down citybound after Clyde Road. Calcullo has a collision at Donnybrook Road westbound before the Hume Freeway. And the Hume is slow from O'Hearn's Road passing Cooper Street heading citybound. And the Princess Freeway is banked up from the Maltby Bypass through to the Point Cook Bend. 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I'll check Melbourne's latest traffic again in 15 minutes.
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5: Morning, I'm Petrina Jones. The Reserve Bank is tipped to leave interest rates on hold when it meets later this morning. A poll of 37 of Australia's leading economists has found all expect the RBA to stick to the status quo. Sally Tindall from Canstar says it'll be a relief after three rate hikes so far this year.
6: But if you look across what would then be four hikes that we've had in 2026, well, that would be close to $400 extra in monthly repayments.
5: Mixed news for footy fans ahead of the finals, with the AFL freezing entry-level tickets for the elimination, qualifying, semi and preliminary finals. However, grand final tickets are going up by between $7 and $21, while entry-level tickets for the wildcard round begin at $35. Questions are being asked over how much Victoria is paying to host the NFL's first regular season game in Australia, with The Age reporting the figure could be as much as $15 million a match. That's up to 11 times more than some other countries have paid to have games played in their cities. And the Environment Minister is playing down the risk of humans being infected with the bird flu strain that's sweeping the nation. Murray Watts telling 7:30 most cases overseas have been in dairy workers and can't rule the risk out down here.
7: Of course it is possible. We have seen that occur overseas, but an extremely low risk.
5: Gold Sport is next.
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5: A Geelong assistant says Jake Colajasny has been left rattled after the concussion clause in his contract was exposed. Nathan Buckley is telling Fox Footy the defender's world has been turned upside down.
9: He was going along his business, having chosen his path forward and wanting to play the game and understanding the risks. But yeah, with the advent of this revelation, his circumstances have changed quite significantly.
5: The Cats will today hand down its submissions to the AFL over the contract scandal. James Heard has reportedly reached out to Toby Green and Lachie Neale, hoping to lure them to Essendon as part of his pitch for the coaching job. The Dons are set to make a decision next week on who will get the top job. Club great Matty Lloyd has told Nine it won't be an easy role.
10: Yeah, I just think that this is not just about the coach. I think this is nearly the biggest job ever taken on with how poorly they sit right now.
5: And the D's have had a word with Latrell Pickett after he admitted to drinking alcohol after suffering a concussion against Geelong.
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5: Cloudy, 15 today. Tomorrow and Thursday showers, also with tops of 15. Right now in Melbourne, it's 11 degrees. And imagine if this morning's commute was to the airport. 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
12: 8:36, good morning. Welcome to the Christian O'Connell Show. On the day of the census, we're having our own alternative census. Christian O'Connell's senseless census. It's time for question number 6 of 7. So far, we've examined how you shower, your schnitzel, your sausage, and now your first crush. Your best is always your first. So

You had feelings you've never quite had before. You didn't fully understand them. Who it is about? Say, it might be a cartoon character. But who was your first celebrity crush? Australia, please answer honestly right now. 0475 031043.

0: Question number six in our alternative census is your first crush. Christian, mine was Megan Fox in Transformers.
1: Oh, yeah, on the motorbike.
0: Yeah, I understand. Erica Eleniak in Baywatch. The genie from I Dream of Genie. That's from... they kind of date our listeners, don't they? Prince Eric from Little Mermaid. River Phoenix for Amanda.
1: Oh, yeah.
0: Pete, who's it for you, first crush?
2: It was Dolly Parton, not for her singing, but was actually for her incredible performance in Steel Magnolias, the movie. So that was me.
0: And let's start a new feature. Tell me you're gay without telling me you're gay.
2: Oh, yeah, sorry. Yeah. Okay. Well, that was when I was, I guess, not gay. My gay one would be...
1: Sorry, you were gay if your first crush was Dolly Parton.
0: Rio can say this as well.
1: No straight man's first crush was Dolly Parton.
0: I'd love to find out.
1: In the 2000s.
0: I'd love to find out. That's the whole point of the census.
2: Oh, no. Okay, now it sounds weird.
0: Not just that, and the deep love of Steel Magnolias.
2: Well, I guess my...
0: I mean, that's gaydar.
2: Male crush was Gary Ablett pre-baldness. Okay? Yeah. Gary, I know he listens to the show.
0: We just stop the show now with Pete. Gary Ablett, wait, pre-baldness.
2: Yeah. No, sorry, Gary Ablett Jr. I need to clarify,
0: yes,
2: by the way. Sorry.
0: Yes.
1: Still,
2: yeah,
1: singing.
2: God,
1: not
2: his.
1: Still, no, not exactly.
0: Hey, we're not,
1: not your traditional,
0: judge.
1: Not your traditional choice.
0: No, so, but the Gary mind Ablett. Of intern Pete is a wonderful palace.
1: Gary Ablett Jr.
2: Welcome,
0: pre-bald brackets, pre-bald.

0: Shout out, Gary. He does listen to the show, apparently, so there you go.
1: And he's a good-looking rooster.
0: Yes, he was.
2: Yes, he's... Oh, wow, I didn't expect that.
3: Sorry.
2: It's round speechless. All right, now, Rhea, what's it for you?
3: I think every boy...
2: Where do we go? How do we even carry on with the show? But we have to. We've got another 20 minutes left to go. Who is it for you?
3: Sorry. Every boy born in the early 90s would have had the same one. Before there was Hilary Duff, before there was Miley Cyrus, there was the one-hit wonder, the 13-year-old JoJo, who was 13 when we were 13. And therefore... Everybody's celebrity crush.
2: So hard to move on from Gary Ablett reborn. I think you've actually kind of shut the show down to us. You know, we just need to take a moment and just let it settle or something. Patsy, who's it for you, mate?
4: Andrew McCarthy, all the way.
2: Oh, my God, he was a big heartthrob, wasn't he?
4: Oh, my God, those Cupid bow-shaped lips and those bluest of blue eyes that I just wanted to sink myself into.
3: Oh.
4: And, you know, he still does it for me.
2: What's happened, team? We're still doing the school run.
3: Sink myself
2: into it.
4: You know, he was just gorgeous. And I still think he's hot as. I loved Andrew McCarthy. Had a big poster in my room.
2: My wife's first crush was Luke Skywalker. She used to kiss the poster goodnight every night and hope one day to marry him. It's sad, really, what happens in life. You know?
3: Hey, you're...
2: Well, very much a Luke. Yeah, real... Prince, yeah. All right. Time Waster, we're looking for your monkey songs. Up for grabs today. Best in Show, $250 spend at the Red Rooster. $10 whole roost chickens, Monday to Wednesday, only at Red Rooster, Australia's favourite roast. All right. We're looking for your monkey songs. Monkey songs, you know what they love to listen to? Nana with 99 Red Baboons.
3: Poor God.
2: Ape of Base.
3: Silver Plus.
2: Giving on a Prayer.
3: Cold.
2: Wake me... Hello? Sound like a right hoot. Wake me up before you go, Rilla.
3: Silver.
2: Hello? Sitting on. I heard it through the ape vine.
3: Silver Plus.
2: Sweet Chimp of Mine.
3: Silver.
2: How deep is your chimp?
3: Bronze.
2: You Can't Hurry Ape.
3: Bronze.
2: Thank you. Consistency is very, very important. I think it's because of the hoot moment.
3: She was a real hoot.
2: Nah. Bronze. Rhea, what have you got then? Monkey. I can't actually turn it off. There we go. I thought it was actually stuck in the system. All right, Rhea, what have you got? Monkey songs.
3: Gwen Stefani's a monkey.
2: Yeah.
3: She's a howlerback girl.
2: Oh, no, that's very good gold.
3: Psycho Gorilla.
2: I'm sorry, that's bronze.
3: I'm going to knock you out. Mama said, knock you out.
2: Oh, no, that is gold plus superior. All right, your monkey songs, text them now, 0475-03-1043.
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7: 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In Point Cook, a crash at Palmer's Road northbound at Lancaster Road before the Princess Freeway. A truck has broken down on the Monash Freeway heading citybound after Clyde Road. One lane is closed. And there is a breakdown on the Westgate Freeway at the Montague Street exit ramp. Speeds are back at 40 with delays back over the bridge. 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

0: Kylie Minogue spinning around. Good morning, it's the Christian O'Connell Show and Go. Time Waits today. Looking for your monkey songs. The best in show. $250 worth of Red Rooster. All right, monkey songs. You, me, and chimpanzee.
1: Silver plus.
0: Well done, Dion. Baby got silver back.
1: Gold.
0: Stephen, well done. Simeon Angel. Not Simeon Angel.
1: Oh,
0: Simeon Angel.
1: Gold.
0: Nate, well done. Armagibbon.
1: That's silver.
0: Well done, Rob. Boom Boom, Shake the Baboon.
1: Gold.
0: It's from Janet. Moves Like Ranga.
1: Sure
0: for Orangutan. Christian, my first ever crush. Stan from South Park. Now, I did say it might be a cartoon character when I was eight.
1: It's got to be one of the most niche ones ever.
0: Well, no, old mate, at that old P.
1: That's true.
0: Nothing compares to throwing poo.
1: Silver.
0: Real Lady Marmoset.
1: Oh, gold. Gold.
0: Lee, very good. We are the champions.
1: Silver plus.
0: I want to dance with Harambe. It just brought bad sad memories. That's why I paused there. I was like, oh my God. Sad as the story.
1: 10 years since he's passed, actually.
0: Yeah.
1: Silver.
0: Monkey number five. Not Mambo number five.
1: Gold.
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1: Silver.
0: Baboonian Rhapsody.
1: Sorry, gold.
0: Sue, you almost had a bronze then. You got really upgraded. Am I ever going to see your ape again?
1: Bronze.
0: Return of the Macaque.
1: Silver.
0: Capuchin on the Ritz.
1: Gold.
0: Very good, Danny Powell. Poops, I threw it again.
1: Come back up. Silver.
0: System of a Down with Chimp Suey.
1: Oh, gold plus.
0: Ooh, wow, that is very good business there from Dale. That's outstanding. System of a Down with Chimp Suey. And Macaque in Black.
1: Silver plus.
0: All right, who's off to?

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1: System of a Down, Chimp Suey.
0: Well done, Dale. You are today's winner. Thank you very much for taking part in our first ever alternative census. All of the questions, and I'm about to leave you question number 7, the last one, are up on our socials. You can find them on Facebook, Instagram, TikTok. If you look for, search up The Christian O'Connell Show, you'll find us there. Question number 7 is, what was your favourite age and why? I asked this to my daughters yesterday. They both at the same time, 18, and went, why? And both of them went, we left home.
2: That means you've raised them well.
3: Yes.
0: Get hold of me. All right, so what was your favourite age and why? Text us your final answers to 0475-031043. Join us tomorrow. Of course, every Wednesday, we've got your stories of coincidence and chance in What Are the Odds? And we'll start revealing all of your answers, and they are amazing. Some of the answers are closer than you would have thought. Find out tomorrow morning from 6. Thanks for being part of it today. It was great fun. We're back tomorrow.
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3: 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On the Westgate Freeway, a breakdown city-bound at the Montague Street exit ramp. Speeds are back at 40. As for the Monash, there is a truck that's broken down city-bound after Clyde Road. One lane is closed. Over in Point Cook, a crash at Palmer's Road northbound at Lancaster Road. It is before the Princess Freeway. And a slow run on the Calder Freeway from Calder Park Drive through to Green Gully Road. 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
6: Good morning, I'm John Michael. Spring Street is defending its spend on bringing American football to Melbourne amid claims we're paying up to 11 times more for the NFL than other international cities. But the state government says next month's clash between the Rams and the 49ers will generate up to $190 million in benefits for our state. Japanese officials have written to the Australian government over a crass joke by Anthony Albanese on a recent podcast. The Aussie PM joked about two melons he received as a gift from his female counterpart, Liberal Senator Michaela Cash, one of many politicians calling on Albo to apologise.
7: Just hasn't embarrassed himself. He's embarrassed Australia. This is now a diplomatic incident because of the appalling behaviour of the Prime Minister. And yes, he should apologise.
6: That's on Nine there. Mixed news for footy fans ahead of the finals. The AFL has frozen the price of entry-level tickets for the elimination, qualifying, semi and prelim clashes, but grand final tickets are going up by as much as $21. Ron Isco from the Fans Association says the $35 for entry-level wildcard tickets is about right.
8: I think so, and there's a lot of excitement for the wildcard round. Not everyone was convinced, and who knows, we might end up with a Carlton-Collingwood wildcard game. You never know.
6: And good news for homeowners, with the Reserve Bank tipped to leave the cash rate unchanged at 4.35% when its latest board meeting wraps up this arvo.
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6: To Gold Sport now, and Geelong says it'll hand its submissions over the Jake Colajasny concussion contract clause to the league later today. While Cats assistant Nathan Buckley has told Fox Footy, it's left the defender's career in limbo.
9: The club is putting a lot of support around him, as you would suspect. But yeah, he's in a holding pattern waiting to see what happens to his career beyond here.
6: Meanwhile, a blow for the Doggies, with ruckman Tim English set to miss the rest of the home and away season with a knee injury. And the fallout from FIFA's plot to privatise the World Cup continues. The European, North American and Asian confederations have now all co-signed an open letter accusing FIFA of a fundamental breach of trust and deception.
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6: A few clouds around today, getting up to 15. Right now it's 9 degrees in the city. And wake up on the bright side of the dial with the Christian O'Connell Show, then head home with Melbourne's favourite drive show, Jonesy and Amanda, on Gold 104.3.
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15: I don't want to put any undue stress on your brain. You've got enough going on in your lives, but I do need to remind you

that on Friday morning, someone wins the best week of their life in Las Vegas. That means there are only 15 seats left in the Gold Class Lounge, and I want you to make one of them yours. If you're someone who's never been to Las Vegas before, but you've seen it on TV and in the movies, and you see the bright lights and you hear all the stories, they're all true. They are all absolutely true. The place will blow your tiny mind. If you've been to Vegas before, you know exactly what I'm talking about. We can't go into details. Some of your stories will make it back to your friends, and some need to stay in Nevada. So here's how we're going to do this. Straight after Sher, the Shoop Shoop song, in about 25 minutes, you'll hear that it's time to call to get in that Gold Class Lounge. So before we get to that, though, I'm going to get you the greatest band in the world. I'm going to get you straight after Steve Winwood, Higher Love, as we kick off your non-stop at 9. It's commercial-free right through to 10.

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1: 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But before we get to Talking Heads, you will hear when it is time to get into the Gold Class Lounge for the best week of your life. Counting Crows and Vanessa Carlton, Big Yellow.

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0: you to get to Vegas?
1: I've never been to America. My husband is the biggest Eagles fan, and we would absolutely love it. We just had our 20-year wedding anniversary, and that would be like just the topping on the cake if we could go there.
0: Oh, I tell you what, not only the Eagles at the Sphere, but all the other things have got picked out for you. The Grand Canyon, the Skywalk, Hoover Dam, the helicopter flight over the Strip, shopping till you drop. Could you handle all that?
1: It would be a dream come true. Oh, we would absolutely. It would be a once-in-a-lifetime dream come true.
0: Kate, you are now in the Gold Class Lounge for the best week of your life in Vegas.
1: Oh, fingers crossed. Thank you very much.
0: You could be getting the call to say you won on Friday.
1: Oh, I hope so. That would be wonderful.
0: Coming up after 10 o'clock, another chance for you to get in that Gold Class Lounge. Join Kate for the best week of your life from us here at Gold. Here's December 1963, the Four Seasons in your non-stop at 9. Oh.

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0: Every workday morning between 9 and 10, we do the non-stop at 9. Bachelor Girl, Buses and Trains wraps it up. Wake up with the Christian O'Connell Show. Wind down with Jonesy and Amanda for the drive home. This is gold. And this morning, for the At Work Time Waster, they wanted to know your monkey bands. And boy, did you deliver.
1: Baby got Silverback.
2: Gold.
1: Stephen, well done. Simeon Angel. Not Simeon Angel.
2: Oh,
1: Simeon Angel.
2: Gold.
1: Nate, well done. Boom Boom, Shake the Baboon.
2: Gold.
1: Real Lady Marmoset.
2: 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Gold.
1: Lee, very good. Monkey number 5. Not Mambo number 5.
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4: 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Cruiser and Keilor Park attending a crash. Keilor Park drives southbound of the Calder. The left-hand lane blocked. Road damage for the Calder Freeway citybound just near Mundy Road. The right-hand lane closed. Speeds at 40, of course. The Westgate struggling citybound over the bridge into the Burnley Tunnel. Desperately trying to recover following an earlier breakdown through Peak. And the brake lights remain on the Monash Citybound between Eastlink and Warrigal Road, also post-peak. 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
7: Good morning, I'm John Michael. None of the big four banks are expecting any movement when it comes to the cash rate today, with the Reserve Bank wrapping up its August board meeting this afternoon. Although Finance Minister Katie Gallagher has told Seven more hikes are possible because of global events like the war in Iran.
8: And that will continue to place pressure on our own inflation figures here.
7: Victoria's deal to bring the energy